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0: 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Hey! They couldn't listen to Ramo.
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My name is Firdaus Bulbulya, and I am one of the executive members of the global movement Put Children First, which is a pan-African program where we want to place children's issues, especially education, high on the agenda. 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

0: Chequers really an artist these days. 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And it's in the net. It is in the net. Goal number three. Incredible.
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What I want to really need is, you know, you're out here running around thinking you're God's gift to every woman, but you need to take care of the one that you have at home. 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
6: Chegwu is really an artist these days. 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Chegwu is still going, and it's in the net. 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
5: Oh, Paul, it's you.

Absolutely. It's a tenacious Tuesday triumph. The week is a gathering pace, and just like a team finding its rhythm after kickoff, now is the time to stay focused and keep pushing forward. Don't be distracted by missed chances or yesterday's mistakes. Every great performance is built on the ability to learn, adapt, and keep moving. Stay committed, stay disciplined, and of course, stay determined. In football, the teams that achieve greatness are often the ones that remain patient, trust their game plan, and keep believing until the final whistle. The same applies to your goals. Progress may not always be visible immediately, but every positive effort is moving you closer to success. Trust your preparation, back your abilities, keep putting in the work. As another day unfolds, approach it with the confidence of a champion and the mindset of a team chasing victory. Your breakthrough could be just one more effort away. And of course, with that being said, I say grand rising. Yeah, top of the morning, Spotify fan. Trust you all had a beautiful, a blissful, a decent, a delightful, a sweet, a splendid, a refreshing, and of course, a relaxing night's rest. It's the break of a new dawn, a brand new day the Lord has made. And of course, we shall be glad and also get to rejoice in it, because it isn't by our power, neither is it by our might, nor is it by our grace that we are alive, hail and hearty, in the land of the living. It's by the special grace of the Almighty. As such, we say all glory, honor, and adoration be ascribed to the giver of life, to the creator of the universe. Yeah, sorrows may last for the night, but joy comes in the morning. Absolutely. You can tell that joy is here, and indeed, it is here to stay. Once again, a beautiful morning to you, beautiful soul out there. An amazing morning to you, amiable sports fans. And of course, a fantastic morning to you, fascinating and a fabulous sports fans as well. It's a beautiful Tuesday morning. Y'all love to call it a Taco Tuesday or even Tackle the Tuesday. Whatever you choose to call it, you're absolutely spot on. But right here, we love to call it a tranquil, a tantalizing, a terrific, a transformational, a truthful, and of course, a top-notch Tuesday. Yeah, time check right about now. 14 minutes or gone past the hour 7. It is the 16th day in the 6th month of the year, 2026. Well, perhaps you are stumbling on your listening device for the very first time. I warmly, heartily, and indeed officially welcome you to this sporting sanctuary. You are tuned in at the most appropriate or even at the most appointed time. And of course, it isn't a coincidence or a mistake that you are currently listening to the sound of my voice. Absolutely. It is a divinely orchestrated. You've just stumbled on a gold mine. You've just stumbled on a rare gem. And I urge you to leave your dial permanently fixated to this unique frequency. And I promise you that by the end of this broadcast or transmission, truly, you'll be addicted. And to our regular, ardent, avid, devoted, and indeed unrepentant listeners, a very big thank you to you for always choosing us. Come rain, come sunshine. We do not take all of your listenership with a levity for granted. You are the real deal. You are the real MVP. And may the Almighty continually bless you immensely. Okay, for the benefit of the first timer, the new converts, the new bees, or the new believers, allow me or permit me to reintroduce ourselves. Well, we ain't your regular radio station. 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Right here, we serve as an escape from reality. We bring you succor. 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We are redefining the game. 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Right here, excellence is our watchword, and indeed, perfection is our lifestyle. So who are we? 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
Yes, you heard that clearly. The name of the station is Eagle 7 Sports Radio, while the dial is 1037. That is the perfect and unique frequency you need to frequently listen to. Because yes, your champions converge and take flight. Yes, your champions will fly. Yes, your champions will soar. And we are reaching you live from the beautiful, the blissful, the amazing, the ancient, the wonderful, the serene, the peaceful, and the truly prosperous town of Wasimi, right here in Ewekoro, local government area of Ogun State, Nigeria, sub-Saharan Africa, where we are broadcasting live to the world. Make no mistake, don't even get it twisted. The name of the show or program you are currently listening to is called a Front Page Breakfast or Sports Show. Absolutely. It's that early morning rise-up kickstarter that comes to your listening pleasure Monday to Friday from 7 a.m. up until midday. So you can call this one the second installment for the week, the second package for the week. It's about to put you right in the heart of the action. It's about ensuring that your day gets kickstarted in a smooth sailing sporting manner. Just as the breakfast is the most important meal of the day, so is kickstarting your day with the Front Page Breakfast Sports Show. Very, very important in order for you not to have a grumpy or even an incomplete day. And I dare say that our Front Page Breakfast Sports Show is one of the most well-segmented shows on radio, one of the most well-celebrated shows globally, and of course, one of the most anticipated shows universally as well. You can quote me anytime, anywhere, any day. Indeed, you can bank on it, irrespective of the age. We've got you covered on Front Page. Right here, there's always something for every person, be you a Gen Alpha, a Gen Z, a millennial, or even a pre-millennial as well. Everyone is indeed welcome on board. The show is rated a G general for the entire household and of course for the entire family as well. And interestingly, aside sports, we also get to discuss other societal matters like culture, news, events, health, lifestyle, business, food, technology, education, weather forecast, travels and tours, science, entertainment, so gossip, and so much more, except politics. So yeah, sport fans, you can be rest assured that it's a public knowledge that the show is a balanced broadcast. And of course, the most amazing part of the show is that it's a conversational or a participatory show. Yeah, communication is incomplete without a feedback. Man cannot not communicate. No communication, no society. As such, it pleases us to feel the pulse of your other sport fans out there. You can always align with us via our live studio hotlines 0700-2255-1037, 0700-2255-1037. The other line 0812782-804-97, 0812782-804-97. You can also do it by dropping your thoughts, opinions, or even contributions via the WhatsApp portal as well. The WhatsApp line for your calls and messages 0706728-0732, 0706728-0732. And of course, it's also the social media era. We ain't the analog of the stone age. You can do well by following us across all our social media platforms. Indeed, we are active on our Facebook and on X, or formerly known as Twitter, where life can be better and sweeter, not bitter. 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Eagle7FM. And right about now, sport fans, the radio just got even more interesting. You don't have to worry anymore about missing your champion's dial. 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So yeah, sport fans, so those are the channels, the means, the windows, the avenues, or even the platforms by which you can get to be a contributor or a partaker on the show this beautiful morning. Those are the platforms by which you can get to be a bona fide member
of this sporting family, this sporting community, this sporting fraternity, or even this sporting society. Okay, you are still pondering and wondering, who is this young, energetic, exciting, and of course a lively man on the MIC, whose energy level is indeed off the roof, where you can tell that the battery is so fully charged. Indeed, it is a turbo charged, a 1001%, a super booster mode. You can tell that the excitement level is so palpable, so infectious, and indeed contagious as well. But then again, allay your fears, because right here, everything is always under control, and of course there's no cause of alarm. Well, I shall be your radio guide, your radio guy, your radio bestie. Some love to come in their radio crush or candy crush, your brown sugar, melanin popping on the MIC. Well, I shall be your chief anchor, your chief pilot, your chief sailor, your chief driver, or even your chief conductor. And indeed, I shall be piloting the affairs of this broadcaster from now up until midday. Identity check. Identity confirmed, absolutely, access granted. Sports of fans, it can never be denied. I go by the name Donald Senna, aka Donaldo, the big game player. That is the first and foremost title. But then again, a whole lot of feathers have been added to the cap. So if you like, you can come in Universal Man on radio, Radio Duplantis, Amuludu on radio, the Minister of Happiness and Sportainment, the Minister of Happiness and Jollification, the Minister of Happiness and Jollificainment, Radio Presido, or Garanyanwa. And a top of the morning sport fan, the big game player reporting for duty. Amuludu on radio reporting for duty. The Minister of Happiness and Sportainment reporting for duty. Yes, you know now when the mic is on, it's all about having fun. Call a friend to call a friend. Tell a neighbor to tell a neighbor. Call a colleague to call another colleague. You can even beckon on an enemy to beckon on another enemy, because your fave is back on the airwave. And I'm right here to serve you your second dose of happiness and sportiment for the week. The BGP is back on the MIC to take away your HBP or even LBP. I go live for you. Sell your TV and buy a radio. Booyaka! Booyaka! Booyaka! Yeah, sport fans, you know how we often it on all editions of a front of page breakfast sport show right on your champions dial, Eagles 7 Sports Radio 103.7 FM. Because excellence is our watchword, and indeed perfection is our lifestyle. On a daily basis, we are all about raising the bar. And of course, this beautiful morning, the show isn't going to be an exception as such. Oh, Yana. Oh, Yana. Oh, Yana. Oh yeah, raise on. Absolutely, Eagle 7 Sports Radio 103.7 FM, one station too hot for the nation. One station too much for the nation. We are the vine of sports, others are the branches. We write the book of sports, others read from it. We lead while others follow. When it comes to sports, or to the blind, we are the vision. To the deaf, we are the sound. To the hungry, we are the chef. And to the thirsty, we are the water. Double salama for you, senior man. Double salama for you, my cheer lady. Your face will show, your shoes shine. Anybody talk to your tongue, go boil. In coconuts, no go get water. Make them back way for my cheer man. Make them back way for my cheer lady. Oh yeah, now triple booster for you, sport fan, because you deserve it, and because you deserve it on a daily basis, and so much more. Booster, booster, booster. And of course, with that being said, I warmly and indeed officially welcome you to this freshly baked package. This season out edition of a front page breakfast sport show right on your champions dial, Eagle 7 Sports Radio 103.7 FM, with yours truly, Donaldo, the big game player. Yeah, sport fans, you know how we often do it on all editions of a front page breakfast sport show right on Eagle 7 Sports Radio 103.7 FM. Well, because a whole lot keeps happening in the ever interesting, intriguing, and of course amazing world of sports, we often kickstart the broadcast with the review or the retrospective segment. It's about reminiscing or backpedaling on all of the amazing events that went down in the fantastic world of sports yesterday. So basically, we often endeavor to ensure that we bring everything to your listening pleasure, all in one breath. That's what we often say. It's always a mouthful of reportage, mouthful of broadcast. Always a whole lot to dissect, a whole lot to unpack, a whole lot to chew, savour, and of course a devour on the front burner this beautiful morning.
As such, you often say that every edition of a front page breakfast sports show being missed is like a treasure being thrown into the ocean. As such, I urge you, I beg you, I beseech you, that in all you are grabbing, kindly grab your listening device or your radio set and increase the volume so that all around you, all sundry, can get to enjoy the good news of the gospel of sports which you're about to preach on the broadcast of this beautiful morning. Because ordinarily, we are your sporting apostles, your sporting evangelists, or even your sporting pope as well. So yeah, sport fans, sit back, relax, and fasten your CBS strap on, because this super sporting flight, Boeing 1037, the tranquil, tantalizing, terrific, transformational, truthful, and of course the top-notch Tuesday edition of Front Page Breakfast Sports Show is ready for departure. Come one, come all, because so many a gem lies in a cave or for Front Page Breakfast Sports Show. And you know how we often do it now. East to west, home is best. Charity, they say, begins from home. Absolutely home sweet home. Yes, it's about to rain torrentiously regarding sports on the broadcast this beautiful morning. Torrid talks of sports. It is Tuesday. You can call it as Swanee or sports. Debate on Lando. A first grade. A grade A. Oh yeah, now bend down selecto. Back down. And of course, this morning, we shall kickstart the broadcast with the talks of everything tennis. Yeah, we are going to the terrific court of tennis. Yeah, time check right about now, 7:28. Obviously, you can't hit the broadcast. Still the 16th day in the 6th month of the year, at 2036. Without any further ado, let's sink our teeth into the topic of this course. Yeah, top of the morning, sport fans. Let's roll the dice.

Okay, sports of fans, we can tell you this is a beautiful morning that two of the 302 siblings competing at the 47th edition of the Central Bank of Nigeria Senior Tennis Championship advanced to the next round on Monday as a main draw action got underway at the Package B tennis courts of the Moshood Abiola National Stadium in Abuja. A Blessing Otu made a confident start in the women's category, dismissing Bebe Emanuela Kelvin 6-1-6-3. To progress her from the round of 32 to the round of 16, the 18-year-old said she had studied her opponent carefully ahead of the match and used that knowledge to her advantage. Bebe is a very good and tough player, but I studied her game and did a job. Though she tried to come back in the second set, I punctured all her tricks to win the match and move on. I wish I can continue like this with the rest of my games, Blessing said. Her brother, John Otu, also came through in the men's singles, beating Mohammed Abdulsalam 6-2, 6-7, 6-1 in three sets to advance to the round of 32. However, the third O2 sibling, Thomas, was not as fortunate, falling to Danjuma Isaac 6-love, 7-5 to exit the tournament at the first hurdle. In other results, Michael Emmanuel defeated Ibrahim Aminu to advance, while Dremiya Mervi beat Sheyi Ogunshakin 6-7, 6-3, 6-1. Mohammed Dairu stopped Tua Ruby 6-3, 6-4. And of course, for Sylvanus Agang, Manu was victorious over Egene Peter 6-1, 6-1. And Michael Chima edged past Matthew Abamo 7-5, 7-6 in a closely contested match that could have gone either way. Action continues on Wednesday, which is tomorrow, when the men's singles top seed, Abuakanis, is expected to take to the court. So yeah, basically, it's all about the talks of tennis on the broadcast this beautiful morning. And it's quite interesting, of course, so good to know that in that 47th edition of the Central Bank of Nigeria a Senior Tennis Championship, we've got three siblings from one family. Yeah, to about the O2 siblings. Well, two were indeed victorious. They made it to the next round of their own category, while the third sibling, talk about Thomas Otu, was quite unfortunate. Yes, two boys and of course a girl right there. For Blessing, it was definitely a blissful outing for her, as she was victorious in her own women's category, dismissing her opponent Bebe Emanuela Kelvin in two straight sets, 6-1, 6-3, to progress from the round of 32. And right about now, for Blessing, she has now made it into the round of 16. And speaking after that game yesterday, she did say that she was able to study her opponents very well. And at the end of the day, it was quite remarkable that all her studies was actually successful, because she could have studied her opponent and still lose the game. But it shows that she truly did her own work very well. She truly did her assignments very well. That was why she was victorious over her opponent. And of course, for her brother as well, John Otu, he also came through in the men's singles, beating Mohammed Abdulsalam in three straight sets, 6-2, 6-7, 6-1, to advance to the round of 32. That was quite remarkable for the O2 siblings right there. But for their third brother, talk about Thomas, a man was not... Yeah, for their third brother, talk about Thomas Otu, man was not... remarkable. Neither was he lucky in his own encounter or even in his own match against his opponent right there, Danjuma Isaac. Yeah, basically he fell short, 6-love, 7-5 in two straight sets right there. Well, for this championship or for this tournament, you want to say that for CBN, Central Bank of Nigeria, they have done well by just bankrolling or even sponsoring this tournament since time immemorial. And recall that this is what we often talk about, that, yo, look, when we are talking about the propagation of sports, when we are talking about the growth of sports, and when we are talking about the development of sports in a country, it cannot be done alone by all of these sporting federations. The NSC cannot do it alone. The NIS can also not do it alone. We need private organizations. We need private institutions. We need private individuals or even well-meaning Nigerians to also come on board and get to partner one or two
sporting federations just get to support one or two tournaments in the country such that we can take that federation to the next level, because ultimately it's all about just ensuring that we get to reposition and of course revitalize sports in the country, and that's actually what CBN is doing. So basically, whenever you talk about this tennis championship, it is synonymous with Central Bank of Nigeria. Well, they ain't the only one actually just sponsoring one event or the other. I recall that when you even go to the world of boxing, you talk about the likes of Yucateco, you talk about Go TV, just to mention but a few. There are quite a number of private institutions or even organizations that are sponsoring one sport or the other. What I'm just implying is that we still need more of them on board, especially in the world of football. We know that for the NPFL, they don't have a title sponsor. I think we still need a title sponsor for the NPFL, and of course other sporting federations, and of course other championship or tournaments in the country as well. Even the AFN as well, Athletics Federation of Nigeria, they also need to float more meets, more classics, and more private organizations also need to come on board and just get to ensure that maybe that can also be their own CSR, corporate social responsibility. And I think that we also need to have more sponsors for all of these sports that ordinarily they are not household sports in the country. But then again, for these corporate organizations, they will also tell you that they also want to make money. So for most of them, they might not want to put their own money into all of this obscure sport. They want to ensure that they get to

Qatar. Unfortunately, our Golden Eaglets will not be there. Okay, now, away from Benin, quite interesting. Let's talk about another state. Yes, away from a country called Benin. Now, let's talk about a state in Nigeria that has a similar spelling to Benin, but a different pronunciation. Yeah, in English language, you call that one heteronym. Mm-hmm. Same spelling, different pronunciation, B-E-N-I-N. So away from Benin, let's go to Benin City, the heartbeat of the nation. Obatope is...

about now, we are in the heartbeat of the nation, where we can tell that Edo State Governor Senator Monday Okpebholo, a man, has congratulated Edo Queens Football Club on their outstanding achievement, describing the team's success as a proud moment for the state and a testament to the talent, determination, and of course, resilience of Edo athletes. In Sunday's final game against Bayelsa Queens, the Edo Queens secured a goalless draw, enough for them to finish with 10 points from 5 games. The Benin team won 3 games, they drew 1, and they lost 1. The win confirmed the Edo Queens as the top team of 2026 NWFL, further highlighting the team's strength, consistency, and a competitive spirit. The governor, in a statement on Monday by the media aide Patrick Ebojele, commended the players, coaches, the technical crew, and the management of the team for their dedication and discipline, noting that the achievement has further strengthened Edo State's reputation as a leading sports hub in Nigeria. Governor Okpebholo said his administration remains committed to repositioning the sports sector through improved infrastructure, support for athletes, and policies aimed at creating more opportunities for young talent across the state. Well, he also noted that sports remain a powerful tool for youth development, empowerment, and unity, adding that the government will continue to provide an enabling environment for Edo athletes and their teams to excel at the national and international levels. Edo Queens have made the people of Edo State proud. Their achievements reflect the spirit of excellence, hard work, and determination that defines our people. I congratulate the champions and assure them of our continued support, the governor said. Governor Okpebholo also further charged Edo athletes to remain focused and committed, assuring that his administration will continue to invest in initiatives that will restore Edo's position as a powerhouse in Nigerian sports. He described Edo Queens as a worthy ambassadors of the state and encouraged them to continue inspiring young girls and aspiring athletes across Edo State. End of quote.

just congratulating Edo Queens Football Club on their standing achievement. So for me, I want to congratulate those brains behind the scenes. For example, the chairman of Edo State Football Association, that's Honorable Fred Newton. Mm-hmm. His other name, I cannot pronounce him so that I don't murder it. Let me just stick with Honorable Fred Newton. That's the FA chairman right there in Edo State. Yes, and not forgetting the chairman of the Sports Commission as well. Yes, so my very good guy, Honorable Desmond Enabulele. For me, I am not congratulating the governor at all. Yes, I know the state actually owns the club and the state, they provide the funds. But for me, I'm not congratulating the governor for my own personal reasons. Monday, look, I no talk. We ain't here to talk politics. But for me, definitely, he is actually one of those underperforming governors in the state or even in the country. But some person will actually disagree, though. Depends on your own political view. Also depends on your own metrics in which you used to just maybe judge him as

the governor. But holistically, a job well done to Edo Queens, the backroom staff, the coaches, ably led by Moses Aduko, the players as well, they've all done well. Yeah, so in case you missed it, it's no longer news that for Edo Queens, they won the NWFL Super 6 here. They are champions of the Nigerian Women Football League 2026. Yes, they won the title. And consequently, it simply means that Edo Queens, they will not be representing the country right then. The WAF will be Women's CAF Champions League qualifiers. So it simply means that if they also win, then they'll be playing in the Women's CAF Champions League next season, as they did the last two seasons. Yeah, we also saw individual awards being given as well after the culmination of the NWFL. Yes, so for Rivers Angels, they won the Fair Play Award for the 2025-26 Nigerian Women Football League Premiership season. The Fair Play Award went to Rivers Angels. And for Abia Angels, it's Fatima Oloko. She has also won the award for the 2025-26 NWFL Premiership Goalkeeper of the Season. The name is Fatima Oloko. And for Oluwakemi Adegbuyi of FC Robo Queens and the Nigerian Flamingos, that's the under-17 national team of Nigeria, she has also been named the Nigerian Women Football League NWFL Player of the Season after an outstanding campaign. Yeah, congratulations to Kemi. Congratulations to Fatima. Congratulations to Rivers Angels as well. And of course, for Abia Angels goalkeeper Fatima Loco, she's also talking tough right here. Abia Angels goalkeeper Fatima Loco has reflected on a remarkable rise from being an unused player to winning the 2025-26 Nigerian Men's Football League Goalkeeper of the Season Award, urging aspiring footballers never to give up on their dreams. Oloko, who was named the league's best goalkeeper on Sunday following the completion of the NWFL Super 6 in Port Harcourt. Although Edo Queens won the title, the Abia Angels keeper won the award after a string of impressive performances for her club, where she established herself as one of the standout players of the campaign. The shortstopper played a pivotal role in her club's successful season, helping them qualify for the NWFL Super 6 and eventually finish fourth after recording one win and three draws in championship playoffs. Speaking after receiving the award, she recalled the difficult moments she endured just last season when she spent the entire campaign on the bench at Rivers Angels. And of course, she said, "In all you do, don't give up. I can remember last season, I sat on the bench all through the season. Believe in everything you believe in, because God will answer. Pray and wish everybody well, because it will fall back. If someone told me that I will be awarded the NWFL Best Goalkeeper of this season, I would deny it, because I know how it started. It never started in a good way, but God was with me." After leaving Rivers Angels at the start of the season, she joined Abia Angels and immediately became a regular starter, producing a series of commanding displays that earned her widespread acclaim across the league. Her performances also caught the attention of the national team selectors, earning her a call-up to the Super Falcons squad for the international friendly matches that was against Cameroon in February. In other NWFL award categories, like I said earlier, Edo Queen striker Atume Doso, she finished the season as a joint top scorer with 13 goals. The prolific forward shared the prestigious Golden Boots Award with Abasia von Uwa of Rivers Angels, who matched at tally after an impressive campaign. A Super 6 host, Rivers Angels, they also received recognition for their exemplary conduct during the competition, earning the Fair Play Award for the 2025-26 season. The biggest individual accolade of the day went to FC Robo Queens midfielder Oluwakemi Adegbuyi, who was crowned the player of the season. Congratulations to all of the awardees and of course all of the winners of those individual awards from the likes of Rivers Angels winning the Fair Play Award, to Fatima winning the goalkeeper of the season, and not forget Oluwakemi Adegbuyi becoming the MVP of the season as well. And of course, the top goal scorers, Edo Queen striker Atume Doso, finishing with 13 goals alongside Abasia von Uwa of Rivers Angels, both finishing on 13 goals right there. Time check right about now, 4 minutes gone past of 8, still the 16th day in the month of June 2026. A front page breakfast sports show with the Donaldo, the big employer. Let's go for a shorter breather. When we come back, we shall continue with the talks of football. All right, on the broadcast. We shall start with the talks of everything the
NNL regarding men's football. Akwa United in the news. We've also got a team in the NPFL in the news. Okon Khalifat. Yeah, same as Sugeda also in the news. There's also a Sporting Lagos in the news. And before we now go foreign on the broadcast and towards everything, the FIFA World Cup. Don't even move from us, so I'll be right back in a jiffy. Booyaka! Booyaka! Booyaka!

0: Hello, Grace Possible, all over the world. 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

0: Yeah, welcome back, sports fans. 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Time check, 16 minutes, gone past of 8. Still the 16th day in the 6th month of 2026. Yeah, you as well can get to chime in the conversation. Lots of talking points are being littered on the broadcast today. It's a beautiful morning. You can pick anyone that tickles your fancy. 0700-2255-1037. 0700-2255-1037. The other line, 0821-2782-8497. 0821-2782-8497. Now let's go to the WhatsApp portal. Hello, good morning.
1: Good morning.
0: Good morning. Welcome to the broadcast, my brother. What's the name and where are you calling from?
1: My name is Olayemi Emmanuel. I'm calling from Iwikuru local government.
0: Yeah, welcome, Olayemi Emmanuel.
1: I hope you enjoyed the World Cup matches yesterday.
0: Wait, are you asking me or you said you enjoyed it?
1: I enjoyed it also, but I'm asking.
0: Oh, yes, I did, my brother. Of course, I enjoyed all of the World Cup matches. Is that why you called me?
1: Yes.
0: All right, cool. Thank you very much. God bless you. Ain't it time to talk about the World Cup matches just yet? We're taking it one step at a time. Okay, right about now, let's talk about the promise keepers, Akwa United. We're talking about everything in the NNL, Nigerian National League. That's the second tier of Nigerian club football competition, the most important league right in the country. Well, the staff and the management of Akwa United, they have been dissolved following the conclusion of the 2025-26 football season. The statement released by the club chairman, Joseph Eno, stated that the current structure has been dissolved effective 5th of June 2026 and to be reconstituted prior to commencement of the next Nigerian National League NNL season. Well, when I actually got to wind of this story, I was definitely not pleased with it at all. But why did they dissolve the current structure of the NNL? Because for me, I feel that last season, they had a quite decent season. Yes, ultimately, I know they did not get promotion, but at least they should have stuck with the current structure. Because, I mean, they were right there in Group B and they finished with just 1 point behind the Sporting Lagos, their grand promotion to the NPFL. I think Sporting Lagos finished with 36 points, and for Akwa United, they finished with 35 points. And guess what? They were one of those few teams that did not lose at home. In fact, they won all their matches at home. They were also good on the road as well. They were able to pick up some points on the road. I felt that what they needed was a continuation. Their coach is Paul Ofor, the former coach of Sporting Lagos, the former coach of Grass Runners and of course MFM as well. He did well with the team. I feel that they should have been allowed to continue to talk about the current structure. But for the management of the team, well, they know better. They just had to dissolve the current structure and they say they will reconstitute another one going forward. But then again, when you have a team that came so close to gaining promotion to the NPFL, I think what should have been done is just ensure that you have continuity. Let them build on the success. Let them build on that momentum. But then again, what do I know? Don't be my club. And from the NNL to the NPFL, there's an official club statement. Yeah, for Kun Khalifa FC of Owerri, they addressed the circulating rumor regarding the team's potential non-participation in the upcoming NPFL season. Yes, the Pride of Imo, they now put out an official statement, and of course it reads, "We are proud to announce that Kun Khalifa FC will remain in the Nigerian Premier Football League NPFL next season. We sincerely thank our fans, supporters, and stakeholders whose unwavering support made this achievement possible. As we prepare for a bigger and stronger season ahead, we call on brands, corporate organizations, and partnerships to join us on this exciting journey through sponsorship and strategic partnerships. Together, let's build a club that continues to make Imo State and Nigeria proud." End of quote from Kun Khalifa FC. Well, I recall that during the just concluded season, at a point in time, they wanted to pull out of the season. Even their club owners will also complain of not having the financial capability to continue the season. But due to But after one or two consultations, they just had to continue in the NPFL. And in recent times, there have been rumors that they might not play in the NPFL going for next season. But now they have now come out, and of course, they have poured cold water on that matter, saying yes, they will continue the NPFL next season, but they are calling for a sponsorship and of course strategic partnerships as well. I recall that was what I also said earlier on when I was talking about everything tennis. It is not just about tennis. Across various disciplines, across various sporting federations, we all need a partnership. We all need sponsorship, because ultimately all of these clubs cannot function all alone. They cannot survive alone. And they're still talking a team that cannot survive alone, or still talking about a team that cannot survive all alone. As such, they need partnership. Yes, a team has now secured a front shirt sponsor. I'm talking about Sporting Lagos. For Sporting Lagos, they have now unveiled Kuda as their headline sponsor for the 2026-27 season. Yeah, the partnership marks a significant commercial boost for the club as they continue preparations for the new campaign. So yeah, for Kuda, they will serve as the front shared sponsor of the Tech Boys going for next season. It simply means that Kuda will be in front of their shirts going for next season. Well, this is quite remarkable, because for Kuda, you can call them a fintech giant, and they are sponsoring the Tech Boys. So poetic, so apt. A fintech giant sponsoring the Tech Boys of Sporting Lagos. And away from Lagos, and now let's go to Kano. A whole lot is currently happening right there with the same Sugeida. And right there, Kano Pillars, we can tell that Kano Pillars FC have confirmed the departure of 8 players following the expiration of their contract at the end of the 2025-26 football season. The players leaving the club are Muhammad Galadima, Ugochukwu Gabriel, Zahradin Bello, Williams Ayuba, Bernard Ovoke, Christian Izuchukwu, Sudais Alibaba, and Aliyu Yakubu. In a statement released by the club, Kano Pillars expressed appreciation to the departing players for their commitment, professionalism, and contributions during their time with the four-time Nigerian Premier Football League champions. The club acknowledged the role each player played in representing Seme Sugeida and thanked them for their service and dedication throughout their stay. Kano Pillars FC sincerely appreciates the commitment, professionalism, and contributions of the players during their time with the club, the statement read. The club also extended its best wishes to the players as they embark on the next phase of their careers, emphasizing that they will always remain part of the Kano Pillars family. Management, technical staff, and employees and supporters of the club, they join in expressing gratitude to the departing players and wish them success in their future endeavors. The announcement marks the beginning of expected squad adjustments as Kano Pillars prepare for the upcoming season. Still talking Kano Pillars, our final story from the home front. The management of Kano Pillars FC, they have become aware of a series of malicious and misleading allegations being circulated by certain individuals and groups whose actions appear aimed at undermining the leadership and progress of this great football institution. As a responsible and a transparent club, we wish to assure our teaming supporters, stakeholders, partners, and the good people of Kano State that the management is carefully reviewing every allegation being circulated in the public domain. Appropriate responses backed by facts and verifiable records will be provided in due course. Kano Pillars FC, a family, believes that constructive criticism is essential for growth. However, deliberate misinformation, character assassination, and attempt to create unnecessary tension around the club will not deter the current leadership from its commitment to restoring sanity, discipline, professionalism, and a conducive working environment within the club. The ongoing transformation agenda is designed to reposition the club as a model football institution guided by transparency, accountability, and a renewed commitment to excellence. While some may seek to distract the club from its objectives, the management remains unwavering in its determination to return CMA together to its rightful place among the elite clubs in African football. We also wish to inform our loyal supporters that the leadership of the club is currently working tirelessly with the technical crew and relevant football stakeholders to identify, recruit, and secure the best available talent ahead of the 2026-27 football season. Extensive scouting and recruitment processes are ongoing to ensure that the club assembles a highly competitive squad capable of challenging for major honors. The management is equally focused on strengthening all departments of the club, improving operational efficiency, enhancing player welfare, and creating an environment that promotes success both on and off the pitch. We therefore urge your supporters and stakeholders to remain calm, united, and focused on the collective goal of rebuilding Kano Pillars FC. The club's rich history, proud traditions, and enormous potential remain stronger than the actions of a few individuals seeking to derail its progress. Kano Pillars FC belongs to the people of Kano, and together we shall continue to protect its integrity, preserve its legacy, and restore its glory. This was signed by Media and Communications Directorate at Kano Pillars FC. Time check right about now. 27 minutes gone past of 8. Still the 16th day in the month of June 2026. A front page Breakfast Sports Show review our retrospective segment with the Donaldo, the big game player. For once again, the phone lines before we go foreign on the broadcast 0700 2255103 7, 0812 7802 8497, WhatsApp line 0706 728 0732. Okay, let me go to the phone line. Hello, good morning. Okay, thank you very much.

0: Right then, Group H, for Spain and of course Cape Verde, it was a goalless draw. And for Belgium and Egypt, a 1-1 draw. Saudi Arabia and of course Uruguay, they also played as a 1-1 draw. So basically, in all of those World Cup matches that went down yesterday, it was all about draws. Hot talk about a draw soup. Even earlier of this morning, right then, Group G, for Iran and of course New Zealand, it was also a 2-2 draw. So basically, all the matches yesterday and early as of this morning, no victor, no vanquish. Now, let's start from Group H, whereby Spain were held to a surprise goalless draw by the Blue Sharks of Cape Verde. Cape Verde hung on for a huge draw against Spain in their opening World Cup group game. A major blow for pre-tournament favorite Spain, no victor, no vanquish. Only two World Cup winners have started their tournament with a goalless draw. Recall England versus Uruguay. They played at a goalless draw. That was in 1966. Italy versus Poland. A goalless draw. That was so far back in 1982. And for Spain, they have won just one opening game in the last of five World Cups. Recall South Africa 2010. They lost to Switzerland 1-0 in their first game. They went on to win the tournament. And of course, in Brazil 2014, guess what? They lost their first match to the Netherlands of 5-1. Recall Russia 2018. They played at a 3-3 draw in their first game against Portugal, whereby Ronaldo got a hat-trick in that encounter. And of course, Qatar 2022. They completely destroyed Costa Rica 7-0 in honor of Eagles 7 in their first game. And right about now, 2026, their first match of the campaign, a goalless draw versus Cape Verde. Most definitely, you can call that one the most famous goalless draw in World Cup history. Cape Verde, a chain of 10 islands in the Atlantic Ocean off the coast of West Africa with a population of 529,000. They have held the European champions and favorite Spain right there in Atlanta. A 40-year-old goalkeeper, Vozinha, was the hero for Cape Verde, who themselves had a chance to win it through Nuno Borges at the death. Spain lost to Switzerland in their opening game of the 2010 World Cup, and they went on to win the tournament. Well, they'll be hoping for a similar outcome after this stunning result. It was a defensive masterclass from Cape Verde, because, I mean, when you look at the statistics of that game yesterday, for Spain, they had 27 shots, 7 on goal, while for Cape Verde, they had just a mega 6 shots, 1 on goal. Spain had 74% of the ball possession, while for Cape Verde, 26% ball possession. And for saves, the goalkeeper of Cape Verde made a 7 save, while for Unai Simon, he made just 1 save. Spain committed 10 fouls. Cape Verde, they committed just 1 foul. Talk about a defensive masterclass right there. Cape Verde, they really just held Spain to a pointless draw. They are World Cup debutants. They are ranked 64th in the world. They are the smallest country by land area to ever qualify. A 40-year-old goalkeeper who plays in Portuguese second division. They are central defenders. They play in League of Ireland and UAE Pro League. 1 point made against Spain. Football is like biscuits. You never know where to crack. Like I said earlier, for the goalkeeper, man made a 7 saves versus Spain. Absolutely heroic. From 40-year-old Cape Verde goalkeeper, Vozinha. After 40 years and of course of 12 days old, Cape Verde goalkeeper, Vozinha, has officially become the oldest player to make his debut in FIFA World Cup history. Man surpasses Canada's Atiba Hutchinson, who set the previous record in 2022 at 39 years, 288 days old. Vozinha was in tears after his heroic performance and a clean sheet and Cape Verde's first ever World Cup point. Well, he has something to say after the game. He said, "I cried after the game because I grew up with my grandparents when I was a kid and they could not be there. They passed away a few years ago. My mom could not be here either for a visa issue, and the money we had to pay for it, we did not manage to do this in time," according to Vozinha, the goalkeeper of Cape Verde. He also went on to say that, "I have dreamt of this moment my entire life. I have worked my whole life for this moment. I managed to be present here and to help the team with my experience, and I am very satisfied with it," end of quote. And we as sport fans, it will interest you to know that prior to yesterday's encounter, Before the game against Spain, man had 45,000 followers on Instagram. But as of this morning, as I am speaking, I'm sure it will have increased. A man is on 5.5 million followers on Instagram and counting, because when I feel check him, make it don't pass like that. But let's say this morning when I checked it, from 45,000 followers on Instagram before that game against Spain yesterday, after that fantastic performance, the goalkeeper of Spain, or rather the goalkeeper of Cape Verde, he has now accumulated over 5 million followers on Instagram. A man is now famous overnight. That is what a good performance can do to you. Hello, good morning.
1: Good morning, BGP. Hello.
0: Hello, good morning.
1: Good morning, BGP. How are you, President Donando? How are you doing? Good morning, this is our colleague.
0: Oh, welcome, the first man. A good morning to you, my brother.
1: Yes, God bless you. Bless us all for the wonderful commentary yesterday. And analysis, kudos to you. Bless your family. Bless all your staff over there. From the chairman to the business in York. God bless you. And we will find your list and your follow up this sequence of time. God bless us all.

0: So that's all the good performance they did for you. Where you do, where you perform, where you're going to see the result. That could be what is going to see. Secondly, and they understand. I thought our Governor Modi Ukpebeno, he's going to be the one of those ladies. Just put no job with ordinary words of encouragement. We'll give them something good. You see what the governor Uban of Enugu did for the Enugu Ranger, the prayer, you know, give them other material things. Take care of as everyone.
1: Yeah.
0: But you just come at the words of encouragement. It does that, man. After Monday, warn yourself, after you wake up, and you want those ladies, they deserve a reward. You know, being a champion in our name, in any league, it's not easy task at all. Those who achieve results, it deserve a good reward, extra reward. I bet to the needful, but Monday, whoever I'm calling your governor, go and do the needful. So, I'm hearing me, I know BGP, our little person, they're going to pass the message to you. Reward our meeting, it deserves a good reward. That's what I have. Keep on giving us the day. You know, their performance supplies every sports bar yesterday. You know, me, I was so non relative today. I said that either they would end it or they don't end it. So, my IQ does not deceive me. Because today, I couldn't do Egypt too yesterday. But also, the president was not blessing me. Support all this again.
1: Yeah, thank you very much, this first man, spot on. God bless you. After that encounter yesterday, yes, officially and of course fully deserved as well for the goalkeeper of Kevin. I'll talk about a 40-year-old Vozinha. He was named man of the match against Spain. Yeah, Kevin's 40-year-old goalkeeper Vozinha is officially the oldest goalkeeper to keep a clean sheet on his FIFA World Cup debut in history, making 7 saves against Spain in honor of Eagles 7. He made 7 saves. Interesting sport fans for Mikel Oyarzabal. Man is the first player since 1966 to play 30 minutes in a FIFA World Cup match without recording a single touch of the ball. He play over 30 minutes. Him leg no touch ball. No be juju be that Mikel Oyarzabal. Hello, good morning.
2: Big player.
1: Yeah, big sports fan.
2: Yeah, hope you are well at the low on the line. Good morning.
1: Good morning, Sovia. It's been a minute. How are you and the
2: Hello,
1: family?
2: Bro.
1: Yeah, we can hear you. Good morning.
2: Good morning. Yeah. Oh, kudos to you in the studio. I mean, big up to you for the big job you are doing in the studio.
1: Thank you.
2: Oh, just want to talk about the ongoing FIFA World Cup. Mexico, the United States of America, Canada, Mexico. So it has been a good game of football from the countries that presently are the World Cup. Therefore, the African countries that are representing Africa is there. No. Kudos to Egypt for their wonderful performance. Kudos to Cape Verde. They did very well. So they've done very well. Somewhere they've represented Africa very well. Then for Tunisia, I don't think Tunisia is still the same Tunisia that we know back then. So Tunisia has always been a team, that represents well when it comes to any major tournament in football. But their symbolic performance, in their first game was not dressed about. Spinning charged them 5-1. I don't know, that's too much. Then for Kevin, I'm not surprised that Kevin spring up with such surprise. Because their football has really developed. Right from when they came to Nations Cup some years back, when they came to Africa Nations Cup. So they displayed a good performance. So I know that team is the team to watch in this tournament. I know team is the team to watch. So kudos to their keeper too. Kudos to him. Kudos to him for giving himself a good name. So for winning the man of the match against a big country like Spain. So and I hope all other African countries like of Senegal, and other African countries Morocco also perform very well. So they play very well against Brazil. So I hope Senegal also put up a good performance. So all right, let's do. I look forward to more interesting games from the tournament. Enjoy the rest of the studio.
1: Yeah, thank you very much, Sovia Akilolo. Enjoy your day as well. And for Rodrigo Hernandez Cascante, the skipper of the team, he also has something to say after that game yesterday. He said, it was a game of patience. They sat back since the

0: start of the game. We created chances, but couldn't score. It is difficult against a team that have a low block, according to Rodri. And for Luis De La Fuente, he said, Cape Verde were a very well-organized side. They had low block and defended with 10 players. That makes it hard to create space. Perhaps we need to move the ball around more or to unsettle the opposition a bit more. He still went on to say, we had chances. We showed determination. It was a difficult game, but we have to keep going like this, according to Luis De La Fuente. Now let's go back to the phone line. Hello, good morning.
1: Good morning, BGP.
0: Good morning, big sports fan.
1: Yeah, this is Folau Bola calling from the Shagamilo.
0: Welcome, senior man.
1: As a matter of fact, I think we are having a good and a wonderful, amazing atmosphere, you know, in the Mundial World Cup proper. As an African, I'm very, very proud to see 10 teams, you know, representing Africa. Most importantly, the conversation at the moment, Cape Verde goalkeeper has made a kind of a big statement despite the age. You understand now? The age is curiosity of me. You understand now? Because at that age, you know, making a kind of change like that, taking himself from the floor, and even, you know, making himself available for the hair. You understand now? He has made a kind of remarkable, you understand now, last night. And just like you said, what did he do? You understand now? The guy is very, very, he knows his onions. And I think the defenders and the team as a whole has been a kind of block to him. So he doesn't need to disappoint those guys, because those guys, they played with their heart yesterday by defending that goal. You understand? Throughout, goalless. You understand? Because I still imagine I had to watch that what is really going on. Can they have the breakthrough? That's why the fact that your man better come in and do all those. I don't get it. You know, Cape Verde, being a newcomer to the World Cup, as in the media proper, has really shown to us that the Africa has, you know, ready this time around to make the world proud. You know, as a matter of fact, I've said it, I think, on the occasions, you know, let me put it that way, on the different, I'm not going to do it, on different platforms, that the African team have got it to semifinal the last media. And to me, I'm seeing one of the Africans in the final this time around. It just could be a kind of because the work rate at that moment, and I want to use this medium and this opportunity to thank all the African players that, you know, have to trace back their origin from different African countries. They really make Africa proud this time around, because, you know, if Africa is playing with the European or South Americans, you can see the standard of the football, you know, place. You understand? There are series of a kind of a drama happening. So it's not a situation whereby you give Africa. It's not only to ensure that, you know, consume goals just like we just did back then. But this time around, African teams, they have really shown the world that they have the capacity, the energy, and I'm not going to put the amazing skill, you understand? To connote or to fight or to slug it out with the European or the Americans. Just like we all know that the South Americans and the Europeans are the ones that always be at the verge of winning the trophy in most cases. But Africans need to pull their this around. Thank you.
0: Yeah, thank you very much for Larry Bola. God bless you. And for Lamine Yamal, he also pulled out a statement via Instagram. He said, the first game of the World Cup, and we get a point. We know this is a longer competition and that the goal is still far away. We will keep working and everything will come out as we want. No hesitation. I want to thank God for allowing me to play again after the injury, and also to my family for always being by my side, supporting and accompanying me every step of the way. End of quote, according to Lamine Yamal on Instagram. And away from the Spain game, but finally, before we leave the talks of Spain, where for Spain players, they will receive absolutely no bonus money if they are eliminated before the World Cup quarterfinals. The exact same high stakes of financial arrangement was in place for Euro 2024, which La Roja famously went on to win. And of course, to the Belgian game versus Egypt here for Belgium and Egypt, they settle for a point as both sides get their World Cup campaigns underway. 1-1 for Egypt, their goal was scored by Emma Mashaw in the 19th minute. And of course, for Belgium, it was an unfortunate own goal by Mohamed Hani. That was in the 66th minute. And now let's go back to the four line. Hello, good morning.
2: Hello, good morning, sir.
0: Good morning.
2: Yes, sir. This is Baba Iroko from Ejio in Ewekuru local government, sir.
0: Welcome to the show.
2: Thank you, sir. Please, I have a question for you. I want to ask you when the first country to be eliminated in this tournament is going to play. South Africa now, they are the first.
0: Okay.
2: They are the first country to go back home.
0: Okay, they have been eliminated.
2: When are they playing their second game?
0: All right, cool. I will get down for you, Baba Iroko.
2: Secondly, sir, please, what is delaying the appointment of coach for the dream team? They want to start their fire brigade approach now. When it is 2 weeks to the tournament, they will now come and approve somebody to coach the dream team. Then they should tell them, they go there now. They have appointed coaches to be remaining teams. Thank you very much, sir. God bless you.
0: Yeah, thank you very much, Baba Iroko. Yes, for Bafana South Africa, at their second game at the World Cup will go down on Thursday, 18th of June 2026, versus Czechia by 5 p.m. Nigerian time. Going back to the talks of Belgium and of course Egypt, a 1-1 draw right there. Egypt waits for a World Cup win goes on as they are held to a 1-1 draw with Belgium right there in Seattle. Emma Mashaw had given Hossam Assan's side the lead, but Romelu Lukaku's introduction caused Mohamed Hani to inadvertently put her through his own net. Both sides will have to settle for a point in their Group G opener after an evenly balanced encounter. For Egypt, it was a 1-0 draw versus the Red Devils of Belgium. And interestingly, they took the lead in a FIFA World Cup match for only the second time in their history. Yeah, recall June 25, 2018, when Egypt also took the lead. That was against Saudi Arabia during the group stage in Russia. A match that ultimately ended in a 2-1 defeat for the Pharaohs. But yesterday, after taking the lead, they were able to at least get a point. They are still searching for their first ever win at the Mundial. For Emma Mashaw, he scored his first international goal in style with a banger to give Egypt the lead over Belgium. What a strike that was from Emma Mashaw. And for Mo Salah, yes, the birthday boy, he was the one that provided the assist yesterday. Mo Salah has now contributed to goals in his last three games in the FIFA World Cup. Recall, versus Russia in 2018, he got a goal. Versus Saudi Arabia in 2018, he also got a goal. And right about now, versus Belgium 2026, he also provided an assist on his birthday. Yeah, Mo Salah becomes the first African player on record to register a FIFA World Cup goal involvement on his birthday since 1966. Yeah, Salah assisted Egypt's opening goal against Belgium on his 34th birthday. Egyptian king for a reason, Mo Salah. When you look at players with a World Cup assist on their birthday since 2000, we'll recall Luigi Di Biagio for Italy when he turned 31. That was on the 3rd of June 2002 versus Ecuador. He provided an assist. Then Patrick Vieira for France. The day also turned 30 on the 23rd of June 2006 versus Togo. Then Ola Toivonen for Sweden. The day he turned 32 on the 23rd of June 2018 versus Germany. And right about now, Mo Salah of Egypt turns 34 June 15, 2026. Talking about players with a World Cup assist on their birthdays since 2000. Salah joins that illustrious list. And for Romelu Bolingole Lukaku, Big Rom. It was an instantaneous impact of a sub. Romelu Lukaku subs on and forces a Belgium's equalizer in 22 seconds. Yeah, just 22 seconds after coming on, Romelu Lukaku's movements of forced an own goal from Egypt. Recall that he was brought on in the 66th minute. He replaced Atalanta's forward, Charles De Cattolare. And of course, 22 seconds later, he forced an own goal. Mohamed Ani just puts the ball in his own net. And talking about Mohamed Ani, he has now become only the second Egyptian player. Yes, he has now become only the second Egyptian player to score an own goal in World Cup history after Ahmed Fati. That was against Russia on the 19th of June 2018. Not the best of records at all. And right about now, we can tell you that there have already been more own goals scored at the 2026 World Cup than there were during the entire 2022 tournament. Yes, recall that the all-time record of 12 own goals set at the 2018 World Cup is now firmly in sight, with plenty of matches still to be played. Yes, at Qatar 2022, we saw a total of 2 own goals, but currently, we've seen a total of 3 own goals in 14 games in the 2026 World Cup. Yes, sport fans, do you think that this World Cup, we shall witness more own goals than the record that was set right at Russia 2018, whereby we saw a total of 12 own goals? Hello, good morning.
3: Good morning,
0: what's
3: the BGT?
0: Good morning. Welcome back.
3: I'm so surprised. It just made to me that the country like Egypt have not won a match in World Cup. What a surprise. It just shocked me. I should make sure it. I was shocked. I said, BGP, are you sure? I was asking myself. I said, wow, who is it? Because the trophy they won in Africa, so I never won a match in the World Cup. Yeah, history. Thanks for that. Thanks for that. It's still better. We should try with match this time around. You know, I think yesterday, I don't even know why the coach had to withdraw the Mohamed Salah for that match. The man was in the match. So, we did it for me. I think it was not a good one for me at all. But I didn't like that. That's the switch at all. But I wish you best of luck. Best of luck to them. For the car, as well as you mentioned that man, I did not finish you, baby. They are laughing. Why are you laughing? I said, look
0: at that. You know, that's how we call him at View Center. Shoot, bang, bang.
3: I don't laugh.
0: I couldn't hold myself. That's how we call him at View Center.
3: I don't mean that. I said, shoot, bang, bang. Well, kudos. The guy, you might just keep on the match, you know. Keep the measure of the game, you know. That's a good one. I think the coach is able to start the back home. Maybe they can win their next match. So all the expectation was they should go with Egypt. That is the thing, but they just shocked the world. Good to them. God bless them.
0: Yeah, thank you very much, the first man. Yes, more own goals at the 2026 World Cup than in 2022. In 2022, Nayef Agued scored an own goal versus Canada. Enzo Fernandez also scored an own goal versus Australia. And now 2026, Damian Bobadilla versus USA. Miro Mohem versus Qatar. And yesterday, Mohamed Ani versus Belgium. Still a long way from the record of 12 own goals set in 2018. And that's a goal that was scored by Mohamed Ani yesterday. Ended a run of 325 minutes of World Cup football for Belgium without scoring since Michy Batshuayi's goal in their opening group stage match at Qatar 2022. We are still feeling your pulse. The World Cup right here. Hello, good morning.
4: Good morning, Donado.
0: Good morning.
4: Baba, Doma, how are you? Good morning. How was your night?
0: We thank the Almighty. How was yours? And of course, how is the baby and mommy?
4: Everybody is fine. You're all doing great, yeah. This is Babadi reporting from Ajegun Agalavia. Good morning to all our listeners. That from the first man that your job corner and to the everybody in it. As you said, everybody. So now this walk off is going to be a walk off that is going to be set to a record breaker.
0: Mm-hmm.
4: The way I'm saying it now, because what you just said now, maybe the last 2022, we can put out of how many home goals, but this one, I just say, we play first so much. Or some never even play at all. When they witness some, home goal and red card as well. So, to me, I believe the next record now, it is coming back to Bafana to Bafana. So that is where I'm seeing this now. That's what I'm seeing. I'm seeing this one clearly. So, Nado, spot on, let me give others to join this conversation as well.
0: Yeah, thank you very much, Babadi. You've done well. God bless you. And of course, only Honduras have played more World Cup matches without a win in 9 than Egypt. Yes, Egypt, they have failed to win any of the 8 World Cup matches they have played in. You heard that right, the first man. And of course, for Egypt coach, the coach of Egypt, Hossam Hassan, he slams the referee after their 1-0 draw against Belgium. He said, "We had a penalty that was 1,000,000% correct. I am shocked the referee didn't even check VAR. If it was against us, it would have been given. We were close to winning. Egypt is not a small team," end of quote. According to Hossam Hassan. At the end of the day, Imam Ashour was selected as the man of the match in the game against Belgium. Recall, he got a goal, 2 shots, 1 shot on target, 1 key pass, and of course, he also won 3 fouls. Imam Ashour, man of the match. And right about now, another European disappointment. UEFA Nations have won only 3 out of 10 matches at the World Cup so far. Yes, record for Czechia. They were beaten by South Korea 1-2. Bosnia and Herzegovina, they were held to a 1-1 draw versus Canada. For Switzerland, they were also held to a 1-1 draw against Qatar. Recorder for Turkey, they were beaten by Australia 0-2. Scotland, they beat Haiti 1-0. Germany, they crushed Curacao 7-1. Netherlands, we are held to a 2-0 draw by Japan. Sweden, they swept aside Tunisia 5-1. Spain, held to a goalless draw by Kevin. Of course, Belgium and Egypt 1-1. You can say the rest of the world is completely catching up. What about African countries? How are they faring at the World Cup so far so good? Yes, 6 African teams have already taken to the top. Recall Bafana, South Africa. They were battered by Mexico 0-2. And for Morocco, they held Brazil to a 1-1 draw. Ivory Coast, they beat Ecuador 1-0. Tunisia, they were trampled upon by Sweden 1-5. For Cape Verde, they held Spain to a goalless draw. Of course, Egypt, they held Belgium to a 1-1 draw. Yeah, sport fans, how impressed have you been with our African teams so far so good? Yes, yeah, 6 have actually taken to the field. 2 have lost their encounters. While for the remaining 4, we've seen 1 victory. And of course, 3 draws as well. And in that encounter that also went down late last night, Thomas Saudi Arabia and of course Uruguay. Yeah, it was all about the shares of those spoils. Honors even between Saudi Arabia and Uruguay in their first game of the 2026 FIFA World Cup. 1-1 right there. For Saudi Arabia, their goal was scored by Al Amri in the 41st minute. And for Uruguay, their own goal was scored by Araujo in the 80th minute. Yes, Saudi Arabia, they just know how to start a World Cup campaign in style. Recall that in 2022, they stunned eventual champions Argentina in one of the biggest upsets at the World Cup. And in 2026, they also opened with a massive point against Marcelo Bielsa's Uruguay. On the 22nd of November 2022, they beat Argentina 2-1. And yesterday, 15th of June 2026, they held another South American team to a 1-1 draw, Uruguay. Yes, for Saudi Arabia. What a result that was for them yesterday. Mohamed Al-Owais made the most saves of any goalkeeper at this summer's World Cup so far. But he couldn't stop Maximiliano Araujo rescue. As a man rescued the points for Uruguay. The Sporting CP winger struck with 10 minutes to play as Group H began with 2 draws. Marcelo Bielsa's side were pushing for the winner in the closing stages, but they are forced to settle for a share of spoils right in Miami. Centre-back Abdullela Al-Amri beat Fernando Muslera to get Saudi Arabia started at the World Cup. That was their first goal for Uruguay. Maxi Araujo steps up with a late equalizer against Saudi Arabia on his World Cup debut. Maxi Araujo is now the first Uruguayan player to score on his debut in the FIFA World Cup since Diego Forlan in 2002 against Senegal. And yesterday, it was all about goalkeepers. Just as we are singing the praises of Cape Verde's goalkeeper, the goalkeeper of Saudi Arabia was also instrumental yesterday. Yeah, 34-year-old Mohamed Al-Owais Man made 9 saves against Uruguay, which is the most by any keeper at this tournament. Recall that for the 40-year-old goalkeeper of Cape Verde, Vozinha, he made 7 saves and shot out European champion Spain. What a day for these veteran goalkeepers. One is 34, the other is 40. They've got a combined age of 74. 70 years old man, oh, then they save ball. I say, now water. Saves now water. Saves now water. Saves now water. I'll be right back.

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1: Well, at the end of the encounter, Federico Valverde was elected FIFA Man of the Match Award versus Uruguay and, of course, Saudi Arabia. It all to play for in Group H after yesterday's games. Uruguay, 1 point. Saudi Arabia, 1 point. Spain, 1 point. Cape Verde, 1 point as well. And finally, in that encounter that went down in Group G, early hours of this morning, for Iran versus New Zealand, the game absolutely delivered as both those sides battled to a clean draw and they walked away with a hard end point. Group G is now wide open with all four teams sitting on 1 point each. Yeah, 2-2 right there for Iran. Goals were scored by Rezain and, of course, Mohebi. While for New Zealand, goals were scored by Just. My name is Dato. Just. He got a brace. Elijah Just announces himself on the world stage with the 2 goals for New Zealand. Yeah, the first World Cup brace in New Zealand history belongs to Elijah Just. Yeah, you can call him one of the top most goal scorers currently. One of the top goal scorers right there at the World Cup. He's got 2 goals. I recall that Kai Havertz also has 2 goals. There's another player with 2 goals as well. I think there are 3 players on 2 goals. Elijah Just, Kai Havertz, and one other player. I don't forget his name. Yeah, for Iran's Ramin Rezain. A man has Iran's first goal at the 2026 World Cup. What a big time moment it was. So yeah, sport fans, that's how it ended regarding, or that was how it ended regarding all those matches that went down yesterday for everything the FIFA World Cup. And of course, let's look at some World Cup news right here. It's confirmed. We've gotten our first casualty at the World Cup. No, not a team to be eliminated, but the first gaffer has now been sacked. Yes, for Tunisia, they have now sacked head coach Sabri Lamouchi. Just 1 game into the World Cup, following their 5-1 defeat to Sweden on Sunday. And of course, for Monday, Kabera, who managed Tunisia from 2019 to 2022, he will lead them in the remaining 2 matches. Yeah, Tunisian fans will be hoping that they follow a similar pattern to the Ivory Coast after they sacked their manager halfway through a tournament. Recall that in 2024, the Ivory Coast sacked their manager, Jean-Louis Gasset, after finishing third in the group stage as they hosted the Africa Cup of Nations. However, they went on to win the whole tournament that was against the Super Eagles of Nigeria. Right about now for Tunisia, they have actually sacked their manager midway through a World Cup before. They also did so in 1998 alongside South Korea. The World Cup just can't help but produce unbelievable storylines. Yeah, Tunisian coach has now been fired. Lamouchi becomes the first manager to lose his job at the 2026 World Cup, with Tunisia acting swiftly after their heavy loss. Yeah, Sabri was appointed on the 14th of January 2026 and he was sacked on the 15th of June 2026. He replaced the previous coach, who was sacked immediately after Nigeria eliminated Tunisia. That was in the last AFCON. You can call them the Chelsea of Africa. They don't joke at all. It's all about sacking. They sacked their former coach. That was after they lost right there at the AFCON, when they were beaten by Super Eagles of Nigeria. And they brought in Lamouchi in January. And right about now, Lamouchi Otilarimo. When you look at Sabri Lamouchi with Tunisia, he was beaten. Before he was even beaten by Sweden, they beat Haiti 1-0. Played at a goalless draw versus Canada. He lost to Austria 1-0. He also lost to Belgium 5-0. Also lost to Sweden 5-1. Yeah, 2 goals scored and 11 goals conceded in 5 matches. Definitely not so good at all for a team like the Carthage Eagles of Tunisia. And the latest reaching us is that Javier Reynaud is on his way to take charge of Tunisia in a high priority mission. The Tunisian FA wants to appoint him immediately on a long-term deal, with an official announcement expected pretty soon, so he can begin work right away. This will be the 5th African national team managed by the French coach. Recall that he won the AFCON with the Chipolopolo of Zambia. He also coached the Panancras Negras of Angola. He also coached the Elephant of Cote d'Ivoire. He won the AFCON. He also coached the Atlas Lions of Morocco. And right about now, Carthage Eagles of Tunisia. The name is Harvey Renard. Still talking about news from the World Cup. Yeah, for Donald Trump, he will be allowed to lift the World Cup trophy with the winning team, just as he did during the Club World Cup. Trump will present the 2026 champions with the trophy on the 19th of July at the MetLife Stadium alongside FIFA President Gianni Infantino. Still talking FIFA, they have now launched an investigation into assistant VAR Sean Evans after he appeared to make a hand gesture that has been linked to far-right extremist groups. The Australian official is now under review. And for Julian Nagelsmann, he allowed the players' wives and girlfriends to join them at the base camp in Winston-Salem. That was after Sunday's game. The players will have Monday and Tuesday off for to spend time with their loved ones before the preparation of a Cote d'Ivoire game begins on Wednesday. Yeah, that's the coach of Germany, Julian Nagelsmann. He allowed the players' wives and girlfriends to visit them after they also decimated Curacao 7-1. Now, wow. And of course, for the fans of Lionel Andres, Coach Anthony Messi, La Puga Tomica. Yes, a man is fit and ready. Lionel Messi is set to start against Algeria and become the first player ever to feature in 6 World Cups. Yes, a man in action early hours of tomorrow morning by 2 a.m. Argentina versus the Desert Foxes of Algeria. A time for the defending champions to actually take to the top. And for Lionel Messi, La Puga Tomica, man is fit, gearing, and ready to go. FIFA is proposing that the opening match of their inaugural Under-15 football festival should be Israel against Palestine. Yeah, FIFA proposing Israel versus Palestine match for opener of Youth Football Festival. The new tournament is set to take place in the U.S. in September and is open to all 211 of FIFA's member associations. It's official. Marc Cucurella has completed a permanent transfer to Real Madrid. Marc Cucurella has completed a permanent transfer to Real Madrid. And for Chelsea, they have also officially announced that Marc Cucurella has left the club. Chelsea say Marc Cucurella departed Chelsea. Well, for Jose Mourinho, he told Real Madrid that, "Get me Marc Cucurella. It is him or nobody." He then personally called Cucurella and said, "I want you in my project. It is you or nobody." Mourinho strongly believes Cucurella is essential for improving Real Madrid defensively and making them more solid at the back. Cucurella signed for Real Madrid on a 6-year contract, which is valid until June 2032. Yeah, 6 years at the Bernabeu for Marc Cucurella, the man with the fluffy hair, departs Stamford Bridge. Barcelona and Atletico Madrid, they explored a deal for Marc Cucurella before he joined Real Madrid. Barcelona were inquiring about Cucurella in recent weeks, but they didn't advance in the conversations because for Alejandro Balde, he didn't leave. They are also considering João Cancelo as a potential return to the club, and they feel that they are well covered in that position. And for Atletico, they had a genuine interest in Marc Cucurella, but did not close the deal, either club to club or on the player's side. Then Real Madrid, with their new approach, they went and signed the player immediately, moving very fast, just as they did with Konate, Dumfries, Bernardo, and correct about now, Marc Cucurella. It is also understood that Marc Cucurella did not even inform the Spanish national team players about his Real Madrid move. The squad found out when the "Here We Go" was posted by Fabrizio Romano. All the Spain players were shocked. And right about now, Spain now officially have a Real Madrid player in their squad for the 2026 World Cup after Marc Cucurella's transfer was confirmed prior to the opening match against Cape Verde. Still talking Real Madrid, Antonio Rudiger signs a new Real Madrid deal until 2027. That was yesterday. It's official. Rudiger stays and will be a key part of Jose Mourinho's squad after the agreement was sealed 3 weeks ago. And right about now, it's signed, sealed, and delivered. and for Josko Vardiol, he has also agreed a new contract at Man City until the summer of 2031. The 24-year-old's current deal was set to expire in 2028, but the player is now set to remain at Etihad Stadium, ending speculation about a move to Real Madrid or even Bayern Munich. Josko Vardiol has signed a contract extension with the Citizens. And from the blue side of Manchester to the red side of Manchester, Manchester United to feature in Amazon documentary. They follow the Arsenal, Tottenham and Manchester City to become the latest Premier League club to feature in the All or Nothing series during the 2026-27 season. Yeah, Man United to appear in Amazon's All or Nothing documentary. Tottenham enter race to sign Sandro Tonali as a summer top target. Roberto Di Zerbi wants Tonali as a new midfield star. He is seen as a perfect player to step up Tottenham level this summer. Spurs are ready to face Man City and the Arsenal in the race for Tonali for a new ambitious project to prove their intentions. Tonali's mission is on for Spurs. And for Ayoub Buadi, a man is attracting strong interest from several top Premier League clubs, including Liverpool, Arsenal, and Man United. He reportedly prefers a move to Liverpool or the Arsenal, while United is currently less favoured. Lille are open to selling him for around €65 million. Although PSG is his preferred destination, they are not actively pursuing a midfield signing right about now. Man plays for Lille. He's a Moroccan. Recall, he was in action against the Seleção of Brazil. The name is Ayoub Buadi. He was the one that wore jersey number 6 for Morocco against Brazil. He was so brilliant in that encounter. And for PSG, they are prepared to listen to offers for Bradley Barcola this summer after talks over a new contract stalled. Still talking PSG. Or rather, away from them, it's my Sabari to Bayern Munich. It's an absolute done deal. The fee is around €55 million, including add-ons. It's official. Crystal Palace, they have appointed PSG as their new manager on a 3-year deal. That's the former gaffer of Arsenal. A PSG, still talking about gaffers, for Wolves, they appointed Cesar Pezzetto as head coach. The 46-year-old has joined on a 2-year deal from Gil Vicente, replacing Rob Edwards, who was sacked last week. Wolves appoint Cesar Pezzetto as their new head coach. And for Ruben Amorim, he has agreed to become AC Milan's next head coach. Man is expected to fly into Milan later this week and has signed a 2-year contract to replace Massimiliano Allegri. Yeah, Ruben Amorim to be the next coach of AC Milan. And for Maurizio Sarri, he is now appointed as Atalanta manager after exiting Lazio. And right about now, let's check out what they've got right there in major Nigerian newspaper. Talk about their sports column. Let's touch on Punch, most widely read newspaper. Akpeyi hails Japan keeper Suzuki after Dutch draw. Indeed, he gets a Saudi option amid Besiktas uncertainty. Nigeria ranks second among World Cup absentees. Adepoju picks the best World Cup moment. Nigerian wrestlers win 5 gold medals in Congo. Marseille sets €30 million Adam surprise tag. African country's youngest World Cup scorers. Otu siblings advance at CBN Senior Tennis Champs. Omero relieves dream World Cup debut in Brazil. Ex-D Tigers coach Brown celebrates historic NBA triumph with the Knicks. Oloko relishes NWFL award after tough start. World Cup, David rallies Nigerian to support Canada. Away from there, we rally behind Vanguard newspaper. What have they got right here? Crystal Palace appoints a 47-year-old Sage as a manager. Ruben Amorim to take reins at AC Milan, set to sign 2-year deal. Sevilla's mayor sentenced to 8.5 years in prison for sexual assault. And of course, Edo Queen's clinch a second NWFL Premiership title, secure continental ticket. Real Madrid confirm Cucurella signing from Chelsea. Real Madrid reach verbal agreement to sign Mark Cucurella. He has already been signed. New York Knicks win NBA championship after 53 years. Away from there, we move into Daily Post. World Cup of 2026. I don't understand it. Ronaldo slams Ancelotti over mistake in 1-1 draw with Morocco. Super Eagles, I want to retire. Sadio Mané gives the reasons. EPL, no disrespect. Pogba predicts club to win title in next 3 years. Osimhen, Nwabali, Chukwueze among Nigerian stars are facing key transfer decisions. My dream was to play for Nigeria in World Cup, not AFCON. Marseille midfielder Nnadi, 2026 World Cup. I am ready to gamble. Saka speaks ahead of England versus Croatia. World Cup 2026. Antonio Valencia picks player to compete for Golden Boot. MPFL. Canopilas vow to stay focused on rebuilding process. World Cup 2026. England have no chance. Morrison wants a Tuchel about Turkey. Transfer. FC Midtjylland sign Nigerian youngster Lawal. 2026 World Cup. Lamucci becomes the first coach to be sacked. Canopilas confirmed the departure of 80 players after contract expiration. Now move into the nation. World Cup debutant Kevin stunned Spain with historic draw. Egypt, Kevin faced a stiff test in World Cup openers. Definitely, they passed their test. Impressive Edo Queens reclaim NWFL crown. Galatasaray rebuff Barcelona. Atletico interest in Osimhen. And now we move into the Sun, voice of the nation. World Cup, Iran escaped defeat after just stunning double. World Cup, Uruguay fights back to deny Saudi Arabia historic win. Tunisia manager fired after one game. A FIFA giving fresh warning over hydration breaks. Messi eyes historic World Cup with Argentina. Mbappe vows to increase defensive work. Uruguay blames the FIFA for travel chaos. How Japan's goalkeeper is connected to Africa. Osimhen future. Gala interested in 63 billion naira rated Club Brugge striker. And finally, we culminate with the biggest of them all. Complete Sports, Nigeria's number one sports website. I don't know how to explain it to our kids. Kukurea's wife reacts to husband's Chelsea exit. World Cup 2026. Belgium's Garcia takes the positives from Egypt's stalemate. World Cup 2026. Egypt's wait for first World Cup win goes on as Belgium battle back to force 1-1 draw. World Cup 2026. Spain midfielder Rodri takes swipe at Kvaret tactics after goalless draw. World Cup 2026. I want to help Croatia in best possible way, according to Modric. And let me talk to my final caller. Hello, good morning.
2: Good morning.
1: Good morning.
2: Radu.
1: Yeah.
2: What's the Kukurela wife mean? That they don't know how they want to explain to their kids.
1: It means that the children are Chelsea fans.
2: Huh?
1: It means that the children are Chelsea fans, that they love Chelsea.
2: Okay. Wow.
1: Yeah, thank you very much. You know, say them go gas relocate and them go change the children's school. So that's when you talk, say, I want to tell these children, but they go still tell them. Nobody, she posted for Instagram yesterday. She posted a picture of herself when she be smaller, where she wear Real Madrid jersey. Now they talk, say, you know, I go tell the children. I beg you, hey, Babo. Yeah, with that being said, yes, so drop anchor on today's edition of The Review, retrospective and indeed newspaper review segment on the Front Page Breakfast Sports Show, right here on Front Page Breakfast Sports Show on Eagle 7 Sports Radio 103.7 FM. Up next, Sports Rush. I remember you're seeing Sports Donald Senna, aka Donaldo, the big employer. Wishing you all a terrific Tuesday. God bless you.

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Definitely one of the most well-segmented shows on radio. 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The segment we're in right about now is called Sports Rush. Just as the name signifies, implies, even suggests as well. We get to rush you with other juicy sporting news you can use aside from football, because we are Eagle 7 Sports Radio, not a football radio. Our vision will dissect sports to your understanding, capture your interest, and connect you with the sports. 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And this segment comes to your listening pleasure Monday to Friday. On a Monday and on a Friday, you get to listen to it immediately after Toby Bet launch. But on a Tuesday, just like this, Wednesday and Thursday, it comes to your listening pleasure just after the completion of the review or retrospective segment. It has been hosted by yours truly, Donald Senna, aka Donaldo, the big game player. And just like it's a custom and tradition on this show on a daily basis, we often come with the trailer loser stories, a cargo captivating, interesting indeed, a mouth-watching stories as well. And today's edition will not be different. Ordinarily, we take you through the amazing world of athletics, the outstanding world of Olympics, the brutal and the bloody ring of boxing, the octagon of MMA, the terrific court of tennis, the beautiful board of darts, the tremendous table of snooker, even the great grand golf course, not forgetting the cricket oval. Basically, we take it all over. So far, there's something to report from the world of other sports. We bring it to your listening pleasure, all in one breath, right here on Sports Rush on Front Page Breakfast Sports Show on Eagle 7 Sports Radio, 103.7 FM. All right, cool, sport fans, sit back, relax, fasten your seatbelt as we get straight into the thick of things. And this morning, we start off from the tremendous table of snooker. Well, there was a mixed news for players at different stages of their careers in Wuhan Open qualifying, as Jimmy White lost to Jiang Jun, but Phil Oaken secured victory over Chata Chapong Nasa. White is in the final lap of his career and likely to retire at the end of the 2026-27 season. His bid to make the final stages of the Wuhan Open in August ended at the first hurdle as he slipped to a 5-3 defeat at the Mattioli Arena in Leicester. The six-time World Championship finalist was competitive throughout as he opened with a run of 65 to take the first frame. White won the two frames either side of interval to lead the 3-2, but his opponent reeled off a 3 on the spin, wrapping up the match with a century in frame 8, despite appearing to struggle with a problem with his arm. And for Oaken, man is starting out on his professional journey at the age of 33 after securing his first tour card at Q School. He opened his professional career with a 6-1 defeat to Wang Yohang in China Open qualifying, but a week on, he had a win to his name after overcoming Chat Chapong Nasa 5-3. Chat Chapong Nasa raced into a 3-0 lead, but Oaken steeled himself and a couple of breaks of 75 took him into round 2 of qualifying. And for teenager Liam Davis, man battled to a 5-3 win over fellow youngster Liam Poulin, while Ukraine's Michael Lakov made a break of 85 in a 5-3 win over Anthony Kowalski. Rin Evans will be in action against Artemis Zizins, while 15-year-old Michael Subasic will face off against Dwan Jones. And of course, qualifying for the One Open runs until Thursday. And that's how we run away from the tremendous table of snooker. And now let's talk about everything cycling. Isaac Del Toro reserves special thanks for Tadej Pogacar after winning the Tour Auvergne-Rhône-Alpes, and vowed to go full gas for his UAE Team Emirates XRG teammates at the Tour de France. The Mexican sealed overall victory with a decisive final stage attack to overhaul Lucas Tuckwell of Red Bull Bora Hansgrohe, adding to impressive wins at the UAE Tour and the Tirreno Adriatico earlier this season. It is his third week-long stage race victory of the campaign and the most significant to date, and Del Toro will now head into next month's Tour de France
In a support role of Tadej Pogacar, the 22-year-old will be tasked with aiding the Slovenian's bid for a record-equaling fifth title. But judging by his current form, Del Toro continues to embody a rider whose own ambitions are only expanding. After this landmark win, Del Toro said, "It's really beautiful. I am very happy about today. I recalled it a couple of moments ago, but until 2 days ago, I didn't know it was the same climb. It was so cool to remember that record with Tadej and to win here today. We fought so for it. It's crazy. I can't believe it." The plan was to have everything under control. After yesterday, I knew everyone would be looking at us. My teammates did an amazing job, and Pablo Torres launched me in a fantastic way. I just kept pushing all the way to the finish. But if I had known that there were still 8 or 9 kilometers to go, I wouldn't have gone. I was in the flow, though, and I am happy I managed to pull it off. And now to the terrific cut-off tennis. Britain's Francisca Jones missed the 2-match point in a narrow defeat by Talia Gibson in the Nottingham Open first round. Jones battled back from a set and a breakdown and a medical timeout to force a deciding set against Australia's Gibson. After being an early breakdown in the third, Jones hits back and held a 2-match point as she served for victory at 5-3. However, where number 66 Gibson broke back and held firm in the resulting tiebreak to win 6-3, 5-7, 7-6. After a grueling 3 hours and 6 minutes, Jones showed good fight in what was the longest match of her career, hitting 15 aces and landing 75% of her first serves. She also twice appeared in discomfort, particularly after being broken, to start the second set when she sat with her head under a towel, breathing deeply. The doctor was called to court to check her blood pressure and her vitals, and Jones continued breaking Gibson back before eventually taking a tighter second set. The 25-year-old took another medical timeout at 5-5 in the third set after appearing to struggle with a nasal problem. Earlier at Nottingham, Olympic champion Zheng Qinwen battled back to beat Maria Sakkari 4-6, 7-6, 6-4. Queen's finalist Emma Raducanu and Katie Bolter, they both withdrew from the tournament on Monday. There were defeats for British hopefuls Harry Wendelken and Jack Pennington Jones in the first round at Queen's. World number 224, Wendelken beat two top 100 players in Adam Walton and Alexander Vukic in qualifying to reach the main draw. However, he fell 6-4, 7-6 to 56th ranked Botic van der Zandschulp on the first match on Andy Murray Arena. And for Pennington Jones, who reached the second round at Wimbledon last year, man lost out 6-4, 4-6, 7-6 to Denis Shapovalov in a topsy-turvy encounter. Pennington Jones was twice a breakup in the deciding set and served for the match against the Canadian. However, a former world number 10 and a 2021 Wimbledon semi-finalist, Shapovalov broke back and dominated the tiebreak to advance. In the doubles, British defending champions Julian Cash and Lloyd Glasspool defeated Francisco Cerundolo and Brendan Nakashima 7-5 or 6-4. And finally, from the world of the Queens, talking about everything terrific cut-off tennis, a former British number one, Dan Evans, says it would have been a classic gesture to give him a Queens wildcard in his penultimate tournament before retirement. The 36-year-old announced last week he will end his professional career after Wimbledon, but the announcement was not enough for the British Davis Cup stalwarts to be given entry by Queen's organizers into the main draw. Evans had only played 2 tournaments in 2026, going into Queen's after a string of injuries, and dropped to 244th in the rankings as a result. Without being granted a place in the main draw, he instead entered qualifying and lost to American 6th seed Marcus Giron in the first round. Jack Pennington Jones, Arthur Ferry, and Toby Samuel, all ranked above Evans and inside the world's top 150, they were given the 3 wild cards. And with that being said, we'll call it a wrap on today's edition of Sports Rush on the Front Page Breakfast Sports Show on Eagle 7 Sports Radio 103.7 FM. Up next, World Cup Watch with Donald Senna, aka Donaldo.
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0: Hello, Grace Force people all over the world. 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

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Oh, welcome, welcome, welcome. Yes, so top on top of the morning sport fans. How do you go? They go now. I hope see everything they go. Siriri werere. A double salama for you, Cinnamon. Double salama for you, my cheer lady. Your face will show, your shoes shine. Anybody toss your water, no go boil. Im coconuts, no go get water. Make them back before my cheer, man. Make them back before my cheer lady. Oh, yeah, now.

0: on a daily basis and so much more. Bossa! Bossa! Bossa! Yes, so time check right about now, 18 minutes to go past of 10. Still the 16th day in the 6th month of the year, 2036. Yeah, trust y'all have been enjoying the transmission so far, so good. A front page, Breakfast Pod Show. It comes to your listening pleasure Monday to Friday from 7 a.m. up until midday. You can call this one the second package for the week. Recall, we started with the review, all the retrospective segment, which was absolutely loaded, just like every other day. After that one, we did a sports rush. After sports rush, it was all about a World Cup watch with yours truly. And of course, you also listen to beautiful music. You got right here. It's all about a non-stop sportainment. Right here, we actually blend it perfectly well. For sports and music, non-stop sportainment. This is the fun arena. This is the fun gallery. This is the fun hub. The headquarters of non-stop sportainment. The headquarters of bam, bam, dim, dim. Dim, dim, bam, bam. Yes, yes, sports and music collide in an unprecedented entertainment fusion. Right here, we get to bring you high-energy collision of sports and music in a unique and, of course, unusual entertaining manner, which takes your excitement level to new heights. I'll go live for you. We give you a better, a bolder, a more brilliant reason to sell your TV and buy a radio. We have taken over the town. We have taken over the city. We've got the state on a lockdown. Yeah, welcome back, sport fans. You're listening to Mavis with the Luku Luku. Them just the Luku. Them just the Luku. Them just the Lucas Anyanya. Them the Lucas Anyanya. They won't try what they do. But them go get ACL and anterior cruciate ligament. End of the season injury if them try them. I go lie for you. If no be ego, my brother. If no be ego, my brother. Ain't no fit be like Igolo. No be just any type of Igolo. But Eagle 7. Eagle 7. Eagle 7 Sports Radio. That 7, they very, very important. That 7, they no be shaker. Mama, yummy. You know now. You know now. Mathematical 7. It be like CR 7. You must put that 7, though. 7 days a week. But for year, we know they weak. Zero Benzome. We know they slug Godot. And of course, you also listen to Mr. P. I can't look away. I can't look away. I can't look away. Almost what fans say. I can't have enough of that brand new jam by Mr. P. Peter Okoye, formerly of the defunct P Square. I can't look away, man. He enter. He enter. He enter. You know, say Rastafarians and talk, say. When song sweet, you go play on twice. Yes, when good music hits you, you feel no pain. The brand and legend now, Peter Okoye, na legend. Yeah, right about now, it's time for the trend. Right on front page, Breakfast Sports Show. It's about to bring it to your listening pleasure. What is the trending on the streets of social media and beyond as well? Yes, we pride ourselves as an Afrocentric sports radio station, but still, we take you through other sectors of the society as well. As a global citizen, you need to know what is happening globally. Okay, let me go to the phone line. Phone line ringing off the hook. Hello, good morning. Hello, knock, knock, anybody home? Hello, good morning. Okay, thank you very much. Nobody there, also. Right here, we deliver more than the Hebrew women. We get to deliver the trend to whatever location, to your doorstep, with so much excellence, with so much dedication, so much passion, and of course, effectiveness as well. Yeah, sport fans, are you celebrating a thing or two today? Is it your birthday? Wow! Happy, happy, happy birthday! Is it your wedding anniversary? Whatever it is, my brother, my sister, we celebrate with you. You shall continually have reasons to celebrate and, of course, a dance for joy. Now let me dance to the path of the four line. Hello, good morning. Hello, good morning. Once again, I've picked your call. Okay, thank you very much for your consistency. God bless you. May your consistency pay off. You will never hustle in vain, oh. Yeah, you can reach me right in the studio. 0700 2255 1037. 0700-2255-1037. The other line 0812-7802-8497. 0812-2782-8497. Oh well, trending this morning, your guess is as good as mine. I can see Spain trending. Hell to a goalless draw by the Blue Sharks, okay, Verd. I can see Belgium, Uruguay, Lukaku, Cucurella. I can see Blessing Fubara also trending. Is that the wife of Fubara, the governor of River State? Well, we shall find out. I can see Rashford, Rashidi, Ferran Torres, New Zealand, Somerville, Vozinha. That's the goalkeeper of Cape Verde. Tunisia also trending. Oh, Japan set the trend. In the world of music, I can see Chris Brown, Breezy. Baba Jesha set the trend. Oh, Germany, Chelsea, Yamal, Ivory Coast. It's a Tuesday, but guess what? Happy New Week is still trending. Yes, so it's a taco Tuesday. We are still tackling everything on the broadcast. This a beautiful morning. A church at Gbasa. AC Milan also trending. Yes, so they've got a new gaffer. I don't know what Nicolas thinks about this one, Ruben Amorim. But you know, I just have this feeling that it's a mismatch, it's a misfit. I might be wrong though, but Ruben Amorim to a team like Milan, I feel Milan is a team that is bigger than him. I'm sorry to say, but I just have that gut of feeling that Milan, a team with so much of pedigree, a team with so much history, and of course, a team with so much story behind it, going for a gaffer like Ruben Amorim. I ain't taking anything away from Ruben Amorim, but I feel that maybe that shoe is just too big. Just my own gut of feeling. That's just my own feeling. Who have you got right here? Hello, good morning. Hello, good morning. Okay, thank you very much. Once again, 0700-2255-1037. 0700-2255-1037. The other line, 0812-7802-8497. 0812-2782-8497. Well, perhaps you are reaching a snag. Reach me via the phone line. You can also get to utilize the WhatsApp portal for your calls and messages. Yes, so that's the Appian way. Here you go. Siriri, where are they? 0706728-0732, 0706728-0732. Gavi also trending. I can see Amorim also trending as well. Okay, let me go back to the phone. Hopefully this one is successful. Hello, good morning.
1: Hello, good morning, BGP.
0: Good morning, big sports fan.
1: I'm such a bad ago.
0: Yes, so...
1: What did I just say? Ruben Amorim to hit me down. For me, I don't think he's going to do well. AC Milan is bigger than him now. What have he even achieved? Why don't these people, they did not see this former Liverpool coach and his slot? I'm expecting an slot to beat the one in charge of that job. Down Ruben Amorim. Now, you see, Spain, I don't know, they disappointed me yesterday. They cannot even score a single goal. I don't know. For me, I don't see them as the favorites to win the World Cup. They are not even in my top five. Like Argentina, Portugal, Brazil, Morocco, and Senegal, and France. So I don't think Spain are going to go far in this World Cup. That's my one. For AC Milan, Ruben Amorim, AC Milan is bigger than him. He cannot succeed there. That's my one. Thank you very much.
0: Yeah, thank you very much, Emmanuel. God bless you.

0: Now let's go to the WhatsApp portal. Hello, good morning.
1: Good morning once again, Donando.
0: Good morning.
1: Accountant calling back.
0: Welcome, accountant.
1: Like you were saying, you said AC Milan is bigger than the Ruben Amorim. I think that was the AC Milan of those days. The present AC Milan, I don't think it's bigger than Amorim. We're talking about AC Milan during the time of Gattuso, Kaká. We can be saying, okay, AC Milan is bigger than this coach. AC Milan, they are not doing well at the moment. I believe they didn't qualify for the UCL, did they?
0: They didn't.
1: So I don't even think they're in Europe at all. So the present AC Milan is just like maybe Nottingham Forest or something. So it cannot be bigger than... Isn't that Amorim that was in Manchester United before?
0: Yes.
1: So it cannot be bigger than him. AC Milan is not a small team. Mr. Nicholas will not be offended, but honestly, they are. I understand. Presently, you know, I called initialized Africa team so far, they've not done badly. It's a 6 of the countries they played out of 10, with still remaining 4. While looking at them, they've not really done badly. But if we want to put what the points they have accumulated into percentage or ratio, I don't think they have a pass mark. They don't have a pass mark. The system has the total of 18, and they've what they've accumulated just 6 points, that should be 33.3% out of 100. 30% out of 100 is not a pass mark. So they should do better. And they should do better. Maybe the remaining team will do better. You understand? But kudos to them. They have not done so bad. I also heard from you that you said that Edo Queen won the Super 6. Is that right?
0: That's no longer news. Yeah, NWFL Super 6, Edo Queens.
1: It's a news to me because me, I have not been following recently. You understand? I've been so busy lately. I just heard this from you. It's no longer news, but it's still news to some people. You think it's no longer news to some persons. So I was surprised because the only time I heard the first match they played, I think they lost. I think I listened to you that day. They lost the match.
0: To the Amazons.
1: Today I heard from you that they won it. How did it not happen after losing the first game?
0: Yeah.
1: Is that they won the remaining
0: games? They lost their first game to the Amazons and they won their remaining games and drew the final game against Bayelsa Queens. So it was enough for them to clinch the title.
1: Wow, that's kudos to my Dali Edo Queens. So they are going back to the Women Cup Champions League, isn't it?
0: Yeah, the Wafubi qualifiers. Then if they win it, then they go straight into the Cup Champions League.
1: Wow, that's to them. When I heard it this morning, it was a feeling of delight anyway. They've done so well. That's great. All right. Thank you, Donado. Have a nice day.
0: Yeah, thank you very much, accountant, for always being an active member of the Eagle 7 Nation. God bless you. Right about now, let's Chris across to the phone line. Hello, good morning.
2: Hello, good morning, Donado.
0: Good morning.
2: Yeah, I can't just look away.
0: I can't look away.
2: I can't look away for all that happened in the World Cup yesterday. Joseph calling from Adibla Belagu.
0: Welcome, Joseph. No be small matter, so.
2: All right, now. A lot of draw yesterday, and I want to give kudos to all our Africans team that are participating in this year's tournament. Look at the upset between Cape Verde and some people will call it upset. Cape Verde and Spain national team. A team that is ranked 57 in the world. Drawing the ball with number 2 in the world. There is something that cannot look in you. And also, I'm very happy for that their goalkeeper from his social media hand, who was in 50,000 followers before not raising to the million. So you can't just look away. That shows how things are happening in Africa. Number 14, the fact that most of our African players get out of Europe because of the environment and all these things. Play for the European country, I can assure you that if our players can come back home and play for African national team, African countries are going to leave the World Cup. So I will be looking up to the biggest one today, our own field African champion,
0: mm-hmm.
2: that is Senegal, against the Les Blue of France. So that is a big game tonight. For all the teams, and we expect to meet later. Thank you.
0: Yeah, thank you very much, Joseph. The man with a coat of many colors so for all this brightening the broadcast. God bless you. You know, talking about that Cape Verdean team, I also read that none of the players right at the World Cup was Bonnie Ved. There's also one player whereby they sent him an invite via LinkedIn. That is the Football Association of Cape Verde. They sent him an invite via LinkedIn, and they sent it in their own local language. He was always rejecting it until they sent it in English before he accepted to play for the Blue Sharks of Cape Verde. And of course, right at the World Cup, they created history. I think if all African players, irrespective of where they were born, decide to play for African teams, it's just a matter of time. Sooner rather than later, I actually see an African team winning the World Cup. You know, I was listening to a Senegalese official. I have forgotten his portfolio, but he was talking yesterday, and the journalist asked him a question that what does he think about the game involving France and of course Senegal. And he said, either ways, an African team is facing an African team. I just burst into laugh. If you know, you know. Yes, so one of our own is celebrating his birthday today. Yes, yes, yes, yes, yeah. Make way, make way, make way, make way. Roll the carpet. Odion Judy Harlow. Odion Judy Harlow. Odion Judy Harlow. A man turns a year older today. The 16th of June, 1989. A man is a Nigerian professional footballer who plays as a forward. Before I go further, let me go to the path of the phone line with a defense meeting pass. Hello, top of the morning.
3: Hello, good morning, Dorado.
0: Yes, so, yes, so, yes, so, yes, so, top of the morning, my brother.
3: Dorado, thank you, brother. You're a very good time. Dorado, don't you? What is your body? What are you starting to work? I know Dorado, I tell you before, I should get last time. I know the demo. So everything we did for him at 7777 is the number.
0: Now so
3: Dorado, I can't look away. I cannot look away from this 7777. Dorado, I'm going to Africa, I'm doing well. Especially the one I'm going to play this night. You know, that guy correct. African, African.
0: Yes, so.
3: So we are looking for this match. He said, you see, so Dorado, I know me to ask now.
0: I'll go live for you. I'll go live for you. Yes, so thank you very much. Well, in case you all don't know, okay, let me say it again. I've already said it in the morning. I shall be back on MIC by 7:30 for the game involving the stripped champions. Yes, so that is the terminology I will use. The stripped champions or the on-field winners of the 35th edition of the Africa Cup Nations, Senegal versus the Le Bleu of France. A church yagbasa, a church yagbasa, a church yagbasa. Yes, so Odion Judy Harlow, born on this day, will recall that after starting his career at Nigerian clubs Prime and of course Julius Berga, Harlow moved to Norwegian club Lyn in 2007. A year later, he was signed by Italian club Udinese, spending most of his tenure on two separate loan spells with the Spanish club Granada. In 2014, he signed for Championship club Waterford and was integral in the club's promotion to the Premier League. That was in the 2014-15 season. In January 2017, Ihalo joined the Chinese Super League club, Chahan Yatai, for a reported £20 million before moving to Shanghai Xinhua. In January 2010, Ihalo returned to the Premier League, joining Manchester United on loan initially until the end of the 2019-2020 season. The loan was then extended until January 2021. Ihalo made his debut for the Super Eagles of Nigeria national team in March 2015. That was against Uganda. He represented the nation at the 2018 World Cup and was the highest goal scorer in the 2019 Africa Cup of Nations qualification campaign. He eventually led Nigeria to a third place finish at the 2019 Africa Cup of Nations, where he finished in the competition's team of the tournament and was crowned top scorer. He was born right there in Lagos, Nigeria. Odion Jude Ihalo. Now let's talk to another caller. Help me celebrate Odion Judy Harlow. Hello, good morning. Now different characters I get for this Eagle 7 Nation.

0: Yes, on our Sunday fine. That's us, make we greet you. May the Almighty bless your new age. And may your new age be greater than your previous years. Higher, higher, higher. Will you continue to go? Gami, your own no go spoil. Hello, good morning. Oh, I'm so sorry about that. Do you want to call us back? Yeah, still the trends are right on the front of page. Breakfast Sports Show on Eagle 7 Sports Radio 103.7 FM with the Donaldo, the big employer. And of course, still celebrating footballers are born on this day. Yes, we've got Ismail, Kenneth, Jordan, Kone. Born on this day, 16th of June, 2002. He is a professional soccer player who plays as a midfielder for Serie A club, Sassuolo. He was born in Ivory Coast, but guess what? He plays for the Canada national team. Canada. The name is Ismail Kone. Hello, good morning. Hello, knock, knock, anybody home? Okay, thank you very much. Kone was born in Abidjan, Ivory Coast. In 2010, he moved to Canada with his mother at age 7, growing up in Montreal. Then 2 years later, he began playing youth football with the AS Notre Dame at the Grace Panthers. When he was 16, he joined the CSS Saint Laurent. Now let me join this caller. Hello, good morning.
1: BGP.
0: Yeah. Welcome back.
1: I thought the player you are trying to mention that Kodoko this morning was this guy played for how you got it? USA. He's a Nigerian brother.
0: Yes, Folari Balogun, God bless you. Yeah. I know that players are on 2 goals, so Folari Balogun.
1: Yeah, that was a man that's 2 goals. So thank you very much.
0: Yeah, thank you very much. God bless you. We celebrate Ismail Kone, born on this day in Abidjan, Ivory Coast, but he represents the Canadian national football team. Now, let's make this caller be represented on the broadcast. Hello, good morning.
2: Good morning, Donati.
0: Good morning.
2: I'm Mr. Obani Tulas. You know, see, now you can check a good record before where they can hire Zenamo. All those.
0: Oh yeah, now thank you very much, Baba D, a man advising Organicolas, and of course the order is Milan Faithfuls as well. He says he comes in peace, although that doesn't sound peaceful at all. A man bringing a grenade to a fist fight. Now soon as they do for you. And of course, our final celebrant on the broadcast this morning is Ernesto Fernando Muslera Mikol, simply known as Fernando Muslera. Yeah, man born on this day, the 16th of June 1986. He's a Uruguayan professional footballer who plays as a goalkeeper for Argentine Primera Division Club, Estudiantes, and the Uruguayan national team. He was born in Buenos Aires, Argentina, but he represents Uruguayan national team. And what are we celebrating today? Well, it's International Day of the African Child. Yes, International Day of the African Child. It's all about highlighting the importance of education and raising awareness about the challenges faced by young people in diverse regions. International Day of the African Child is a global moment of attention for the rights, safety, and the potential of our children across Africa. We know say some of our children, them still inside bush for your state. Communities, educators, charitable organizations, NGOs, and governments, they use the day to recognize the bravery of young people who have demanded fair treatment and to spotlight a practical work that helps our children learn, grow, and of course thrive. It's quite unfortunate that for our own country, children don't feel learn in peace because of bad guys. Them go there, parquet them. They go kaput their teacher. Them go be it headmaster, be it headmistress, even be it principal as well. Nobody this kind

society and then we want to at all. This day is also a reminder that childhood is shaped by more than family life, school quality, public safety, healthcare access, disability support, and the ability to be heard in decisions. All affect whether children can develop with dignity. So basically, observing the day with care, it means keeping children at the center, their experiences, their hopes, and their rights to protection. How are we protecting our children? When I talk about children, I don't mean the one where we say, you born biologically. I just hope, say, today, our government, them go do self-reflection. Then go reflect on the African child, on the Nigerian child. Have we done well to protect the Nigerian child? Are they truly safe? These are rhetorical questions we need to ask ourselves. It's International Day of the African Child. And of course, with all being said, yes, we shall match the break on everything, the trends, right on front of page, Breakfast Sports Show on Eagle 7 Sports Radio 103.7 FM. Yeah, we shall go for a musical recess. When I come back, we shall go outside the arena. Yeah, bring you some stories that ain't related to sports. I remember just in sports, Donald Senna, a.k.a. Donaldo, the big employer.

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Don't miss it.

0: They touched the 100 meters. Yes, right about now. We're racing 100 meters outside the arena. Welcome. 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Front page, Breakfast Sports Show with Donaldo, the big game player. Radio Presido. All Ghanaian one. All right, cool. All phone. I be saying now, marry. But it was a phone, no day. RBS, no day. Oh, yeah, come here. Oh, yeah, come here. Oh. Because the Kano State government has set aside a sum of 1.5 billion naira for its planned mass wedding program for 3,000 beneficiaries. The Commander General of the Hisbah Board in the state, Sheikh Ibrahim Daurawa, made the disclosure on Monday, June 15, 2026, while briefing journalists on preparations ahead of the program. The Kano State government is to spend 1.5 billion naira on the entire mass wedding program, which will soon be conducted in the state, Daurawa said. He also explained that a part of the money would be spent on the purchase of furniture, food items, dowry, clothing materials for the couples, and a capital of 100,000 naira to be given to each of the brides, among other expenses under the scheme. According to him, the board, in collaboration with the State Ministry of Health, had already begun medical screening for prospective couples to ascertain their health status. The mandatory medical screening is for hepatitis, pregnancy, HIV, genotype, as well as other sexually transmitted diseases, the Commander General said. Daurawa also noted that no fewer than 5,000 people apply for the program, out of which 3,000 will be selected after the medical screening exercise. While appreciating the state governor, Abba Kabir Yusuf, for initiating the program, Daurawa said the governor is expected to fix the dates for the event. Oti Shelel, Church Agbasa, you want wed, but you don't get funds. Oyana, carry your ungongo, carry your ungongo, they go Kano. Now, there it happen, oh, Otu Tuesday. Yes, so mass wedding, no worry, government, then go pay the money for you. As long as they just get your baby, make your baby just talk, say, Bobo, I go marry you. Yes, I do. Oyana, I can't know yao. I can't know yao. Same as together. I'm going to go full line. Hello, good morning.
1: Good morning.
0: Good morning, senior man.
1: You know, you need to make your mind. You need to know where you need to see that. You need to spend the people.
0: Hmm.
1: You can do all this for me. They like outside the wedding, so that you see the set phone outside. So now we see the TV, and if you see our own boy, I beg you, if you do all anyway, if I do so, we won't marry. So they go enjoy their marriage. And like you said, once you see, get to be a couple, if you really feel like it, as you go marry, say, I do. You know, they really enjoy our hair. So we don't think it's well.
0: Yeah, thank you very much. Just as some people they prepare for master wedding, some people them they celebrate. Say they don't born new baby. Yes, a Nollywood actor Olarinwaju Omiyinka, popularly known as Baba Ijesha, has announced the birth of his son. The actor shared the news in an Instagram post on Monday, June 15, accompanied by maternity photos of himself and his wife, popular singer, CEO Lumini. Yes, expressing gratitude to God, Baba Ijesha revealed that the couple welcomed a baby boy named King Kaga Omiyinka. In quiet ways, in unseen ways, God has been writing a story only He could tell. We thank the Almighty for blessing us with a healthy baby boy. God gave me more than I prayed for. My ever beautiful wife, a strong Jagaban, who became the mother of my son, King Kaga Omiyinka. We say congratulations to Baba Baby and of course, Iya Baby. I'm on a dog bow. Along I go. Congratulations right there.

I just check time now. As you say, time don't tour, man. Time don't be so. Okay, let me just bring you one for the road. One for the road. Yes, a Nigerian man known as Muhammad Kabir has divorced his wife, Abiliki Su, via Facebook. Now soon as they do for you. Oh, beg you for your way. Via Facebook, oh. And now for Facebook, the German talks say him no do again. Him talks say, and me, Muhammad Kabir, I divorced my wife, Abiliki Su, 3 times. He wrote, seemingly referencing the Islamic practice known as a triple talaq, which allows husbands to divorce their wives by saying, I divorced you 3 times. Now, wow. Share now for Facebook, the German for marry, where we say him con the divorce the wife of Facebook. It be things, so he getting many, many things with a Shelley for this country, like Eric Shelley. This one talks, say congratulations to Baba Ijesha and his family. I have always been his biggest fan right from time, and I am very glad to hear this Sunday fine all the way from Ituri right there in Ewekoro. Yes, so thank you very much. That's the last message I shall read on the broadcast this morning.

Yeah, sports fans, are you not entertained? With that being said, yes, we had the cookie crumbles on today's edition of a Front Page Breakfast Sports Show, right on Eagle 7 Sports Radio 103.7 FM. I say a very big thank you to y'all, the sport fans out there, for always doing this with us. God bless you immensely. The conversation continues online. Follow me on Instagram and, of course, on TikTok. Donaldo_BGP. Donaldo_BGP. Yes, I shall be back on the MIC by 7:30 p.m. For Ultimate Football Experience, still all about everything, the FIFA World Cup. Group I, opener. It will be France versus Senegal by 8 p.m. Yes, I live in the hands of Adekunle Gold and, of course, Kiss Daniel Jore. Make I day where you did day, now where you did day, they make me day happy. The people talk, say, BGP, now where you day? I want the day. I go come back by 7:30. Odigbao, double salama, Puyaka, Puyaka, Puyaka.

0: Hello, Grace Paul people all over the world. 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
1: 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This is a lovely Tuesday, June 16, 2026. I'm your regular anchor man, Raymond Akbarwere, Mr. Flawless. 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Plenty of drama as far as the ongoing FIFA World Cup is concerned. Belgium were just lucky last night as Egypt was heading to a famous 1-0 win. But thanks, the Belgians came and of course eventually got a point. The game ended 1-1. Before then, Spain had played goalless with Cape Verde. Indeed, Cape Verde, we had the biggest surprise as far as last night's fixture is concerned. They came, they gave all they had after the game, and of course, Spain got frustrated with the scoreline 1-0-0. It ended. Indeed, more drama will be witnessed today as far as the World Cup is concerned. France and of course, Senegal will be in action again with France hoping to wipe off that memory of losing to Senegal some time ago. Iraq will also take on Norway. The France and of course, Senegal game will kick off exactly 8 p.m. Nigeria time. At 11 p.m., it will be Iraq against Norway in another fixture. Once again, some of the latest results from a World Cup against Cote d'Ivoire beat Ecuador 1-0. Sweden beat Tunisia 5-1, and that has led to the sack of head coach of the Tunisian team, Lamouchi, by the Tunisian Football Federation. I already told you that both Spain and of course Cape Verde played scoreless in their game yesterday as Belgium had to rely on a late goal to force Egypt to a 1-1 draw in another fixture. More drama definitely would follow, but we can tell you that you have the best opportunity of viewing the games of the FIFA World Cup at Eagle 7 Bamboo Gardens World Cup Village in Wasimi, Ogun State, Nigeria. Talk about big screens, plenty of dance, plenty of music, plenty of food, and of course, drinks, particularly the palm wine, all available at the Eagle 7 Bamboo Gardens against Village in Wasimi. Be there, and of course, get the best of the FIFA World Cup. And more things are happening as far as the World Cup is concerned. And of course, build up to various leagues is also on. Let's begin by informing you that France head coach Didier Deschamps insists they will show Senegal the proper respect in their 2026 World Cup opener at the MetLife Stadium in East Rutherford, New Jersey this evening. Le Blue was shined or was turned in their opening match of the 2002 edition as defending champions after suffering a 1-0 defeat to the Teranga Lions of Senegal, who were making their debut at the Global Rendezvous at that time. The 2022 runners-up have learned their lesson and be wary of a threat posed by Papetio's side on this occasion, with the West Africans winning the 2025 Africa Cup of Nations before being unfairly stripped of their title by the Confederation of African Football. France are looking to give Deschamps the perfect send-off as the 57-year-old will step down from his role after the tournament, which has won both as a player 1998 and of course as a manager in 2018. Didier Deschamps' side went unbeaten in qualifying games, recording 5 wins and of course one draw, while they beat Brazil 2-1, Colombia 3-1, of course another island 3-1 this year, although an experimental team lost 2-1 to Cote d'Ivoire on June 4th. Senegal have won two of their three opening games after the World Cup, running out a 2-1 win over Poland in 2018 before slipping to a 2-0 defeat against the Netherlands in 2022. The 2021 African champions picked up wins against Peru 2-0, and of course Gambia 3-1 in April match, but we are then beaten 3-2 by the United States of America on May 31 before finalizing their preparations with a goalless draw against Saudi Arabia. France-based head coach Didier Deschamps has said, and I quote, "Every World Cup has its own story, and we need to make sure that this one is as beautiful as possible. Of course, as France, we have its status, and there is a lot of expectations around us, but we need to show respect and humility from the beginning before thinking about what is at the top of the mountain. We need to work out our own way up gradually, and of course the first steps are difficult," and end of quote. On his part, Senegal's coach Thio Papatheo has said, and I quote, "We are facing one of the strongest teams in world football, a side with a tremendous quality and of course experience, but we also have our own strengths and of course a strategy. We will do everything possible to be ready for the challenge against France," end of quote. Plenty of expectations as far as this fixture is concerned. We're hearing now that Kylian Mbappe, the captain of the French team, has said he will be ready to play some defensive role as far as this fixture is concerned, even as he is a regular goal scorer. There have been a lot of criticisms regarding his role, particularly on the pitch, but Mbappe has vowed to increase defensive work, and it will be interesting to see how Mbappe will be combining goal scoring opportunities or adventures with defensive abilities as he has a pledge over there at the World Cup. Okay, let's tell you that more interesting things are happening. For instance, Alexander Isak's impressive performance in Sweden's 5-1 victory over Tunisia came as no surprise to teammates Victor Lindelof and of course Yacine Ayari. Isak has scored one goal and of course set up two more as Graham Peters' side dominated their opening FIFA World Cup 2026 fixture at Monterrey Stadium. Watch, and we can tell you that the performance saw Isak named Meshefor Ultra Superior Player of the Match, and the teammate Lindelof believes it was the perfect response for those who doubted the striker's form ahead of the tournament. He says, and I quote, "I have a huge admiration for him as a player, and I have a high expectations of him as well. People were questioning whether he was in good shape or in form before the World Cup, and I think he showed everybody today what he can do," end of quote. 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More interesting things are happening as far as the FIFA World Cup is concerned. I already told you that Tunisia has sacked their coach Lindelof after his team got roasted in their first fixture. Indeed, they have announced the FF has announced that Sabri Lamouchi will not continue as coach of the Tunisian national team. They said plans are underway to appoint Monde Kaber as the national team coach on interim basis. Kaber had been an understudy or assistant to Lamouchi before this terrible loss, 5-1 defeat to Sweden in their first game. All right, let's also tell you that other interesting things are happening. For instance, Spain's FIFA World Cup 2026 campaign began with a disappointing goalless draw against Cape Verde tournament's newcomers. Despite entering the competition as one of the favorites, Luis de la Fuente's side struggled to convert their dominance into clear-cut opportunities against a disciplined and, of course, a determined Cape Verdean team. The absence of key attacking players from the starting lineup appeared to affect Spain's creativity. Barcelona star Lamine Yamal, who is recovering from a hamstring injury, started on the bench and was introduced in the second half. His arrival brought greater urgency and, of course, energy to Spain's attack, while Nico Williams was only introduced late in the match after an injury interrupted our season. Spain created their best chances before halftime with Terran Ferran Torres striking the crossbar. And of course, Cape Verde goalkeeper Vecinha producing a great save at different times of the game. Cape Verde ranked 67th in world football, making their first ever World Cup appearance, delivered a composed defensive display, and nearly secured a famous victory in the closing moment when Dahi Poggi's header tested goalkeeper Unai Simon. The result leaves Spain with plenty to improve upon before the next game against Saudi Arabia. Cape Verde will face Uruguay in Miami. Still, Eagle 7 Sports Radio 103.7 FM. The program remains Front Page Sports this lovely Tuesday. And we can also tell you that many Nigerians are continuing to lament over the Super Eagles' absence at the ongoing FIFA World Cup in Canada, United States of America, and of course, Mexico, a one-time coach of the defunct Concord FC of Abeokuta. Talk about Solomon Adesina has told Eagle 7 Sports Radio 103.7 FM that Nigeria is not there at the Mundial because of bad planning. He said Nigerian Football Federation will be incapable of ensuring that Nigeria qualifies for the World Cup because things were really not organized as it should be. He also faulted Nigerian players' lousy attitude towards games of qualifiers or qualifying games for the Mundial. I'm hoping too that Nigerian Football Federation will do something about youth football development, as only such can really boost the nation's chances of being at the Mundial in 4 years' time. In the special interview segment, you'll be hearing the voice of Solomon Adesina and of course other stakeholders who are speaking on the way forward for Nigerian football. Emmanuel Osigwe, coach, former Nigeria international, is also expressing disappointment with the quality of play among Nigerian players and hoping that they would improve their standard before the next qualifiers begin. You'll hear lots more stakeholders, including former Secretary General of the default Defunct Gabros International Football Club of Nnewi, talk about Barista Ike Igbokwe, who has continued to lambast Nigerian Football Federation board led by Ibrahim Musa Gusu. As far as Ike Igbokwe is concerned, the NFF is loaded with people who have no reason to be in the corridors of football administration in the country. Don't miss the voice of Barista Ike Igbokwe, Solomon Adesina, and of course other stakeholders, including Emmanuel Osigwe, in the special interview segment. And you'll be hearing lots more, particularly from coach of the Super Falcons, talking about Justin Madugu, who has applauded the standard of the just ended Nigeria Women Super Six, that's the Super Six League that was concluded in Port Harcourt on Sunday. The coach Justin Madugu has also told Eagle 7 Sports Radio 103.7 FM lots more about his team, the Super Falcons, as they aim to win the African Women title for the 11th time. It is an interview you cannot afford to miss. Let's tell you more about the World Cup. For instance, Belgium playing 1-1 with Egypt last night. Belgium, of course, Egypt drew 1-1 in their World Cup opener yesterday after a second half Belgian equalizer spoiled Mohamed Salah's 34th birthday. Eman Ashu opened the scoring early in the first half before Romelu Lukaku came off the bench after an hour to force Egypt's Mohamed Hani into an own goal. The result means seven-time African Cup of Nations champions Egypt's wait for a first-ever win at the Mundial. This is their fourth participation in the global showpiece, with fixtures to come against Iran and New Zealand. Egypt will hope to break that hoodoo in North America. For Belgium, this tournament is likely the last chance for the team to really make sure that their golden generation gets something good as far as World Cup football is concerned. Veterans Kevin De Bruyne, Thibaut Courtois, and of course Lukaku are the main protagonists of that group still involved in Rudy Gotcha's squad, with all eyes in the Pacific northeast on northwest on Salah and of course the Brunei. It was the SM Manchester City playmaker that created the first moment of note in the match when he dragged the chap effort narrowly wide in the 70th minute. However, it was Ashore who upstaged the pair just before the hydration break when he received the ball in a similar position to the Brunei, but his swiftly struck effort left Courtois no chance as it whistled into the bottom right corner of the net. It was just the second time in their history that Egypt had taken the lead in a World Cup match, after Salah opened the scoring in a 2-1 defeat of Saudi Arabia in 2018. The Brunei came within inches of leveling early in the second period when he whipped a close-range free kick over the Egyptian wall, only to see it rocket off the outside of the post. Salah responded at the other end as he ghosted into the box, but had his downward header punched away by Thibaut Courtois, with Ashore getting his follow-up effort all wrong. Okay, I think that's how we have to draw the curtains on the news segment of Front Page Sports this lovely Tuesday, the 16th day of June 2026. You can now sit back and, of course, enjoy the interview segment. But let me quickly remind you of pairings today. France will take on Senegal 8 p.m. Iraq will take on Norway from 11 p.m. For those of you in and around Ogun State, you have a chance of watching the games on a very decent and of course fine atmosphere at the Eagle 7 Bamboo Garden at Wasimi. Yeah, everything that will make you enjoy the World Cup is there waiting for you all. It has been Raymond Akpawere, Mr. Flawless, reporting for Eagle 7 Sports Radio 103.7 FM. Atutale, see you soon.
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1: All right, a big welcome to the interview segment of Front Page Sports. This is a lovely Tuesday, the 16th day of June 2026. More Nigerians continue to pray for Nigeria to be present next time around at the FIFA World Cup. A one-time Green Eagles attacker, legend of Rangers International Football Club of Enugu, is hoping that better players would emerge through the Nigerian Premier League and, of course, Nigerian Federation Cup. Osigwe has also said the Nigerian Football Federation must be alive to her responsibility if Nigeria is to qualify for future World Cup. Let's hear more from Emmanuel Osigwe, former Nigeria international.
2: Really, I can't say much because the quality of the game, I can't say it's bad. The quality of the game is almost... But the euphoria, what is the exact, how will I put it?
3: The followership
2: has deteriorated so much. You understand? Because when we are playing, nobody goes to watch the English Premier League or this and that. They will come to the stadium because of the quality of the players and that. But this time around, you see, the whole thing has dropped so much that instead of people coming to watch Nigerian club size playing their FA Cup quarterfinal, finals, and all this, they would rather go to watch Chelsea and Man U through television. That for me, I just conclude that the quality of the game is down.
3: What can we do? What can we do to make it better, coach?
2: Because what we need to do is the management need to buckle up and make the game attractive and give the quality. During the time our group we are playing, you will go to the stadium to watch the match. You have somebody in mind that when you go there, you see the performance of that person, you see the performance of the team, it will be excellent. So the management has to buckle up, try to entice the public to come and be watching by doing what? Developing and making attracting the game. Use the game to attract people. They will come. Football is a game that attracts people. Just the management has to attract people back to the field.
3: So, as far as I'm concerned, what about the coaching? Don't you think the coaching too is a problem? Or is it just the players, you think, are not good enough?
2: No, the coaches are doing their best. You understand? So, but the management has to do more to help the team. You understand? To help the game. That is it.
3: Yeah, coach him up. Yeah, how many of the FA Cups did you win? Can you remember some of the FA Cup and glories you had for let's go memory lane a bit.
2: Yes, when I was playing with Rangers, we win consecutively 80, 81, 82, 83, FA and League. We carry two cups consecutively, back to back. So that time we don't call it anything. We just go there, play, and win we win the league. Then we win the FA Cup. We carry two cups. We carry them. They go in.
3: Is there any moment in the FA Cup you will never forget? Any of the finals?
2: That is against Bendel Insurance in the National Stadium.
3: That should be 1981 or what year was this?
2: That's 81. Bendel Insurance. You know, it's Bendel Insurance being beat Rangers 3-0 in one of the cup FA finals.
3: You were not there that time.
2: No, I was not there. So we reiterated, we repeated, we beat them. That time, German War, Francis Wills, who was with Bendel Insurance. And we played them and we won them 2-0.
3: That time
2: FA Cup this week.
3: Yeah, a lot of crowd, a lot of followership.
2: Followership. Yes.
3: What role can companies do? Do companies have a role to play to bring out the glamour?
2: There is no sponsorship. During that time, there is no sponsorship. But why I'm telling the management has to make the game attractive so that we can get sponsors into the FA Cup final. Where that sponsorship will attract many players and attract many interest into the game.
3: What about players? From the Nigerian League, you are playing for the Super Eagles or Green Eagles, but it doesn't seem to be so any longer. What's the problem? Most of the players are got from abroad.
2: Because we refuse to develop our local game. I hardly go to the watch Chelsea or this. I only watch Champions League or this World Cup that comes up. You know reason. I'm not happy that my own local league is no more interested. That is just it. The quality of the players, all of their focus is to go to overseas to go and play. And that is why I'm holding the management the problem. The management has to organize Nigeria Football League so that we will not be thinking of going to Vasili to play. Yes, everybody wants to go to Vasili to play. Our national team has to be better. At least 75% of the players should be made from the local league. That is why we get the people that we can help us to improve our local football.
3: So it's hard for you to predict who the winner of the Nigeria Professional President Federation Cup is. But recently, Rangers emerged champion of the league, your former club. I know you want to tell them congratulations again and advise them ahead of Continental.
2: You mean the league that just ended?
3: Yeah, Rangers is going for Champions League and they are Nigerian champions.
2: Yes, they play for the African Champions League. That is true. That they need to do more work. They need to get more quality players for you to be able to play in that African Champions League. It's not that qualifying is not that more important. More important is for you to get your quality players that will go into the field and play because you are going to meet other African club stars. So that is the so any team that is going to represent Nigeria has to go out there, get quality players, and then play the game so that they will challenge other clubs from other countries in Africa.
3: All right, well, thank you very much, Coach Emmanuel Osigwe.
2: Thank you very much.
3: That was former Nigeria international, former star of Rangers International, Emmanuel Osigwe. Hot shot, taking you with us from his base in Owerri. It has been Raymond Akmar with Mr. Flawless, reporting for Eagle 7 Sports Radio, 103.7 FM.
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3: All right, Monte Kudas, speaking on the ongoing World Cup without Nigeria, of course. African teams are holding their own at the Mondial. Let's speak with former coach of the defunct Concord Football Club of Abeokuta, indeed ex-coach of IS Requins of Benin Republic, Solomon Adesina. Good morning, Solo.
4: Good morning.
3: How has it been for you? And of course, the World Cup, how are you following?
4: Well, the matches that worked so far have been very, very impressive.
3: Perhaps you are impressed with African team so far. What do you say?
4: Of course. Those are the matches that worked. They are scintillating and highly impressive. The performance of African teams in the World Cup is giving me joy. Although South Africa didn't do well, and I don't have any pity for South Africa. Because they don't have that brotherly love for their African brother.
3: Yeah, they are pleading for African support now.
4: They can't get it. That is the truth. Yeah. On their own.
3: Yeah. What is yourself, Morocco playing 1-1 with Brazil? Are you surprised?
4: Fantastic game. I'm not surprised. Morocco have been on the project for a long time, and they have a very stable team. So I believe they can go far. My surprise is the one that surprised me is Kevad to host Spain 0-0. That is fantastic.
3: I think that must be as a result of excellent teamwork by the Cape Verdeans.
4: Well, how about they get it? They played well to deserve the 1 point.
3: Yeah, of course, Egypt also played that 1-1 with Belgium.
4: They have a very rich football tradition, so I'm not surprised.
3: So, what about Nigeria? What are you thinking of Nigeria without the World Cup? I hope you are not pressured, you are not embarrassed.
4: It's an embarrassment for our FC, not to other Nigerians. It's an embarrassment to the FC and our upcoming footballers. Because the type of ones that play, some of them may not be able to play the next World Cup. That is the end of the whole thing. So, for us not to go to World Cup almost 2 times now, something very difficult. So the FA has to work hard, do something very, very serious to get our football back on track.
3: Okay. We just hope something will be done, really, to get our football back on track, as you said.
4: Of course. Failure to do that, we will miss that again in the next World Cup.
3: May it not be so, but of course, we have to be serious with our plans.
4: We are not, to me, I have not seen any seriousness so far. Let us be frank with ourselves. Our football needs overhauling. Teamwork is happening with our under 17. My brother, I'm not happy at all. We may end up not winning the under 17 World Cup for many years to come.
3: Yeah, you've been an advocate of grassroots football development. You mean you're not impressed?
4: Nobody is caring what is happening. I'm telling you the truth. Nobody is caring about what is happening in grassroots football. And that is where the danger is. If we don't get it right at the grassroots, I'm telling you, our age group teams will survive.
3: Okay. Thank you very much for your time, Coach.
4: Thank you, my brother.
3: Yeah, that was Coach Solomon Adesina, veteran coach, speaking on the pains of missing the World Cup and, of course, applauding African teams so far after the Mondial. It's been Raymond Akpawere, Mr. Flawless, reporting for Eagle 7 Sports Radio, 103.7 FM.
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3: All right, Eagle 7 Sports Radio, 103.7 FM. We are champions fly. We're taking a look after the ongoing FIFA World Cup in Canada, Mexico, and of course, the United States of America. This time, we're taking it to Delta State. We have former Nigeria international, now also Hilary Adiki is on standby. Good morning, my brother.
5: Good morning, Raymond. How are you enjoying the World Cup?
3: I'm trying. I hope you're enjoying it too. You must be
5: very much.
3: Yeah. I hope you're not in Nigeria.
5: No, not at all. If Nigeria were to be there, well, I would love to watch them play. But since they're not there, it's just the way it is. I must still catch my fun by watching good football. But so that's what I'm doing. I'm enjoying the tournaments.
3: So you're not lamenting the fact that Nigeria is not there with all our superstars?
5: You see, this is the problem we have. By the time we brand them superstars and the rest, it gets to their heads and then they play rubbish. That's why we're at home. In other nations, imagine, I was looking at the statistics, a country like Curacao, a population of about 165,000, they're in the World Cup. Nigeria is with a population of 140 million. We're at home. My dear, it doesn't pain me one bit to see that we're not at the World Cup. I think those that it should, you know, we vex should be the ones that are... The ones that are supposed to be the major actors, they are the ones that are missing the World Cup.
3: But remember, Sando Lisa, former national captain, said that Morocco may have beaten Brazil 3-1 if we had Nigerian stars like Victor Osimhen and, of course, Ademola Lookman in attack of Morocco.
5: So that's his own opinion anyway, and you would be surprised that somebody else will tell you that even with those two people, maybe Morocco would have lost. You never can tell what the other ones they brought into the game. Maybe he was finishing. That was what he was looking at. But he didn't look at the total contribution of the other players in the team, of the Moroccan team. So it's his own opinion.
3: So you don't believe in that team? Would that team work in the Super Eagles?
5: You can see team working in the Moroccan team. You see, the Moroccans have built this psychology that they fear no one. In fact, they even want you to be afraid of them. That's the way they play. Their confidence is so much that, oh, I love that team so much. I love that team. You can see that they turned the Brazilians into an ordinary team. If Nigeria were to be playing Brazil now, you see us getting, you know, afraid. And you journalists would be the first one to put this fear in the team by telling us that this is a do or die, I feel a mother of all games. This
3: mighty,
5: is that
3: mighty, mighty Brazil. Mighty Brazil.
5: And all of that. And the players themselves will be a little bit shaky. But you can see the Moroccans did not give them that kind of respect. The Moroccans just said that, look, we're going to play football on the field. It's going to be 11 of us against 11 of you guys. So let's see how we slug it out.
3: In fact, Moroccans are lamenting. They are regretting not being able to beat Brazil.
5: Of course, that's a show you how they you know look at themselves right now, how they see themselves as world beaters, that they are bitter that they did not beat Brazil.
3: Remember, they had
5: everything to beat Brazil.
3: Remember that the only World Cup qualifiers, Nigeria could not beat Zimbabwe, who could not beat Lesotho, who could not beat Benin Republic. Indeed, Benin Republic beat us on neutral ground. So what's the difference? Okay. What's the difference, Hillary?
5: I think the difference right now.
3: Remember, were you three coaches?
5: Yeah, I know. But I think the difference right now is the fact that we're kind of philosophy of our game. I think kudos to Eric Chelsea. He has done a good job with the team. And he has kind of put a kind of self-belief on the players. You could see the players playing now with, you know, a lot of confidence, seeing themselves as, you know, world beaters and stuff like that, you know. So it's a good one. Maybe I just have the feeling that if this man had been in charge of our qualifications from the onset, we would have been at the World Cup.
3: So if you have your way, the NFL should retain its services.
5: Oh yes, it should be retained, because so far with all the Nigerian coaches that we have used during the qualifiers and the rest, I don't see anyone that, you know, can be compared to him. He has said that he's better than the Nigerian coaches that we gave the job to.
3: So Sivan Sokpala just told me that only a Nigerian coach can take Nigeria to the zenith of world football.
5: Sivan Sokpala is looking for an appointment. That's as far as I'm concerned. He's just looking for a way that they should appoint him coach. And by the time you appoint him a coach and he fails us, he will have a lot of excuses to give you.
3: They won the Nations Cup. He and Keshi won Nations Cup in 2013, bro.
5: Himself and Keshi. Who was the head of the team? Keshi. And if you have done that, Keshi went to the World Cup, didn't he?
3: Yeah.
5: So what was the result at the World Cup? So let's not just look at sometimes that we just have a kind of fairy tale run and we think that because everything worked out well in our good in that fairy tale, then this must always be what will happen. Sometimes luck plays a big part in the scoreline of the game, you know. So let's not look at it that because you were with Keshi's assistant and you won the Nations Cup, and that means you must always succeed whenever they give you the job. No. The couple of players you have now, the couple of players you have then, they're different. The tempo of the game then and now is different. The new innovations in the game and everything, the game evolves every day by day. That's what we should have in mind. And how many of our coaches go and get themselves refreshed with the modern tactics and techniques in the game? How many of them? So something you know about 10 years ago, you still think you want to apply it today and we'll be moving forward. By the way, we cannot keep singing praises of old times, whereas we are in a new era.
3: Okay, finally, let's look ahead briefly at the Federation Cup. President Federation Cup games on Wednesday. Ikorodu City will be up against the opponent, Nasarawa United in Benin. Wiki Torres will be up against Academy Warriors. I hope you have time for the Federation Cup. I know you played at Jimmy's Bajau, so how do you see the Federation Cup? What is your expectation?
5: Now, Raymond, I don't have any expectations concerning the Federation Cup, because in the first place, I never even knew that it was still, you know, going on. You can see the lackluster attitude of our administrators. Why every other countries they are focusing on the World Cup, we still have Federation Cup to execute.
3: When is it?
5: That's what I'm saying. We still have the Federation Cup to execute. Every other football association, they are at the World Cup. That's where they are, thinking about the World Cup. Their leagues have finished. Their Federation Cup or their FA Cup, whatever you name them, they have ended it a long time ago. The season has come to a close. We are still in season, Federation Cup. Then tomorrow you tell me that we want to go and perform.

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1: But this Federation Cup, it won't be easy, but you have to go with everything we have to win the Federation Cup.
2: How would you describe the win against Baran FC?
1: Man, it's a very tough. I've already told you before, in FA Cup, there's a lot of politics in there that you have to work harder, play with politics in the football, play with the referee. Then we thank God we are leading the first half 1-0. Then we came back in the second half, played 2-2 draw, and went for penalties. So we won by 5-4 on penalty. We thank God we are in the semi-final to play Nasarawa United. The same not team we are going to play against. I believe with the caliber of player we have with you, my chairman, Oluwasunmi Duarte, who have done a lot well for the team, and we are, by the end of the semi-final against Nasarawa United, we are going to qualify for the final and go for the Continental.
2: Nasarawa is also dreaming of Continental, Joseph.
1: That is football for you. It's 50-50. You don't have to go there and play. We don't even know the venue yet we are going to play. I believe when we came back now, we have to go back to the drawing board and prepare very well. And there's no team in this FA Cup that is possible. You have to very work harder and play good football and play your politics in there. So that is it. So I have to just talk to our players and my chairman. He has done very well. He are coming back today to come and plan for the semi-final. And we have to go for a lot of training so that we can play the semi-final and qualify for the final.
2: You guys lost the opportunity of beating Rangers and getting the ticket earlier. Now, Nasarawa is the team standing on the way. Any message to our coach, Brian, to Zimbabwe and the rest of the guys?
1: What I'd like to tell you is that I have to give kudos to my coach, Brian Zimbabwe. He has done very well with the Tenkaku. It's not easy. It's academic coach that we brought to the team. He did his second season in the Premiership with him. He has done very well. 80% of our players last season have already left the country for their golden poster. But we thank God we have a young player that we have now for this season again. And we thank God what Bright have done with my chairman. By God's grace, with our fans and with our players, with our determination, we are going to qualify for the Continental and beat Nasarawa United for the semi-final.
2: What's your final word to Lagos fans who want to see Continental at football? Are they guaranteed of being there when you confirm the venue on Monday?
1: What I would have to tell you that I have to give good kudos to Lagos fans. They have done very well to support Ikoju United. By God's grace, 80% of them will be in the semi-final to support the team. I don't care the venue they will take the team to. I believe with my chairman, he's going to organize a board with the supporters club so that we can be in the semi-final and support our team to qualify for the final.
2: Can you recall the matches between Ikorodu City and Nasarawa? How did they go during the league? Can you remember?
1: I remember in Lagos we played them 0-0. When they will play 1-1. That is football for you. You just have to go back to the drawing board and work harder. In 50-50, I believe the caliber of player we have, we are going to conquer them and qualify for the final.
2: All right, all the best. Thank you so much.
1: Thank you, Bruce.
2: That was
1: thank you.
2: That was Joseph Gbadebo, top supporter of Ikorodu City. Very optimistic ahead of the clash against Nasarawa United on Monday. It has been Raymond Akmarwere.
1: Thank you.
2: Martin,
1: all right. God bless you.
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4: 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A big welcome to the special interview segment of the program this lovely Thursday morning. You may have known by now that Nigeria's Super Eagles got beaten 2-1 by Portugal in their last build-up game to the 2026 FIFA World Cup. Pedro Neto and, of course, Francisco Conceição were the goal scorers for Portugal as Nigeria's Akko Adams was on target for the Eagles. Now, let's hear from a former Nigeria international, former coach of the Super Eagles, talking about Sylvanus Okpala OON. He has told Eagle 7 Sports Radio 103.7 FM that the result of the match does not matter, but has insisted that only Nigerian coaches can take Nigeria to world football greatest height. 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
5: I'm not expecting a particular game, you know, because what is important is win or lose. It doesn't matter to us. So, but if we can win, why not? Because our name is at stake. But if we cannot, let's see how the boys will play, especially those of the new, those boys.

0: people are not be playing. Let's see what. But again, I said it's not going to be that because the Portuguese will not give all. They will not give all because the championship is starting today. That's the World Cup championship. It's starting today. Nobody would like to risk. That was my statement before the game. None of the players selected that will risk to get injury because the moment you get injury, you are totally out of the World Cup. So you're not playing the World Cup. So they will be playing, show some seriousness, but they will be very conscious of the way they put in their legs so that they can be able to get to the World Cup because World Cup is the highest, the dream of every player to play in a World Cup. And once that is done, a player can say, my mission is accomplished. You know, but you can continue playing. And not many people get to the World Cup two times. People go once, some people go two times, three times, or four times, you know. But you may have a chance this time to go to the World Cup. You may not have the chance. You may not be able to keep your form again in the next 4 years. So I expected the Portuguese, like I said before the game, to play more of safe football, you know, because any of the player that gets injury, they will replace him. The important thing is lost, but it doesn't matter.
1: So going forward, what do we do now with these boys? I'm sure some players may have been spotted.
0: You must have spotted some players. Even when you are spotted, you must keep your form. That you played well in the yesterday's game does not mean if you don't play well again, they will continue to call you back. You maintain your form. That's how football is being played. Nobody keeps any position for anybody. If you want to maintain your position, you have to continue playing well. That's for me, I believe it's the same with the coach anyway. So I expect them to continue if they can play another friendly match even during this World Cup something. That'd be okay. But if not, let's see how it goes. But I continue to emphasize on what I've been saying. And I told them again yesterday that this coach is a good coach. There's no doubt about that. He's a good coach. And he has not done badly. But the point is that he has... Where Nigeria wants to take their football to, especially the Super Eagles, is the home base, is the Nigerian coaches that will be able to do that.
1: Even now,
0: I'm telling you, to the next walk. Remember I said it 4-8 years ago? I wrote to Amaju Pinnick when Egbiafor was there. We need to reshuffle and add some to him, some Nigerian coaches. And we couldn't qualify for the World Cup. Why didn't you qualify for that World Cup against Ghana? It's as simple as that. Do you know why? People don't know why.
1: Tell us, please.
0: The simple thing was that we made a lot of changes in the second game.
1: They won against Ghana. Against Ghana in Abuja.
0: Yeah, against Ghana in Abuja. You know, these people came from a cold environment. And those who have played that first game, their hearts and their mind has opened up. They have gained more stamina. They have acclimatized than those who were sitting on the bench. And some of them, they went through to play. Because this is what we are talking. It's not only coaching football on the pitch. There's other things to football. And it's based on experience and thinking and vision. You understand me?
1: Yeah.
0: So let me leave that. There's other factors. Let me leave that. So, and they couldn't. And remember, before they brought this coach, I said, is the Nigerian coaches who will do it? Didn't it happen? He couldn't do it.
1: We also had a Nigerian coach in Finidi George. That's the question people are asking.
0: Would you allow Finidi George to continue? Who are the players assisting Finidi George? Who are the coaches assisting Finidi George? You are not following what I'm saying. We have done it with Kesi. I am still here. West Ham would have joined as one of the best coaches to have handled Nigeria. That is the record. But I am trying to tell you that Kesi and us, we are better than Western Hall because Western Hall achieved his own result after 5 years. We achieved our own result after 1 year and 3 months. The same results Western Hall achieved. We achieved within 1 year and 3 months. Western Hall took 5 years to achieve that.
1: So we're not guaranteed of the World Cup ticket under this coach, even as I would say he's trying now.
0: I don't know what is that. We are talking about where you're taking Nigeria. You see, it has to be a costume. Oh, I don't know what to say. I don't want to sell this down. You know? So I've said it. I don't know. You may qualify, but where we want to take Nigerians want their food national team to be. I don't think. And I've said it again. I will be disappointed if I don't see about 2, 3, 4 African teams in the quarterfinal or semifinal, or 2, 1 or 2 teams in quarterfinal or 3 teams in quarterfinal, and maybe semifinal too. I'll be disappointed with African teams.
1: This World Cup.
0: Yes, and this World Cup. Yes, because African teams had edge against other teams.
1: How?
0: They
1: Why?
0: Edge.
1: Why?
0: They don't want to be 4 months ago. Because of the Nations Cup 4 months ago. That thing have given the coaches of African teams. You look at the standard. You have given them at least each of the teams that qualify for played the National Cup and qualified for World Cup. I think each of them played at least 3 matches before they were bowled out for National Cup. So they have been able to know their teams. Okay, Portugal is trying to pick up their teams. Is they are trying to arrange that. While the African teams are doing rehearsal, Portugal has to fix their teams. Not only Africa, I'm talking about both South Africa, North Africa, Europe, and Asia. We have edge because of that Trump Cup that we played. And I said it is only Ghana. I said it before, after I'm giving an interview with you. I said it's only Ghana and Cape Verde. I don't know their stand. But if they try, they can see the world. But if they have played in Africa, they will have edge. The African teams have edge against them because of that championship.
1: Yeah.
0: We have already had our teams. We already got our teams.
1: Okay. All right. Strongly noted. Let's wait and see. Thank you very much.
0: I'll be so disappointed if they don't do well. I'm telling you, I'll be so disappointed.
1: Okay. All right.
0: Talking about winning the World Cup, we have come of age. Let's not be talking that you bring this man. He scored goals this year. He's a good coach. And no doubt about that. No doubt about that. But will he take us where we need to be? I don't think so.
1: Okay. That was Sibanat Okpala, excellent Nigerian player, former coach of the national team. Speaking with us on Eagle 7 Force Radio 103.7 FM. 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
1: 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We are champions live. More reactions are trailing. Super Eagles warm up against Poland and of course Portugal. In most of the weekend, being a 2-1 loss to Portugal in Lisbon. Let's hear from the former top Nigerian sponsor, journalist, Chris Okechukwu, at this point in time. Good morning, Chris Okechukwu.
3: Good morning, Raymond. How are you?
1: I'm okay. What is your impression regarding those games?
3: Yeah, I would say that I'm impressed somehow, but it was not. It's not as if it's 100%. Not that I'm giving. I'm not giving 100% not because we know that there was nothing at stake. So it was only a friendly. And if you watch the way the Portuguese were playing, they were not trying to give everything because they had a more serious engagement, which is the World Cup final. And anybody that has injury at this last minute is going to be a big problem. It may affect the person's career.
1: Sure.
3: You imagine a situation whereby somebody like Cristiano Ronaldo has injury that will rule him out for like 1 month. You know, it's a bye-bye for him.
1: Catastrophic. It will be catastrophic.
3: Yes. You know, so that is the position.
1: Can we say it was an understrength Super Eagles squad too? But hello?
3: They did well.
1: Crystal.
3: They did well. Yes.
1: Would you say it was also an understrength Super Eagles? No Adebola Lookman, no Victor Osimhen. But as a result, could have been different?
3: I don't think so, Raymond. You know, when you look at the caliber of players that Portugal has, and look at the inclusion of Lookman and Osimhen, I don't think there would have been a lot of difference if there was anything at stake. Do you understand what I'm saying?
1: Yes.
3: If there was anything at stake, you would have seen the best of the Portuguese team. But now everybody is cautious. We have had one or two or three players who have been injured, like Wesley of Brazil, you know, has been injured. We have Mohamed Kudus of Ghana, who has been ruled out of the tournament. We have one or two or three other players who have been ruled out. So everybody is cautious. So I don't think the inclusion of Osimhen and Lookman would have made any difference.
1: We are sure the Nigerian coach is gradually building a stronger team.
3: Yes, I think the team improves with every match. You know, they improve with every match. But again, you see, I keep saying it. How many coaching courses has Eric Schell gone undertaking since he became the Super Eagles coach? How many refresher courses has he attended? You know, like I keep saying, the UEFA coaches attend refresher courses every week at the UEFA headquarters in Nyon in Switzerland. So how many has Schell been able to attend to refresh his skills, the tactics, and the technical ability. That's the point.
1: Isn't that the function of the NFF? Is it not the NFF that should motivate and mobilize him?
3: Yeah, because he has a French passport, quite unlike so many coaches that we have had in the past. He has a French passport. There is no question of going for visa that could take 2 or 3 months. Since he has a passport, it becomes very easy for him to go to about 27 countries in Europe, including Switzerland, where UEFA used to have refresher courses every week. So it's not about Ericsson now. It is about the NFF. How many times have they bankrolled him to go for such trips? Those are trips that will sharpen his skills. Because every day when you watch big-time coaches, you see the kind of changes they make. It's not something they learned 5 years ago. It's not something they learned 3 years ago. It's something they have been, you know, looking at, practicing when they go for the learning from other top-rated coaches when they go for the refresher course. So I don't think Eric Schell has that top quality, ability to be able to match other top coaches in the world.
1: Are you still insisting that we need a better coach?
3: Yes. To me, we need a better coach. But the point, like I told you the last time, can we be able to match, you know, our desire with the incentives, the cash incentives? Can we pay a coach like $200,000 a month? That is what we are saying. Somebody, I've mentioned some coaches to you. If you want someone like Gareth Southgate now, former England coach, you want somebody like Zinedine Zidane.
1: A country like Ghana has Kiros as their coach. Could it be without the interest or enthusiasm to match what most of the fans are expecting by way of payment?
3: Like I've explained so many times, Raymond, the confidence of sponsors, the ability for you to be able to convince sponsors. If you look at all the top-rated coaches in the world, there's no way you can count like 10. 5 of them. Sponsors have something to do with their salaries. 5 out of 10. It's not only just the clubs or the countries that pay the coaches.
1: But we also have the companies. Yeah, we have the companies there in Nigeria too. So what is stopping them?
3: The point is that several billions of money that have been given to the NFF officials over the years have not been accounted for. You have issues as we speak. ICPC going after some NFF officials, EFCC going after some NFF, and there are indications that in the next 1 month, some of these government agencies will come after some officials of NFF. So the issue is that they have not been able to convince these sponsors to come into the play. Because when a sponsor gives you $5 billion and you cannot account for it, will he give you $10 billion? No. And these coaches don't come cheap. If you want to go, like I was saying, if you want to go for Zinedine Zidane, for instance, you will be keeping 200,000 or 300,000 a month on the table. Can we be able to afford that?
1: So it's about credibility.
3: The credibility is there. Secondly, our NFF officials, good managers of the grants they get from FIFA, they are not. We have had issues of over the years, FIFA grants have not been accounted for. Like I keep saying in the past, we have grants to have very good playing pitches. Not as we speak. We have only one grass pitch in the whole of Nigeria, which is the Gospel Stadium in New York. That's the only grass pitch we have in Nigeria. This is a shame. But grants have been given to us in the past to improve on these things, which we are not accounted for. So how would we expect a sponsor to come in? And then, you remember there was some months ago, Eric Shea came out to say that he's being owed a backlog of salary. So when sponsors are reading this case in the newspaper, at times, even when they map out money for the coaches, the NFL will divert the money to other purposes. So that is the point. Credibility is there. The fact that they are not good managers is also there.
1: So how do
3: good managers are false?
1: So how do we block all these loopholes that are these problems that are really coming like that football program?
3: The only way we can do that effectively is to hire better football administrations through the election that is coming up in September. Let us sweep away Ibrahim Guzo and his goals. They have disappointed us. They have failed us. They have failed us in all agencies. Because what I'm saying is that if we are not careful, the 231 World Cup finals will not be there. That will be 3 times in a row. And it's our football. Have you imagined how much each country that's going to the World Cup finals is earning? Have you imagined how much? At least $10 million for appearing.
4: That's a normal.
3: If they get in tech, yeah.
4: I think that is big. That is interesting.
3: Yes, that is a huge amount. When they get to the second round, it gets to like $13 or $15 million. Can you imagine how effective that would be on our football administration if we have good managers who manage our football well and the funds well? So what I'm saying is that the best thing to do is to go to the elections in September and be able to elect credible officers who will handle our football for the next 4 years.
4: But we have
3: the FIFA World Cup final ticket in 2021.
4: But we have some stakeholders, including FC International, some state FAs, including Oyo FA, all of them, backing Guso again, giving him assurance of total support.
3: They will back him because he bankrolls them.
4: So that's the problem. Don't you think that's the problem?
3: Yes, that is a problem, because do you know how many of these chairmen he took to Poland for the friendly match against Poland? Do you know how many he took to Portugal for the friendly match against Portugal? Do you know how many he took to England for the Unity Cup? This is the issue. But it is not as if we cannot do anything, because our football is in dire straits. Our football is suffering. We need to do something very, very urgent. We need to do something very, very drastic. If not, the 2031 World Cup finals, we will not be attending it. I assure you of that. If Guzzo remains the chairman of the president of NFL to that period, I assure you that we will not be going to the World Cup finals in 2021.
4: Okay, all right. Thank you very much, Tabru. Thank you. That was a veteran journalist, Chris Okechukwu, saying it as Mr. Evan noted, for saying it. Putting the nail on the head. From Lagos, it has been Limo Dakmar Were. 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
5: 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We are champions. Fly reactions continue to trade the relegation of Bayelsa United Football Club of Yenagoa from the Premier League to the Nigeria National League. Indeed, the executive governor of Bayelsa State, Doyo Diri, has sensationally decided to sack the entire team. Of course, board of Bayelsa United. The governor said in his statement that he was disappointed with the poor results, poor run of the club that culminated to their relegation to the Nigerian National League. Let's hear the governor who spoke recently in Yenagoa.
6: I was making statements and appealing to players and the board to ensure that they do everything, coaches and everybody, that our club remains in the Premier Division with the kind of investment that we are carrying out in sports development, particularly against the background of investing into a 30,000 capacity world-class stadium that is not actually only for us today, it is for indeed future generations of Bayelsans. And today I want to bring to pass what I said and I told them when we had the Governor's Prosperity Cup, that it was not a threat. All I wanted them was to make sure that they do not go on relegation. But now that they have gone on relegation, Bayelsa United Club is hereby disbanded. Board has been disbanded. The coaches are hereby sacked. An interim body will be announced in the nearest future to reorganize Bayelsa United. And Bayelsa United will be reorganized. New coaches will come on board to ensure that in the next football season, we gain our promotion back to the Premier League. So all coaches, all board members, and players are affected by this order. Everything, every property in their possession should be handed over to the Honorable Commissioner, Ministry of Sports Development.
5: Okay, just had the voice of Executive Governor of Bayelsa State Senator Duyediri apparently angry over the fact that Bayelsa United Football Club has been relegated from the Nigeria Premier League to the Nigeria National League. You can be sure that more reactions will trail this announcement. Of course, this development regarding Bayelsa United. It has been Raymond Akmarwere, Mr. Flawless, reporting for Eagle 7 Sports Radio, 103.7 FM.
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Omo, may I never beg for love? I'm too fine for that. Really, really, really. I mean, Arastar was right. I really do hope I never get to beg for love. And I hope the same for you too. Good afternoon, beautiful people, and welcome on the sidelines on Ugu 7 Sports Radio 103.7 FM with Vicky Manny and the Princess. Guess what day it is? It is Dynamic Duo Tuesday. So big shout out to all the couples out there. If you listen to me as a couple, ew, you are blessed already. These days, it's so difficult to find your own person. It's so freaking difficult. I watch so many movies these days, and then I wonder at myself, when I'm ready to date, that is when I already have money, and money is no longer my problem. I've traveled, I've enjoyed my single life, and you know, I then want to enjoy life with a partner. Where am I going to start from? Because all the movies are just showing that the dating scene everywhere, modern day dating, is really messy. It's like a cesspool. Really, really, really, really messy. And I'm wondering, so what am I going to do with my life? But you know, I've not even started making the money, so maybe when I make the money, then yeah, I'll focus on that problem. I just can't get it out of my mind, the fact that so many people struggle, the rich, the poor, the middle class. It's so hard to find your person. So dear you, if you have found your person, if you manage to get married to somebody who overseed, that they're not perfect should not be a conversation. Somebody who makes you happy, somebody you're comfortable with, somebody who feels like home. Oh, and you escape, Sha. This one is for you. And your amazing partner, of course. And if you're not married, but you're engaged to somebody who you definitely want to spend the rest of your life with, and they are so amazing, this is for you. Congrats to my brother and my sister. You don't know what... Oh. And if you are dating somebody, whether or not you intend to do long term with them, right now they're your home, they're your comfort, they're your safe space. They do not stress you, they're not toxic. Hey, this is for you. Because honestly, these days, dating feels like either or. They're either rich or nice. You can't have somebody who has money and has sense these days. So they are poor and humble, you know, rich and unfaithful. A lot of stupid combinations these days. And it's absolutely, absolutely.

the mind blowing. You know what's even more annoying? The fact that a lot of them look wise, a lot of them look sensible. First time you see them, they look like they have a lot of sense. You know? They sound sensible. It feels like polished faces. You know what I'm saying? If you've met people like that, at first glance, at first conversation, they kind of have sense. And then, you know, time peels back the appearance and you're left with something you never believed was them. Yeah. So it's really, really, really messed up these days. It's really scary too. Single people like myself, I get you. I really get you. And hey, if you're having issues finding a babe, a guy, I know, right? I can't relate, but I can relate. I'm so sorry, my condolences. You know what? Just keep at it. They say love finds you when you're least expecting. So maybe if you keep searching, while you're searching, love will find you. I'm nothing close to love, doctor. I'm just trying to make you happy, you know. But anyways, today on The Sidelines is a day set aside to celebrate every kind of human relationship. It is the most amazing thing in the world to have somebody you can call your own. Somebody who's your safe space, a bestie, a brother, sister, from another mother. It's really amazing. They say blood is thicker than water, but in some people's relationships, the water is very thick. Very, very. You have that kind of relationship, this is for you. If you have friends like that, oh my god, you're so lucky. My name is Precious Isioma Okofo, and I'm the princess. I'm officially welcoming you on The Sidelines. It's Dynamic Duo Tuesday, and I'm encouraging you to call in and celebrate that wonderful person in your life, that person who feels like home. Yeah, they need to know that they are loved and that you cannot do without them, because it's the truth. Tell yourself the truth.

You know, I think we're going to talk about this Beggy Beggy, the lyrics. The lyrics, mad lyrics right there. Let me search. CK's verse, I could not believe my ears. What is more painful is it's not really about CK. Lots of people say stuff. What do you mean? What's that verse? What's this part? Oh my god, I'm coming. Give me a moment. CK, I need to see you. Okay, but nobody holy. Yes, I got issues. Girl, I made you cry and I gave you tissues. Wow. Like, you are the cause of my problem. And then you are the solution. Duh, I wouldn't have needed the solution if you did not cause my problem. But no, it's too early to start ranting and getting annoyed at the song. When I come back, I'll do justice to the song. But guys, let's get back to the music and enjoy beautiful, beautiful, beautiful songs from our own Afrobeat artists. And the only songs we're going to be playing are songs that have at least two artists in them. I mean, come on, it's Dynamic Duo Tuesday. We are celebrating every form of relationship. And our playlist has to reflect that. So, of course, you can call in. But when you call in, make sure to request for a song that has at least two artists on the song. When we come back, I'll be opening the phone lines, talking to you, expressing myself, and doing stuff and stuff like that. But till then, guys, don't go anywhere. And since it's Dynamic Duo Tuesday, expect double the music, double the fun, double the banter, double the gist, double the crazy. Guys, let's get to the music. This one is Adekunle Gold and See Me with Promise. Promise me you stay tuned. Do you have a deal?

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1: Chegwu is really an artist these days. 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Goal number 3. Incredible.
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1: What makes Emory special is that it has very rigorous academics, but a community that is willing to support each other. 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

0: But the family stood by me. Like, they stood by me. But I'm not sure if you forgive them, but no, come out. But no, forgive them. Better no come out. I will not forgive him. Better no come out. Maybe they do the weekend, they go. Who go tire? My mother left my father. She told her, no, it's my mama leave my papa, which is very wrong. So my children must know what to make me. They do what they do. So I'm not sure, Pastor. I'm not sure. That's not what I get to talk.
1: Praise the Lord. Now let me answer a question.

0: Okay.
1: How will you know send me? Ewo, ewo, kilo de.
0: See the way I dey beg you, she bam me a mountain.
1: Oh my God.
0: Can you know say find you? All the girls gonna find you.
1: The guys gonna find me.
0: That's a lot.
1: A lot. This one made her cry. It's not even give her tissue.
0: You know, he gave her tissues now. Okay, the man did not give her tissues.
1: He did not give her tissues.
0: Just gave her issues.
1: Hey! Left her with the issues.
0: Child. But, there, I mean, yeah, obviously so many layers to it. But we got a call just before we went to listen to this. So please call back 0700-2255-1037 081-278-2847. And if you're calling in via the WhatsApp platform, 070-6728-0732. 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And of course, right now, it is Word on the Street. For the people that did not really fully grasp what was going on, maybe Precious should give us a quick rundown.
1: Okay, so this woman that I just played for you people, she said she will not forgive her husband, but she's not going to leave the marriage. He has done a lot of things, a lot of shiggy. As she said, we caught that, so she's sitting on her with someone else. He hasn't made love to her in about how many years? I don't know.
0: She mentioned it, I think it was like 12 or 5 or something.
1: Yeah. And the doctor is saying that she's sick. It's a lot of things, guys. But the main thing is her husband is maltreating her. And because of her personal reasons, you know, she doesn't want to leave all that she's worked for another woman. She's staying and enduring and taking it all.
0: She said something that really bust my brain, though. She said that's why she always encouraged women to tell their children about, you know, whatever they are facing in their marriage or child, their relationship. Do you agree with that? Do you think that children should be in the know of the problems in the marriage?
1: No.
0: I also don't agree with that.
1: Why should I be burdening my child? I should be focusing on school. It's what's going on with me. And if me and father have issues, I've always said, well.
0: Looking at it from the angle she's coming in, she's coming from the angle of, oh, okay, so tomorrow, if something happens, my children would understand that I was not in the wrong. Let me give a very random instance that is not related to this. If, okay, but we have a call. Let's take this one real quick.
1: Hello?
2: Hello.
1: Yeah, good afternoon.
2: Yeah, good afternoon.
1: Yeah, what's your name and where you calling from?
2: Kantan Jinja on the line.
1: Thank you for calling. How's your day going?
2: Doing well. How are you guys doing?
1: We're doing good. So, we're listening to you.
2: Yeah, I heard the pathetic story of the woman. Quite funny, quite sad, quite disheartening, quite dispirited as well. Well, then she's not going to leave the marriage, but people do advise these days, if you are living a marriage full of crisis, you are advised to leave to spare your life. But well, if the man is not, although she says something that there are times the man will use cutlass to chase her out of the house.

0: That was very dangerous anyway. She had to take away all the cutlasses in the house. And the other objects in the house that can harm people. So she has to be careful. And though she says she's not leaving, and though people may advise her to go, if the man has no time for her again. Cannot be begging your husband for, you know, for, I don't want to measure it for, like, Donaldo will call it, what do Donaldo always call it? Forgotten the name. It is quite bad now. It's your wife, you should know when to do the needful. So don't be that callous to your wife. That's for that. Yeah, I was calling initially before Vicky came on the MIC. When the princess said, a Chelsea fan was mocking Arsenal. That somebody who came out, we don't even know their position in the table, and be mocking someone who came out first. It's just like someone who stole a bicycle. He's riding that same bicycle to the market to arrest someone who stole a fish. Which one is more offensive? It's quite funny. Are you guys there?
1: Yeah, we are right here.
0: All right, it's a dynamic duet Tuesday. You have to request for a song, isn't it?
1: Yes, yep. You have to.
0: I would like Too Short and Timaya. I've forgotten the title. I don't know if you still remember the music. The artist is Too Short and Timaya.
1: I look, you have a feeling that you've requested for this song before, so we should have it in the library. I'm going to do my best to check for it.
0: I did some time ago.
1: Mm-hmm.
0: That's correct.
1: Okay.
0: All right. I guess you have a lovely day.
1: Thank you so much for calling in. I count to JJ and thank you for your contribution. Yes, of course, we also want to hear from you, our beautiful listeners. So call in 0700-2255-1037, 0812782-8497. Hello, good afternoon.
2: Good afternoon.
1: Hi, good afternoon.
2: Thank you, Manley.
1: Now, maybe that.
2: Really good. If our goddess, the baddest of the baddest, the queen of the good of the nation, a pleasant presentation, Sharma. How you doing, man?
1: I'm doing very well, thank you.
2: Happy another beautiful day. Glory be to God. Thanks for you for the great job you're doing.
1: Thank you, sir.
2: God bless you. And the noise of sweat and potato.
1: Amen.
2: I shout out to my brother, after I gave you your head and score a while ago. All the parts of this sequence. God bless us all. So, also, God bless you all. You, the staff, from the chairman, to all everybody there, nothing. God bless you all.
1: Amen.
2: First of all, the story of that Mahoma is so pathetic.
1: Honestly.
2: She got the girls at college to see the marriage. Because they are true. I'm gonna be at you, but that was my daughter. I can't be cheating a woman with the coconut. It doesn't make sense to me at all. What is it, my young? This is coconut cheating you, my your wife. How did that woman become his wife? I don't understand.
3: Sorry, did you say unless the man is young?
2: Said?
3: You said something like unless the man is young. I didn't get that.
2: I said, how can your man be used in bar? She should be using a coconut. She's his wife. And
1: how can he be using cutlass to chase his wife?
3: Okay.
2: I said, how did the woman become his wife? How did the coconut to become one? No, I don't understand. That kind of mind is that. That mind is old in our brotherhood. It's not part of our brotherhood because in our brotherhood, we don't push such a statement. We don't give that man a because it's barbaric. An aberration.
1: Yeah.
2: Because, you know, when I was small, I never asked my mother. Not my father, she didn't wait for my mom. So I never asked my father. He didn't have a mom. So I'm not to be disciplined. I should treat our woman like a queen. So, say our women are angel. They are like egg. It's a pamper. People don't have a mental infant. Well, for 5 years, No, equal to equal. I got to PGP. It's no equal to equal. Well,
1: do you think right now, do you think the woman should be planning to leave the relationship? You know, she has said that because she has suffered with the man and everything, she doesn't want to leave the relationship. But do you think it's an healthy situation for her to be in?
2: I don't think it's healthy for her to be, because when I met her head, I don't think she'll be there. But she should be there because she did something. The family of her husband stood by her. I will be fighting for her. That she'd more than leave at that. I don't even know the reason why she left. She wanted to stay to let her children know the reason because she left. They know the reason why she left. Well, I will not blame for that. We go help the man. Go change the man's heart. It's not good at all. If you as a man for 5 years cannot touch your wife, how I survive it? In that ministry. Because that means they'll be touched, they'll be taken care of. If you have a culture, I think she'll be looking outside to help our ministry.
1: Oh my God, Adam, you are just like me.
2: Yes, now. If you now cannot take care of the ministry, that's what I say. But the desirable is not available. The available is not desirable. So if you, the man, cannot help our whole ministry, cannot address our farm, then that will help us address the farm we have planted. Except you might abide by caution or half year of the man of God. That's what I can maintain. But if I'm a position, I will not stay. I'll go do for us, I do. I go, but yes, I go, bomb will go bump as I said. Because you cannot put one, I'll be two, I'll be 20. So you won't hear my voice. I wish I better plus, yeah. God help her.
1: Amen.
2: God sustain her. May God deliver her and deliver the man.
1: Amen.
2: To behold her family again.
1: Amen.
2: God will be a peace and happiness.
1: Amen.
2: Happen to our family.
1: Amen.
2: They can smile again.
1: Amen.
2: I know the beginning of our marriage, there was a smile, there was a joy. And that joy can restore our family.
1: Amen.
2: In the mighty name of God.
1: Amen.
2: Yeah. For my old song, play me a beautiful song. For man. What do I do this happen? Bring me a song. Bring me Kiss Daddy officially this mouse is myself. This 6 years back. I think we're good.
1: Oh, okay.
2: I don't forget. How was that to say?
1: Kiss and I think we're good, right?
2: Yeah. Kiss Daddy officially, I think we're good.
1: All right, no problem. Don't worry. We'll look for the song.
2: All right. Thank you very much. May God bless you.
1: Amen. Thank you so much for calling in, Honorable Adam. It is still the Sidelines on Eagle 7 Sports Radio 103.7 FM. And I want more calls to come in. I want to hear from you guys. There's so many layers to this story, to be fair. So many layers to this story. So you can pick a layer and decide to explore it. I want to hear from everybody. 0700-2255-1037. 0812782-8497. To be fair, if I'm this woman's name, I go just say I get Billy.
3: Man, I don't like stress like that. I couldn't be the woman in the first place because like that very first year that everything was already doing anyhow. I would have carried my load in peace and taking my children. That's why money is important.
1: Yeah, but this one, she has money
3: no,
1: now. You know,
3: she doesn't
1: she
3: have money. She has money with her husband. She doesn't have money. That's why she cannot leave. She said that she cannot leave what she worked for and allow somebody else to eat it. She doesn't exactly have her own stuff. She probably bought stuff in her husband's name. That's why she said everything he owes, I bought it all. Why is it not that I have this and he has? Which one? That means everything she used that money to buy belongs to him. So
1: she bought it for the family.
3: Exactly. She stayed with him so that she can enjoy what she used her own money to buy. So she doesn't. She's not rich in any sense of the word.
1: That's fair. That's a fair way to look at him. But like I said, I would just come with a pregnancy. Probably by the third year of, you know, no wagona ugo. Just coming with pregnancy.
3: You with cutlass. You'll not even sleep well that night. You and the pregnancy will not wake up the next morning.
1: Then he would explain to everybody why he thinks that the pregnancy is not his.
3: Men like that don't care to explain. You just see that he's in police station for murder. So it's my own matter. I do not carry to court and be trying to dissect.
1: No? Fair.
3: No?
1: Fair.
3: Not gonna happen. I just feel very sad.
1: It is actually a very sad story. Very sad. A really sad story. But I, for one, genuinely feel like she should leave the situation. I don't know. Women need to learn how to pick themselves. I get that a lot of women are so scared to start from rock bottom. But sometimes your decisions, your choices would drag you to rock bottom. And you should not be scared as a human to ever start from the bottom again. Especially if you've done it before. I don't know. What's just painful to me is that this man might never pay for the consequence of his action.
3: Duh, exactly. If he leave, just be moving from one girl to another, you know.
1: She can decide today to leave the relationship and this man will get married to another person.
3: To another person and probably even treat her right.
1: Probably treat her right.
3: Probably.
1: Never have...
3: But that's if that person is a baddie. Because men usually treat...
1: Baddies, right.
3: Treat very wicked people right. Frustrate him. Wickedness pays sometimes.
1: That's why I always advise people to be wicked. Stay wicked.
3: Stay wicked. At this point, I advise it to women.
1: The men, them bad, but me wickeder.
3: Women be wicked. Wickedness pays. You enjoy it, the fruit of your wickedness. Hello?
4: Yeah, can you hear me?
3: Yeah, good afternoon.
4: Yeah, I can't start calling back.
3: Oh, thank you for calling back.
4: Yeah, shout out to my honorable Adam. Yeah. It just reminded me what Donald always call it, if work report or make work. Yeah, that man is very callous. But Vicky, I wouldn't support you of what you said, that you could just say you carry belly. People will not blame you that you have been, you know, have been going out there. That's why the mind is always at you. So I don't think that's the best thing to do, to go out there and sleep with another man, commit adultery and come home with pregnancy. Which is not the best thing.
1: I would not come home with pregnancy with the intent of remaining in the relationship. I would just come home with pregnancy and then, you know.
3: I'd like to know what you think.
1: Just make you know, say man, Matt. Say if you know day for me, outside active.
3: I would really like to know what counter thinks is the best thing to do in this situation.
1: I think he said earlier on that the woman should leave the situation for her mental health.
3: No,
1: and
3: he said
1: everything.
3: Because it's dangerous. Why do people always leave stuff when it becomes actually dangerous? Danger means a lot of things. People, I think the reason a lot of people will accept that she should leave is because of the cutlass mentioned.
1: Yeah.
3: Aside
1: if there was no cutlass involved,
3: no, said she should pray. I really think most of the people will be like, your life is your life doesn't have to be threatened for you to choose happiness, dog.
1: Yeah.
3: We have already passed.
1: Because to be fair, as a human being that has already, you know, been involved in Gwagwanaugwo, you need constant you need it for your mental health, for your physical health. This is biology we're talking about here.
3: That too.
1: As it gets to a point as a human being where, regardless of your belief or whatnot, you are expected to
3: You have said just call the English word at this point, because
1: it's no, but biology important. Wise, it's not healthy to be a virgin for a long, like later in your years. Once you get to your late 20s, early 30s, it is not biologically healthy to remain a virgin. It gets to a point where doctors start to advise you for your physical health and well-being to go and actually have, you know.
3: Nigerians are very weird people.
1: It is not about Nigerians. You know, I'm thinking about the fact that there could be kids listening in on the show.
3: So you know what? Just continue. Continue.
1: So now, for someone that has experienced that, to now be starved for 5 years when it's not even a deliberate decision. Is you know, there's a difference when you are deciding, oh, okay, you know what, I want to be celibate, and let not the so wicked good. You let not the show you pepper. Hello.
5: Hello.
1: Hi.
5: Hello. Good afternoon.
1: Yeah, hi. Good afternoon.
5: Can hear you very well.
1: I can hear you too. Good afternoon. How are you? What's your name and where are you calling from? Hey, Ugo Gwana Ugo.
3: And this brother has a nice voice.
1: You know, see how I try to channel my inner him. Please do call us back and we can hear you clearly. If for some reason you cannot hear us, call back and talk regardless.
3: Yeah.
1: And then after you drop the call, would.
5: Hello.
1: Hello, good afternoon.
5: Yeah, I was still calling back.
1: Okay.
5: Hello?
1: Yeah, I'm with you.
5: Hello?
1: Hey.
3: Damn it. Brother, sentence.
1: No, you know what? I hope you actually wait a minute before you dial the back now. Please, increase the volume of your radio. Have you increased it? Now, hear me and hear me clearly. If you call in and for some reason you cannot hear us, be rest assured that we can actually hear you. So just proceed. Say your name, where you're calling from, and what you want to say. And then afterwards, we'll respond to it.
3: And how you want to bless me with money. Hello?
5: Hello. Yeah, good afternoon.
3: Yeah, can you hear us now?
5: Yeah, I can hear you.
3: Okay. What's your name and where you calling from?
5: A first-time caller.
3: Esty.
1: Ooh.
3: Make some noise, guys.
1: What's your name? What's your name? Let's celebrate you.
3: I think you said Esty. Hello?
5: Fine, thank you. And how are you doing?
3: We are doing good. We said, what's your name? Did you say Esty?
5: Yeah, this is Mr. Tunde calling from before.
1: Hello, Mr. Tunde. Make some noise for Mr. Tunde.
5: You guys are really having fun over there.
3: Yeah, we are. We always do. We do what we do for you. Thank you for calling.
5: I just want to talk about the story of that woman.
3: Okay.
5: Anybody that is very close to her, I just advise her to leave that marriage. Because that man, he's just close with woman skin. He's an animal. There are a lot of ways you can treat a woman. Not in that manner. Yes. There was a time I left my wife for like a month. She wasn't even looking for me to beg me. Sometimes if I call her, I'll tell her maybe it's a mistake.
1: Wow.
5: And somebody will be talking on background. A woman will be talking. Hello, babe. I will say, yes, I'm coming, I'm calling.
1: Ah.
5: You understand? There's a lot of ways you can treat a woman, not treating your wife with cutlass. That's very bad. you're an animal. Yes.
3: Okay.
5: So I just want to add to the story of the woman. I'm really enjoying your radio station.
1: Thank you so much.
5: I just came across the station. Igu 7 Abi.
1: Yeah.
3: Wow. Oh, I'm going to clap it. That's so nice.
1: Thank you
3: so much,
1: Mr. T.
5: I love 5GFM so much. I can't do that 5GFM. I just turned to this video since morning. I've been listening to it. I say, ah.
3: So no, you cannot like do this without us.
1: Yeah. It's you are stamped. Locked in.
3: You're locked in.
1: I'm proud of you. Welcome. Thank you. Thank you so much.
5: I'm really enjoying you guys.
1: Would you like us to play you a song?
5: And that guy on that spot radio don't know the word they call it.
1: It's too sabi.
5: It's a very good spot analysis.
1: Right. Thank you so much.
5: All right,
3: would you
5: guys have a nice day.
3: You a song?
5: I'm saying I should request for a song now. You have played already.
1: Oh.
5: Let me, bracket.
3: Yuri.
1: I'm with you, Yuri. Yuri. Yeah. Don't worry, we're going to play it again for you. Because we love you and you're a first-time caller.
5: No problem. Thank you.
1: Thank you so much.
3: Yeah, anything for you.
1: Thank you so much, Mr. T. Thank you so much for calling in. And yeah, if you're listening in, you can join the conversation 0700-2255-1037 0812782-8497. 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Time check, it's currently 20 minutes, gonna pass it out of 3 on today, the 16th day in the month of June 2026. Maybe we should listen to the clip again for those who are just tuning in and want an insight on what we are talking about. But before then, let's take this call real quick. Hello, good afternoon. Oh, I think we lost it. Please do want to call back. We await your call. While we await your call, let's listen to this clip real quick.
6: As I did yes, so what if my husband don't do me? If not be God, I'm not sure how I feel forgiven. As I did, my husband feel give me 15 naira. I won't buy something of 100 naira. I'll collect 50 naira. I will put my own joy. I can't get all my husband's property. I'll take and knock my chest. Now, me buy all. To the extent, he do a little gesture, we'll be say, if they pay, I might not know again. My husband, they walk, better walk. If you know me, you know me. I don't say, if I see many people know me, come at the church, go half. And people will see me, say, this woman, they enjoy you, you don't know. To the extent, I don't go hospital, do kidney tests, do everything. Doctor say, mother, you know they make love, like awesome. To the extent, my husband, a friend there for street for 5 years. I go, they beg for more than 30 years. I mean, they beg her to sleep with me. To the extent, I go call him, come sleep with me, no go agree. My husband go leave me 5:30 in the morning for house, go meet street girl for 5 years. Then you go tell me, make her forgive him. I want to forgive him. But wait till I know to God, I'm not going to leave the marriage. Maybe they do want to go. I'm not going to fornicate. If not that one, I go take die, make her die. But I'm not come up for the marriage. I worked for it, and I will eat it. Nobody go come conk my children now. And once when I they tell women, pastor, not verse, and they talk him. Woman, not do anything with your husband, make your children not know. Make your children they know. Because when you come out, people go they blame you. Your children no go see Matt, they talk. Many times my husband don't use cutting last for shoot me, say go kill me. Many times. On the 3rd of January, now on the 4th, now pack all the cutlass where they ask, come out. Everything I they do. But if you see me for outside, the woman fine, no? The woman do this. I never one day take hungry beat my husband. My husband, they eat money afternoon. If you know me, you know me. For my store, I sit down hungry, $12, I don't go make food. I marry my husband, after God, now my husband, then thirdly, now family. And if not be family, me for don't come out. The family stood by me. Like they stood by me, but I'm not sure if you forgive them, but I don't come out. Oh, but no, forgive them. But I don't come out. I will not forgive him, but I don't come out. Maybe they do the weekend, they go. Who go tire? My mother left my father, till today, no, not my mama leave my papa, which is very wrong. So my children must know what to make me. They do what they do. So I'm not sure, pastor. I'm not sure. That's not waiting I get to talk.
7: Praise the Lord.
1: It go far.
3: It really go far.
1: It really deep.
3: It deep.
1: It is
3: deep.
1: It lay poor.
3: It poor.
1: Oh, it poor you.
3: Poor, yeah.
1: Ah. Make one person they go through all this thing.
3: All of this. One human being.
1: But yeah, it is the sidelines on Eagle 7 Sports Radio 103.7 FM, and we have a call. Hello, good afternoon.
8: Love, one thing, sing. Me, I'm a sugar, one thing, sing.
3: Hello.
8: This one, not to love, one thing, sing. Now, death. Death, one thing, sing.
3: Oh, my God.
8: The woman is living in danger life.
1: Yeah.
8: Living in their life. Please don't know me love. Not dead. Make the woman come out.
1: Yeah.
8: Make the woman come. Because if the woman don't come out, the man will just see her one day.
3: But you haven't told us your name. I think you're starting to call me back.
8: Okay. Make the woman come out.
3: Okay. Thank you for calling. Yeah, and if you're listening to me and you have something to say, would appreciate if you call in. The number is 0700-2255-1037. 0700-2255-1037. Also, you can call 081-2782-8497.
1: But to be fair, though, I do see where the woman is coming from.
3: I don't see anything.
1: In terms of not wanting to leave the relationship.
3: I don't see anything.
1: Like I said earlier on, a lot of people are scared of having to start from rock bottom. And it's a very valid fear.
3: No. Well, you know what I'm shouting now? I'm still very young. I've not made mistakes. So mm-hmm. I know I'm not going to do that kind of thing. It's hard for me to relate to somebody who has already made the mistake. Mm. I don't know how I'm going to do it. Hello? Yeah, good afternoon to you too. You want to cast my native name? It's okay, I cast it myself.
7: This is Emmanuel.
3: Thank you for calling, Emmanuel.
7: Please, concerning what you just said now.
3: Mm.
7: For me, the woman should quit that marriage.
3: Mm.
7: Loving a man that don't even care for you. Wow. And I don't know if you know this. I want to request for that song, but I don't know the name. This song is it Ogonogo Maya?
3: Ogonogo Maya. Ogonogo Maya.
7: Yes, thank you.
3: Why you did cry?
1: Alright, we got you.
3: Oh, what's happening?
7: What's the name of the song first?
1: I think the song is Ogologo Maya, exactly.
3: Very nice song.
7: Thank you very much.
3: Yep.
7: You're welcome.
3: Okay.
1: Thank you so
3: you
1: much, Emmanuel. Yes, so you heard him. Sell your TV and buy a radio.
3: Because we're not on TV, but we're always here.
1: Exactly. It is the Sidelines on Eagle 7 Sports Radio 103.7 FM with Vicky Manny and the Princess. Time check is currently 27 minutes. Come past the hour of 3 on today, the 16th day in the month of June 2026. Currently, word on the street. And word on the street for today is about this amazing woman. I think she's actually a very strong woman, to be fair. To have even stayed in the relationship till this point, I give her kudos. Kudos for her.
3: But let me try to see. If I was in such a situation, what would I do? So all my money will not be somebody with somebody. I'll not go.
1: For no. You know... Let's take this call first. I actually options. Have something to say.
3: Hello? Hello? Anybody home? It will. Okay, so you were saying something.
1: There is...
3: To be honest, though, personally, I've thought about it, like, as we are having the conversation, I'm thinking... I cannot leave all I've worked for. If I already made the mistake, let me say I was born in an era and I did not have sense on time. I'm just assuming, although it's paining me to assume, but yeah. And then I give my money to a man. There has to be more than two options.
1: Okay, now I remember what I wanted to say. To be fair, when you are building a family with a person, yeah, somebody, especially, you know, you don't go into a marriage or a situation or a relationship thinking this person will probably break my heart, this person will probably hurt me in the future, this person would probably betray my trust and all of that. You don't go into a relationship thinking that.
3: You go thinking we are going to we are
1: trying to build a life. We're trying to start a family. We're trying to build a life. So that person is probably bringing their all. You are also putting your all on the line just to make sure that the family is successful. So to be fair, I understand her. I really, really do understand her in terms of she gets money. Babe, let's buy a house so that we're not always paying rent. You know, and to build a house or to buy a house, it's not beans. We're not talking about 5,000 naira or 10,000 naira or 50 million 20. Well, you can build a house for like 20 million. I don't know, but I think it's possible. So we're talking like lump sum of money. Now, this is a partnership. We are both in this together.
3: Child.
1: If you are both building the house together, I'm bringing 7 million, you are bringing 13 million naira. We are both invested in it because this is a relationship that we're trying to make work, or a partnership that we're trying to make work. At the end of the day, one person, you know, messes up. Do you see the dynamics?
3: Yeah, I see.
1: You see how it could be
3: that
1: she has... Exactly. So it's possible she has really invested her all in the relationship. Everything that she has gone into building this perfect family, this perfect what have you. But now...
3: No. The man, you know why I don't believe it?
1: Why?
3: The time is too long. I feel like she kept on building even after she saw all the things that have gone on all this
1: because
3: years.
1: She was already in it, to be fair, and she already had kids.
3: Imagine being in a pit, and because you're already in the pit, you keep digging.
1: Because if you keep digging, maybe you will strike gold.
3: And so what will you do is go, where will you sell it to? Devil.
1: You come out of the pit now.
3: What are you saying?
1: How do you get gold normally? You have to dig deep now.
3: No, I'm saying pit. We're not trying to drill. We've dug a pit. And you can come out of the pit at the point, but you say, no, I'm already in the pit. There's no need to try. And so you
1: keep digging. If I find water down the pit now?
3: We think very differently. Please bring me out to sunlight. Please. I can buy water on the streets of Ogun State.
1: Like, I get it.
3: I don't get
1: it. But it's easier said than done.
3: Done. Oh, God, please. You know what? Maybe we should all be single. You know? See, I'm tired. Ewo, it's too stressful. Please. Everybody should just be on
1: their
3: own.
1: It's easier said than done. Because, to be fair, it could have been a phase. I mean, it. Someone like me would not stay to find out if it's a face.
3: Exactly.
1: I get your point, Precious. I get your point. But at the end of the day, everybody cannot be like us.
3: And be you, be.
1: Like I said, a lot of people are scared to start from rock bottom. A lot of people are scared of, you know, investing their all in something and then it now starts to look shaky. So it's like, okay, let me just still believe in the vision that eventually, one day, your head will come down. We go change.
3: I mean, look at her now. She looks good, looks comfortable. Then she now start to sell her car or something.
1: As like she said, she said everybody go see her for shoot. They go to see everything there, right? They no go no see inside as many things they sob. Hey, mama, things they happen.
3: And this is it's pitiful that this is not a one in a million story. This is like the rule. Happy marriages are exceptions. Sorry, happy married women are exceptions to the rule. The rule of misery, of sacrificing everything until you are left with your skin.
1: Yeah.
3: Imagine. Everybody should just be single, guys.
1: But then there would be no reproduction. And then the human race would go extinct.
3: So it's married that is the first of, wow. That's a very sad.
1: Not everybody.
3: Opinion.
1: I mean, we are getting to a point in society where a lot of people are deciding to start families without being in an actual marriage. But to be fair, still a large part of the population of people want to have
3: families in marriage. Marriage is actually scary. It makes you unable to do things you would have done conveniently if there was not that label. You just suddenly feel handicapped.
1: Hey. Why did they talk about her like that? As you say, you don't feel handicapped. You be like prison. You be like prison.
3: Oh my God.
1: You be like, when you go kill your joy.
3: It sounds
1: depressing.
3: Actually, now that I think about it, actually did sound depressing. But that is actually depressing. Look at the stats now. It's very depressing.
1: I'm almost teary-eyed.
3: With things I'm saying start to give you teary eyes. Don't. Happy and fame. Oh my God. Let me play it for you so that you not cry.
1: This woman needs to give this man a taste of his medicine. Even if she's going to leave. That's why I said she should carry Belay and come from
3: Belay
1: nowhere.
3: Belay is not the right thing. She should sit down.
1: Because
3: plan.
1: At the end of the day, now she goes to gas.
3: Yeah. who push? God forbid that pregnancy should be your revenge plan.
1: Fair.
3: For something else. She means that.
1: Like, what? You find a young guy.
3: You know? Hi.
1: They and like that man said, just mistakenly call him. Let the young guy be in the background.
3: But hello. Cutlass is in the picture. She be there sleep. And wake up headless. That's too risky to try. You know what? We met like this. After your event, just jack and leave the state. Don't even leave the house. Leave the state. If possible, leave the country. Because
1: okay, maybe our revenge should be she try and save money. Maybe sell the house and then just run away.
3: What if I say she buy the house for like in his name? The way she was sounding, I don't know what state this is.
9: Hello.
3: She's like, AD.
9: Hello, good afternoon.
3: Yeah, good afternoon.
9: Is Eddie calling back?
3: Thank you for calling.
9: But me, for this relationship, for this woman that I was going through, is not something ordinary. It look as if the man has possessed. So it's something that we need to picture and into it. So you guys are catching through with our situation.
1: We are not, though. You know, at the point we're almost crying.
3: We're just so trying to lighten it up.
9: So we'll just help her with prayer. And God will help her too.
3: Thank you for calling Mr. Eddie.
1: Mr. Eddie might probably be mad at me, but prayer cannot do anything for
3: prayer
1: this woman.
3: Prayer cannot do anything for this woman.
1: Yeah, specific
3: situation. I can guarantee you she's been praying for 13 years. Dog.
1: Exactly.
3: The stuff was at church. She came out at church to say...
1: See, people forget there are specific situations that prayer cannot take you out of. No,
3: many situations.
1: Actions are what will take you out of that situation. Not prayer. And that is not to say that God is not a answering God.
3: I actually don't think there's any situation that prayer on its own, isolated, can take you out of.
1: Exactly, because even God himself says that you have free will. Brother, use your free will.
3: Please.
1: And you're as human, the thing that separates you from animals and everything,
3: imagine
1: the fact that you can make decisions.
3: Imagine I gave you 1 million. Like now, I'm handing you 1 million. You're collecting. You're like, ah, brother, I never chop. If he rob me, if he give me gari, I'll be bread.
1: Mm.
3: It's weird because I just gave you one million naira. So you should go and buy it yourself. God has already given us free will. Still pray, Lord, take me out of this. You can go out of
1: what?
3: It.
1: What exactly should be the prayer point? God, this man change. Exactly. What exactly is the prayer point? What if we are to pray for her right now? I mean, I know I'm praying for her safety because the fact that this man is chasing her with cutlass, one day it will not be just chasing.
3: Yeah, it won't be just chasing.
1: Her safety is very important. But outside of that, what exactly is the prayer point? What are we praying?
3: You know what's
1: for?
3: Scary? That she actually came outside to say this, and nobody is taking like a big deal. Even the pastor is giving one very watered down, embarrassing advice. Nobody is saying. I'm so scared. You remember Osinachi now? The story.
1: Exactly.
3: That stuff traumatized me for a long time. It still does traumatize me. I don't like
1: somebody chase you with cutlass. You now decided to carry out the cutlass from the house.
3: And you sleep with your two
1: meanwhile, there is knife in the kitchen. Meanwhile,
3: Victoria.
1: Even hand is a weapon of warfare.
3: Fashioned against you.
1: Brother, if they give you uppercuts. So, I don't think praying for her.
3: If I could see her, I'll just ask her to leave.
1: Exactly. Run for your life. My own is she should not just run and, you know, I know that's be the bigger person or all of those things.
3: Actually,
1: but my sister, sometimes you need to
3: think about it.
1: To
3: you cannot run and leave all you've worked for in the name of because you are scared for your life. You will run, no.
1: Because
3: you will run.
1: At the end of the day, that's the reason. That's the major reason she's still in this situation.
3: So, but she cannot run without anything. You need a plan. Ah, dear woman, if you're listening to me, good afternoon, ma. You need a plan to siphon and take all your money back.
1: Exactly.
3: And then live with your kids. That's the plan.
1: Sell the house.
3: Yeah. Sell the house. Look for the documents.
1: Sell the car.
3: The man obviously does not stay home. Just when he goes out one day, sell everything and be moving on with your life.
1: You just come back, see, say this house has been sold.
3: Been sold, you know? Including his properties, Gucci, everything.
1: His clothes.
3: The house. Sell everything. It. And start afresh. Out of the country. You
1: run away.
3: Run away with your kids. Nobody say you now go. I'm taking permission from his husband for now.
1: Family members.
3: He has a son. He stays with us. Nobody has to know where you go.
1: Nobody have to know where you run go. Nobody have to know. Nobody.
3: Just leave. So sincerely, just starting from the house alone is very, very sensible. Try to see. In the meantime, while you are trying, keep something like a pepper spray near you. Don't sleep with your two eyes closed. You need real precautions, and then make sure it's like 2 days when he goes out to be with the other unreasonable girl. But she's not unreasonable. She's not the one that stayed. The man should not stay in the house. Yes, as I was saying, while he goes out to be with the other girl, just take the property from under the carpet, under the bed where he put it, and sell everything and start afresh. The Lord be with you. Yes.
1: Amen. Amen. Oh.
3: So
1: amen.
3: Leaving that depressing story to this amazing message here. This one reads, to my first ever love, which is my mom, though she's late, but always remain in my memory. Help me play Norma by Chief Emo. And to my lovely and supportive wife, help me to remind her that there's no one like you by P Square.
1: There's no one like Dante, you.
3: You find you. This is fantastic. Thank you. I'm going to play it. Guys, I think it's about time for us to get back to the music. We spent enough time dissecting this very pathetic story, and I think it's about time we drop it. Like Otiam. Let's get to the music, family, and enjoy beautiful Afrobeat songs to warm our hearts and take our minds from this. And yeah, you could still pray for the woman. No, don't pray for something external to happen. Pray that she has enough courage to live and that she has enough tact to take as much as she can. That's my prayer. Now, guys, let's get back to the music. This one is Teary Eyes by Young Boy and Fireboy for Victoria, so that she doesn't cry.
1: Thank you so much.
3: Yeah, you're welcome. I do all I do for

0: just has not become personal yet. Guys, let's get back to the music.
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Now the Senegalese are doing a lot of the defending. Now they've got the ball, but in their own half. Malick Diouf. Diouf kicks that one long. A chase down by Sadio Mane. He couldn't meet it. Now to the French. They slow the intensity of the game. Now to Tchouaméni. The Real Madrid midfielder. Still with the Tchouaméni. Now finds Upamecano of Bayern Munich. Upamecano now to Dembele. Dembele now to Rabiot. Just one touch. Rabiot. Adrian Rabiot. Just my 14 man. Who plays for AC Milan right there. In the Italian Serie A. And of course for AC Milan. They have appointed a new coach in Ruben Amorim, the former gaffer of Manchester United. Now to Dembele. Goes to the right. Michael Olise. Olise, ugly touchlines. Back to Dembele. Just my 7. Still with the Dembele. And now finds Saliba. Now they are camping in half of the Senegalese. It's all men behind the ball for the Senegalese. Yeah. They've got to be so aware. Now back to Michael Olise from the right. Olise doing what he knows how to do best. So passes the ball quickly. Still with the Michael. Michael from the right. Michael still twisting and turning, dancing. And finds Upamecano. Upamecano definitely already overlapped. Now to Jokunde. Kunde with a poor touch. Straight to the goalkeeper. Edward Mendy. Who will just calmly control. At a walking pace in his own penalty box. Camera focuses on the gaffer of the team. So about Pape Chau of Senegal. Pape Buna Chau. Born on the 5th of February 1981. Man is a Senegalese football manager and of course a former player who played as a forward. The current coach of a Senegal national football team. Koulibaly kicks down long into the area. Headed by William Saliba. And now back to the Senegalese. Pape Goye with an up-through pass. Too long for Sadio Mane. And of course an overarm serve by the goalkeeper Mike Maignan. Straight to Jokunde. Okunde now to Rabiot. Saliba. Saliba moving forward. Not far from the halfway line. Now to Rabiot. Back to Saliba. Now finds Tchouaméni. Tchouaméni from the right. Making his way to the half of the Senegalese. The Senegalese are so cautious. They are wary of this French side. This French side actually possess so much talent. So much experienced players. These are bigger players. They play for top and of course qualitative teams right there in Europe. There are 3 players currently in this squad who won the World Cup in Russia 2018. Still the French team with the ball, Jokunde. Now they are pushed into their own half by the Senegalese. A beautiful defensive shape up by the Teranga Lions. And now to Saliba. Saliba now to Dayot Upamecano. He's a defensive partner, just my 4 man. He's not pushing forward. He's overlapping. Upamecano. They are still looking for a way to break down this resolute Senegalese side. Definitely for the Senegalese, they can bank on their physicality as Africans. The Teranga from West Africa. Now to Saliba. The French are actually passing the ball from one to another. They are having fun. They are enjoying themselves. It's about being patient. It's about just waiting for that opening. And now to Kylian Mbappe lot, the captain of the team. Mbappe. And now find Saliba. Saliba now to Tchouaméni. Just my 8. So many bodies behind the ball for the Senegalese. And now to Michael Olise. In his right position. Olise and of course Malick Diouf. What a strike coming from Ousmane Dembele. Blocked by so many bodies inside the penalty box. They kick that one long into the area. Now in the center circle. Saliba. Now to Tchouaméni. Tchouaméni now finds Hernandez. Hernandez to the left. Desire Doué. 19-20. Doué. Yes. Who wanted to skip past 2 lions. But no. Another lion came to the rescue. Back to Doué. Doué dispossessed neatly. Well for the Senegalese. They ain't here to joke at all. Taking no prisoners. Ain't giving the French players too many time, chance, and of course space on the ball at all for them to do what they want to do. Especially the wing wizards. The likes of Desire Doué and of course Michael Olise. Now they switch a play to right-hand side. A man passes the ball quickly. A forward pass by Kalidou Koulibaly. A being chased down by the man right there. Whips in the cross. Definitely too long and of course too heavy. It will be a goal kick. Not the neatest of crosses. Coming from Krapin Diata. Or rather, that was Ismaïla Sarr. What a pass from almost halfway line coming from Kalidou Koulibaly. Ismaïla Sarr with

0: Hey, we want cross. He apologizes. Now play resumes. Hernandez. Now to William Saliba. Centrally. Saliba now to dial to Pamecano. Still with the French team. Upamecano. Now Fencer Tchouaméni. Tchouaméni in the center circle. Saliba. Back to Tchouaméni. Upamecano. Goes to the right. Jukunde. A Barcelona player passes to a Real Madrid player. And now to an Arsenal player in Saliba. Back to Tchouaméni. Tchouaméni. Moving higher up the pitch, goes to the right-hand side. Marc Lolise, the Bayern star, now finds Jukunde. Okunde from the right. Wanted to just pull in a cross. We're blocked by the defender, Malik Diouf. And of course, it will be a corner too. The French. Yeah. The first corner. Won by the French side. You can now make that a two corner in this encounter. One apiece. 20 minutes on the clock. France nil, Senegal nil. Still a Champions League. Goes 7 Sports Radio 103.7 FM. Ultimate football experience. A corner taken. That was a long one. A block by the Senegalese. Yes, I guess a French player actually had the last touch. It'd be a goal kick too. The Teranga Lions. Yeah, Nicolas Jackson, the striker, came back to do the last job defensively. Camera focuses on the beautiful Senegalese fans right there. Definitely black don't crack. The darker they bury, the sweeter the juice. Absolutely. It'd be a goal kick to the Senegalese. I guess they will take this one short. And of course, it's a high pressing by the French. Taken shortly. Yeah, the fans do the Mexican waves. Finally, for Mendy, he kicks that one straight into the area. Being challenged by the players. And now to Mané. Mané is brought down in the center circle. The referee blows his whistle. The Iranian-Australian, Alireza Afagani. It will be a free kick to the Teranga Lions. In the center circle. And for France, in their last 5 matches, they have won 4 and of course they lost 1. While for Senegal, in their last 5 matches, they won 2, lost 2, and they drew 1. A look at France's form guide. I recall they beat Azerbaijan 3-1 in a UEFA Cup qualifiers. And of course in a friendly, they beat the Celestial Brazil 2-1. They also beat Colombia 3-1. They lost to Ivory Coast, interestingly 2-1. Before culminating their friendlies against Northern Ireland, 3-1. While for the Senegalese, I recall that their last 5 game dates back to the encounter against the Atlas Lions of Morocco. Now back to this encounter, Mbappe. Mbappe sprinting out to Hernandez. Hernandez just delete Dalian, of course. For Krabbing Diatta. He was at the right place at the right time to just kick that one away. It will be yet another corner to the French from left hand side. Corner taken shortly by Mbappe. And now to Marco Lolise. Back to Mbappe. 11-10. 10-11. Mbappe. Mbappe from the right now passes to his next man right there. Dizai Doué. Doué cuts his man. Yes. Dummies his man. But guess what? He's dispossessed on the Senegalese counter-attack. Nicolas Jackson. Still with Jackson. Jackson with an up-through pass. Finds his man for right hand side. Ismail Assar. Ismail Assar just a bullet off the ball. Right there by Dalot Upamecano. Still with Upamecano. And now to Marco Lolise, interesting man comes all the way back to help defensively. And now they calm the intensity of the game. Lolise. Yeah, for Senegal, they beat Peru 2-0. They beat Gambia 3-1. They lost to the US 3-2. And of course, they are final friendly before coming for this World Cup. Well, for Edouard Mendy, he needs to be so careful. He had the ball in his own half or in his own penalty box. And of course, it was a dilly-dallying. He almost lost that one right there. That was so risky. He's lucky. He actually came out on scratch in that instance. And of course, their friendly before coming to the World Cup was a goalless draw against Saudi Arabia. Well, this encounter is actually a repeat of that famous 2002 opener right there at the World Cup, Korea-Japan. Whereby Senegal beat France 1-0. France were the defending champions in 2002 after they won the France and 98 World Cup, which they all said. What a game that was for the Senegalese. The long goal was scored by Papa Bouba Diop, who is now late. Yeah, in their previous official meeting, 1-1 go to nil. That was on the 31st of May, 2002. France nil, Senegal 1. And now, 24 years later, can Senegal replicate that same result? Or will France get an equalizer? Or rather, get their own pound of flesh? And now, to Senegal, it's a penalty box. What a strike! Wow! Strikes the woodwork from Nicolas Jackson! That was absolutely audacious from the Chelsea star, former Bayern man right there. Man was aiming for the bottom right corner. Well, for Mike Maignan, he actually had a hand to that one. He had a big touch to that one. But still, the ball still found a way to just creep off of Mike Maignan, of course, to just strike the woodwork. The goalkeeper's best friend. Look at that one again. For Nicolas Jackson, he was actually thrown goal. 1v1 against Dadou Upamecano. He struck down with his left foot from the left-hand side. This is a penalty box. Mike Maignan, so lucky. So lucky. That could have been the first goal to the Teranga Lions of Senegal. What a strike by Nicolas Jackson. It will be a corner. Senegalese definitely ain't scared of this French team at all. Some persons will take this. It is Africa versus Africa. Yeah, for the French fans, they've got their hearts in their mouth. Still early days. Corner swung in and it swing ahead by the side way. It will roll out of play. It will be a throw-in to Senegal. Well, the Aston referee says no. Rather, it says a throw-in to the French team. But the center referee had to correct him that yes, it was a throw-in to the Senegalese. But then again, our first hydration break. 25 minutes on the clock. France nil, Senegal nil.
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0: Yeah, welcome back from that hydration break. And of course, we shall continue from where we left off. A throw into the Senegalese to be taken by Nyakate from right hand side. You can already make that half an hour of a football being played right there at the MetLife Stadium, New York, New Jersey. Still France nil, Senegal nil. Nyakate to take this throw in. I guess it will be a long one straight into the penalty box of the French team. All men inside the penalty box are taken by Nyakate. Headed away by Kylian Mbappe Lautin. Now they lose ball possession. Dembele fouled. It will be a free kick to the French. Expected goals 0.02 to France, 0.17 to Senegal. Shots off for target 0 to France, 1 to Senegal. Block shots 1 apiece. Ball possession 61% to France, 39% to Senegal. Corner kicks so 2-2. Offsides 0-1. Fouls so 2-2. Throw-ins 2-4. Goal kicks 1-1. Now back to the Senegalese. Ismaila Sarr! That was a waste from Sarr. Was always going away from goal. Goal kick taken quickly for the French. Ain't yet to waste them at all. Now they lose ball possession quickly. And now to the Senegalese. A Camara finds his nearest man right there. Nyakate. Now to Koulibaly. Koulibaly gets Gueye involved. Now to Diata. About to Gueye. Finds Sarr. Sarr with the touch right there. And of course, so far. Camara also had the last touch. But it's lucky. It's a throw into the Senegalese. Taken quickly. They go all the way back once again. To the central defender right there, Nyakate. Moussa Nyakate. Goes to the left. Now finds Malik Diouf. Just about 35. Diouf now to Sadio Mane. Mane of Al Nassr. Brought down by Jukunde of Barcelona. It will be a free kick to Senegalese. Wanted to be taken swiftly by Mane, but referee had to just slow down the free kick. Now taking Jackson, intercepted by Dat Upamecano. Olisen comes a deep to help. Upamecano kicks that one, but to an opponent. Diouf. Now to Nyakate. Not far from the halfway line. Still with Nyakate, the central defender. Now to Diouf. From the left, hugging the touch lines. 1-2-3 Le Blue. On one, Terenga. A long gun by Diouf, but to no man in particular. But straight to the goalkeeper, who just saves that one quickly towards the path of Tio Hernandez. Hernandez goes back to find Rabiot. Still with the Rabiot. Rabiot goes to the right. Jokunde. Still with the Kunde. Now finds Olise. Olise passes the ball quickly to Upamecano. Now to Tchouaméni. Definitely for the Senegalese, they are matching the French team. Player for player. In boxing, we call it a pound for pound. They are going toe-to-toe with some of the best footballers in world football. And of course, one of the best footballing nations in the world, Le Bleu of France, having won the World Cup twice, 1998 and 2018. It will be a throw-in to the Senegalese. France and Senegal. Yes, legends right at the MetLife Stadium. Patrick Vieira. Just to mention what they feel. The ball kicked. For France and Senegal, they have played each other only one time in the FIFA World Cup, with Senegal holding a 1-0 win advantage in their World Cup meetings. Across all competitions, Senegal holds an overall head-to-head record of 2 wins to France's 1 in their 3 historical meetings. Senegal famously defeated France 1-0. That was in the group stage of the 2002 tournament. The two nations have met 3 times in total. Aside from the 2002 World Cup, they played 2 friendlies, with each team winning 1. So basically, when it matters the most, the Senegal, they know how to hold their own against the French team. They are colonial masters, but this is football. For France, they haven't lost their opening World Cup match since 2002, winning 3, drawing 2. Didier Deschamps stands akimbo. Now sits. France's last 9 games to produce over 2.5 goals. Hopefully we'll get to see lots of goals in this encounter. And of course, only 2 of Senegal's last 7 matches saw both teams to score. 5 of Senegal's last 7 World Cup games also produced over 2.5 goals. We are yet to witness a goal in this encounter. It will be a goal kick too. The French loose ball by Ismaïla Sarr. Once again, camera focuses on Didier Deschamps. Simply known as a Dede. Man is popularly known as a Dede. He's a French professional football manager and also a former player who has been head coach of the France national team since 2012. Attempt at goal 1 to France, 3 to Senegal. Attempt on target 0-0. For Dede, that is Didier Deschamps, he played as a defensive midfielder for several clubs in France, Italy, England and Spain, namely Marseille, Juventus, Chelsea and Valencia, as well as Nantes and Bordeaux. He was nicknamed the water carrier. Deschamps was an intelligent and hardworking defensive midfielder who excelled at winning back possession and subsequently starting attacking plays. Now, an attacking play by the French. Hernandez, Désiré Doué, being disturbed by the Senegalese. That was Ismaïla Sarr. Olisson with a good control from the right. Well disturbed by the defender, Diouf. And now to Mané, brought down by Olisson. Referee says nothing, play on. What a challenge by Marco Olisson, Sadio Mané. Now the Senegalese, they get it back in their own half. Now to Lamine Camara. Camara to the right. Diata. Diatu. Diata to Gueye. Back to Camara. Now to the captain. Koulibaly. Back to Camara. Now to Idrissa Gana Gueye. Gueye now to Nyakate. Nyakate making his way to the half of the French. He goes back to Idrissa Gana Gueye. To Koulibaly. Koulibaly goes to the right. Diata. Grabbing Diata. Grabbing Diata. Cuts into the center. Diata making his way forward. Still Diata. Man overlapping. He finds a Camara. Back to Diata. Back to Camara. One touch. Not too many touches at all. Yeah, not too many touches at all. Now to the left hand side. Mane. Mane on the ball. Still with Sadio. Sadio passes the ball. Shot to Pape Gueye. Back to Pape Gueye. 1v1 versus Jokunde. And now finds Gueye. Back to Nyakate. Now to Koulibaly. In the half of the French. The Senegalese are well composed. Well, that was a loose ball by Pape Gueye. Just loose possession cheaply. Pape Chow goes back to his seat. Camera focuses on the Senegalese fans. Senegal, officially the Republic of Senegal. It is the westernmost country in West Africa, situated along the Atlantic Ocean. Yeah, it is situated along the Atlantic Ocean coast. It borders Mauritania to the north, Mali to the east, and Guinea to the southeast, and Guinea-Bissau to the southwest. Back to the Teranga Lions. From the left, Sadio Mané. Man is disturbed by Marco Olise. Back to his teammate in Nyakate. Now Diop goes all the way back to the goalkeeper. Mendy whoops in that one into the area. Headed away by Hernandez. It'll be a throw in too, Senegal. Not far from the halfway line. Taken quickly to Gueye. Back to Diata. Diata moves so past Désiré Doué. Diata now busting out of the blocks. And now Ismaïla Sarr from the right. Sarr! Unable to meet that pass. So coming from Crepin Diata. Well, for Ismaïla Sarr, he needs to do better from that right position. Man is yet to make any successful cross from the right-hand side. And of course, for William Saliba, he's got that part of the defense well covered, of course, under lock and keys as well. It's a goal kick to the French. Mike Maignan kicks that one long into the area. To no man in particular, but to an opponent who kicks the ball to his own goalkeeper in Mendy. Mendy. Now to the captain, Koulibaly. Now to Idrissa Gana Gueye. Gana Gueye now to Crepin Diata. Diata, deep in their own half. Now to Pape Gueye. Pape Gueye blocked by Adrian Rabiot. The AC Milan star. Now camera focuses on Le Professor himself, Arsene Wenger, the former gaffer of the Arsenal. An old war horse. 40 minutes on the clock already. We can feel your pulse. And now Ismail Assar on his bikes. Ismail Assar from the right. Assar, a cut into two players. Still Assar loses the ball. Ball to a Senegalese. Man takes a strike. Wow! That was from Sadio Mane. But went straight into the gloves of the goalkeeper, Mike Magnan. A player down on the top, a Senegalese. Wow! Mike Olise. Slippers his man beautifully well. That was Malik Diouf. Still Olise. Trademark Olise. Olise from the right. What will he do? Passes the ball. No! Not to be met by Kylian Mbappe. Lottin. Lottin did not reach a data pass from Michael Olise. What a way to just skip past his man right there, Michael Olise. Man does that one week in, week out for the Bavarians. And finally, play is stopped. Sorry, player can be attended to. And that was Ismail Assar. He was just sprinting around because he was brought down by the French defender right there. That was William Saliba. Oh, Saliba just stamped on his right foot. That should have been a foul. But for the referee, he allowed play to continue because of ball advantage. Assar still down on the turf. Hopefully, this isn't as serious as a first thought or feared. Man is now being attended to by the medics. 40 minutes already, right at the Mets Life Stadium, New York, New Jersey. France nil, Senegal nil. We can feel your pulse. 0700-2255-1037. 0700-2255-1037. The other line, 0821-2780-28497. 0821-2782-8497. The WhatsApp portal for your calls and messages, 0706728-0732. Hello, good evening. Welcome to the broadcast.
5: Hello, good morning, Donaldo. Good evening, Donaldo.
0: Yeah, good evening. Welcome to the show. What's the name? Where are you calling from?
5: Joshua, calling for Water Corporation.
0: Welcome, Joshua.
5: Yes, this man's too tough. You got to play well,
0: Yeah.
5: Okay, well, we didn't enjoy you. We didn't enjoy my brother.
0: Yeah, thank you very much, Joshua, all the way from Water Corporation. A man says, the game is

0: out from right hand side. No way, Ibrahim Baye could have stopped that one. What a fantastic try coming from Brian Baye to beat Mike Magnan, but it's near post. Yes, Senegalese have just had the deficit. Didier Deschamps just threw his water bottle on the turf. A man definitely did not like how that team considered that goal. That was a fantastic goal by Brian Baye. Beautiful step over to delete his man. 90 plus of 5. Well, Mbappe finds the right corner. Man gets his brace. And of course, the third for France. France 3, Senegal 1. Man is now the all-time top goal scorer for France at the World Cup. 14 goals. Mbappe need just 3 more goals to be the all-time top goal scorer in the history of the World Cup. Miroslav Klose holds that record with 16 goals. Mbappe has now got to 14. Yes, a brace in his first game. What a player, what a striker. Kylian Mbappe locked in. Man got the ball from almost halfway line. Look at that one again. Well, for the defenders of Senegal, they were all in their 6 and 7s. He just took that strike from way outside of the 10-yard box. Right corner. Mendy beating. For the third attempt in this encounter. What an audacious strike from Mbappe Lottin. A big game player. A world-class player. Anytime, any day, a man gives a beautiful hug and, of course, a passionate hug to Didier Deschamps. Kylian Mbappe Lottin, the skipper, leading by example. 90 plus 6 minutes. France 3, Senegal 1. In this a 5, or rather, in this a 4-goal thriller. Yeah, back to the WhatsApp portal. The message I was reading earlier, even though I don't understand what I'm reading, it says, my third to this World Cup as a 4 Yakata. But my second team in Argentina will restore my bragging rights. Baba Basa is so sure of his teams in Spain, Argentina, and Senegal. Wait until 2 a.m. to see how many goals the authentic GOAT will score. Thank you very much. Now let's go to the WhatsApp portal. Hello, good evening.
1: Good evening, JP.
0: Hello, good evening.
1: Michael JP on the line.
0: Welcome, Michael JP.
1: Well, this World Cup, we have records to be broken. When the records are meant to be broken. But I'm also happy that Ibrahim Baye has continued what he did at the AFCON.
0: Mm-hmm.
1: Coming in as this starting the AFCON. Well, I hope he just keeps up the tempo, become the super sub in this competition. Better luck next time or in their next match. Senegal, they've lost this match, but I still see them as Africa's in this competition. God bless you. Congrats. Good job you are doing, sir.
0: Yeah, thank you very much, Michael JP. God bless you abundantly. Okay, let's go back to the phone line. Hello, good evening. Okay, thank you very much. 90 plus 8 minutes already. Already 90 plus 9. Obviously, any moment from now, the fat lady should sing. The Iranian-Australian referee should blow his whistle any moment from now. It's almost as good as a done and dusted. It's almost arrivederci. It's almost au revoir. Well, an own goal. Yes. Tchouameni inadvertently almost just puts that one into his own net. But he was lucky. Mike Magnan just saved his blushes. A repeat of that one. It was a cross from right hand side. Tchouameni reached out for that one. Oh, the ball did not cross the goal line. Mike Magnan saved that one. He saved his blushes. Yes, the fat lady sings for full time in this pulsating group eye opener between France and of course Senegal. It's a full time for the referee Ali Reza Fagani, the Iranian Australian. He blows his whistle. The first goal was scored by Kylian Mbappe Lottin. That was in the 60s.

60 minutes. Assist by Michael Olise. And of course, the brilliant Bradley Barcola has scored the second goal in the 82nd minute. Assist by Adrian Rabiot. And for Ibrahim Baye, he puts one back in the 90th plus 50 minutes. And of course, the assist was also by another Ibrahim, but in Diaye. And for Kylian Mbappe Lottin, less than 60 seconds, Hassan Baye actually put one back for the Senegalese. He also got his brace. And of course, the third for the French national team. In the 90th plus 60 minutes, Kylian Mbappe Lottin with the third goal. What a strike that was. And of course, that's how the fourth lady sings. Right there at the Met Life Stadium, New York, New Jersey. It's a full time after all said and done. It's a France 3, Senegal 1. It's to say Paris.

0: choosing your battle. Yes, right about now, we can now entertain your full-time thoughts. Sport fans, are you not entertained? Hello, good evening.
1: Entertained. Yeah, fully entertained. Please enjoy every bit of the commentary and everything. Not the history, everything included for your VGD. God bless you. My wisdom and knowledge and understanding. Thanks for calling back.
0: Welcome back, the first man.
1: You know, yes, so Africa brother, they are rooting for. Yeah? It's not because proud. I hope they will make us proud. They are next two matches. Right, you know, they qualify for out of this group. But this now, I mean, no way. Are they playing the whole game?
0: Norway will be in action later tonight by 11 p.m.
1: All right. Well, Senegal, they should try their luck. Their next two games, make sure that they qualify on this group with the flags. Because the flags is not a quality player in this team. So they cannot be compared to the Senegal team. But if you look at all the partners of flags and team, not a quality player, defense, to missing, to attacking, not a quality player for me. Senegal, they try their best. Their play was the love. So there's still one goal. No one goes on a love. Better than next time. However, for the plan, they are also my team. I'm also rooting for them to win this cup. It means that they're going to play really hard. Yeah, so, also, Portugal. You can have the quick player and put us there. Maybe you should meet the final. Today, so by 2 a.m., right?
0: Yeah, Argentina, Algeria by 2 a.m.
1: I don't think Algeria had to play that game. I might try, but it's Argentina. I don't know what they expect. I wish you the best of luck. We also did for that Africa brother. So by there, whether they or not. We will still by Senegal, we will still by Algeria. I wish you the best of luck. Kudos to BGP, God bless you for a wonderful.
0: Yeah, thank you very much, the first man. Yes, the players are exchanging pleasantries right there at the MetLife Stadium. It's already done and dusted. And of course, they are showing themselves love. That's the beauty of football. You've got to be magnanimous in defeat. They're all brothers at the end of the day, irrespective of the country they are representing. It's all motherland Africa. Hello, good evening.
2: Yeah, BGP.
0: Good evening, big sports fan.
2: Michael JP again.
0: Welcome, Michael JP.
2: South Africa lost to Africa. Avina.
0: Now, so, my brother.
2: Africa lost to Africa.
0: Mm.
2: I'm still not losing hope on Senegal. They're doing us proud at this Mundial. I still see Senegal going, qualifying from the group. I've not given up hope on them. At least they are one of my brightest African countries to take us to the next round. Kudos to you once again and a good commentary you did for us. God bless you.
0: Yeah, thank you very much, Michael JP. God bless you as well. Let's go back to the phone line. Hello, good evening.
3: Hello, good evening, Donado.
0: Yeah, good evening. Welcome to the broadcast.
3: This is Chiboy calling from Ifo.
0: Welcome, Chiboy.
3: Donado.
0: Yeah.
3: Senegal, what is their next match? Who's their next match?
0: I will get that one for you. It's either Iraq or Norway.
3: Okay, thank you very much.
0: Yeah, thank you very much, Chiboy. God bless you immensely. I've got quite a number of messages on the WhatsApp portal to read. Well, I'm here to give you all the full-time statistics. All right, cool. Let's just do that one, of course, get it out of the way. After full-time, shot on target, 8 to France, 2 to Senegal. Shot off on target, 1 to France, 3 to Senegal. Block shot, 2-1. Ball possession, 54% to France, 46 to Senegal. Offside, 1-3. Fouls, 5-9. Throw-ins, 9-21. Crosses 0 to France, 1 to Senegal. Goalkeeper says 1 to France, and cost of 5 to Senegal. Goal kicks 7-4. Most important start after full time. France 3, Senegal 1. Okay, now let me attend to your messages on the WhatsApp portal. This one says, good evening, sir. Boss Donaldo, God will bless you more. You will not die young in Jesus' name. You will enjoy the fruits of your labor. I say a big amen to that. My name is Austin Fresh, reaching from Ogun, Songo, Lemonde area. My first time reaching out. Wow. Boyaka, boyaka, boyaka. Yeah, welcome to the Eagle 7 Nation. More than just a sports radio station. And he says, wow, please, ref, end the match. I beg my ticket. Mbappe is gonna reclaim the top goal scorer award this year. Hala Madrid. This one says, good evening, Donaldo. I too love you. Benjamin from Abeokuta, my brother. Nami, love you, pass. No homo. I think the record is going to be broken by no other man than the greatest of all time, Lionel Andres Cochitini Messi, La Puga Atomica. Benjamin again from Abeokuta. Thank you very much. He's talking about the record of the highest goal scorer at the World Cup. Recall for Mr. Closer, man has 16 goals. Mbappe is now on 14. Lionel Messi is on 13. And of course, the goal to place early as of this morning or early as of tomorrow morning, 2 a.m. against the Desert Foxes of Algeria. So for Benjamin, all the way from Abeokuta, he says that record will be broken by Lionel Messi, LM10. And of course, the final message right here reads, good evening to you in the studio at Eagle 7 Sports Radio. I am Olorun Soya Shamsuddin Akorede, a.k.a. Comrade Otitokoro 1. I'm from Abeokuta. In fact, Mbappe is my man of the match. Kudos to you all in the studio. Thank God that we have sports radio like you in Ogun State, unlike in Lagos. God bless you. God bless you. God bless you. We lead while others follow. When it comes to sports, to the blind, we are the vision. To the deaf, we are the sound. To the hungry, we are the chef. And to the thirsty, we are the water. We give you a better, a bigger, a bolder, and of course, a more brilliant reason to sell your TV and buy a radio. I go live for you. For Africa. Yeah, sports fans, with that being said, yes, we'll drop anchor on today's edition of the Ultimate Football Experience. But then again, don't get it twisted. Yes, so there's commentary by 2 a.m. Make una no sleep, oh. Make una no sleep, oh. Make una no sleep, oh. In Sherunio, Miami, it's a World Cup of a vigil. By 2 a.m., Algeria versus Argentina. Lawrence Wanchuko Maxwell, Maximum Goal Poacher, we take you through that pulsating encounter. This one says, Donaldo, well done for the good commentary. I really enjoyed it. Keep it up. One day, God will crown all your efforts. The crown, a Prince of Eagle 7 Nation. That is your new title. Abiodun Kayode Adeleke Lawrence. Thank you very much, Ogami. Oh, Intox say, the crown prince of Eagle 7 Sports Radio. Intox say, Senior Africa beats Junior Africa. It is well. God bless you. Sports of fans, join me tomorrow morning, bright and early, from 7 a.m. up until midday for everything front of page breakfast sport show. We shall take a retrospective look at everything that has happened in the world of sports today, and of course, so much more as well. It will be the midweek package of a front of page breakfast sport show. Until then, keep soaring with the Eagles on Eagle 7 Sports Radio 103.7 FM. Finally, this one talks, say, Baba me, I too love you. Benjamin from Abeokuta, God bless you, my brother. Oniba Jomo Yami, do well to offer yourselves a beautiful night rest. Make una wake up by 2 a.m. Argentina versus Algeria. The conversation continues online. 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Donaldo_BGP. Donaldo_BGP. I remain your in sports, Donald Senna, a.k.a. Donaldo, the big employer. Catch me tomorrow morning, bright and early. God bless you.